Time by the 54 plates. This is 15 Minute Prison by Matt Finlay.

A Crack in the Dark by Henrik Flyman. And I hope this show is a crack in the dark for you as well, because that's what I think music should be. It should be a light in your life. And it really is for me. I couldn't survive without music. And that is one of the reasons why I started this show. And also, of course, to support independent musicians. So that's what we are going to do right now. We are going to list all the producers that came in for the previous edition of this show. So we're going to start with... the previous edition was, of course, the interview episode with Gold. So if you would like to listen to that, if you haven't listened to it yet, you can go back, of course, and listen to the 138th edition. And then we have, first of all, none other than Gold himself, came in with 2,140 sats. And he writes, check out Mutt & Me The Music 138th edition with Øystein Berge featuring Gold and Acme. Thanks for hosting the team, sir. Hip-hop, UK, rap, 2140 music. Thank you, Gold. And it was a pleasure to have both of you on last week. So we're going to do it again sometime, I'm sure. Next we have Matt Finlay. Came in with 37 sats. At least it says 37 in my helipad. It may be another number in Fountain, but I'm going to go with what I'm seeing. He writes, great show, lads, and thank you for the tunes, Acme, Gold, and Øystein Berge. And then we have Chad F. came in with a donation from Homegrown Hits for Entropic Dreams with 250 sats from v4vmusic.com. So thank you for that, Chad F. And then we have New Music Nudge Unit coming in from Fountain with 208 sats and writes Gold on Mutt & Me The Music. Yes, stream it now and boost it now. 2140 art plus 2140 music. Thank you. That is, of course, Aaron of Essex. He also came in with another 210 sats, also from Fountain, and writes, funny little Easter egg right at the end. Cheers, Øystein. Yes, I used your little clip from... what was it? One interview, some Noster podcast, I can't remember the name of it right now. Then we have Noster and Bitcoin podcast, I can't remember it. BTC Essex, I think that is Aaron as well. He also came in with a bunch of streams for... that was for the 137th edition, if I am right, and I am right. And then we have Sir TJ the Doorful is coming in with streams right now for this edition. So thank you, Sir TJ. Be sure to listen to Into the Doorful Verse in your modern podcast app. And what more did I want to say? Yes, of course, I want to say that this is, of course, a value for value music podcast.
That means that all the music we are playing is released independently by the musicians themselves. And if you boost while you hear a song in your modern podcast app, then 95% will go to the artist, or at least the host of where the artist have put their music. And of course, you can boost them as well, both in this live edition while you're listening live, then you have to use Podcast Guru or CurioCaster, or the split kit, those are working live, and if you're listening later on, then more modern podcast apps will work, Fountain, TrueFans, Podverse, etc. And of course, V4V Music. And V4V Music is also working live, I forgot to mention. V4VMusic.com is also working live. So thank you to everyone that was producing the previous edition, and thanks to all the future boosters and streamers as well. We're gonna get into playing some more music. If anyone has some requests, please put it in the chat room. If you are listening live right now and you don't know where the chat room is, it should be a link in your modern podcast app, or you can go to chat.music.show. That's chat.music.show. And please send me some requests, and then we can play your favorite tunes. Let's get into it. We're gonna start with Phylanis C. He comes in with a new song called Purple Clover.

And of course, if you didn't like Live Faith and you didn't like my singing, maybe of course you have a heart as well. And if you ever get offended by anything I say good, because I'm gonna say whatever is on my mind every time on this podcast. So if anyone is offended by anything I say, then I say good. And if you're still listening, then I hope you are still feeling good as well, and you are enjoying the music. This is Nothing Looks Good on You by Matt Joner.

Over by the Wolf. And here on Metal Me the Music, we are playing the Wait Lake music as well. So that's how it is here. One last chance to send some requests in the chat, or else I'm gonna call it a day. This is Beautiful by

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Have a nice weekend. I see you all next week right after Podcasting 2.0.

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Speaking of Anonymal, I just got done finished listening to Heather Larson's Radio Detox, the Full Metal Bitcoin episode that came out on April 11th in 2026. I somehow missed that one. I don't know. But it was pretty good. I had thought that Anonymal was possibly AI generated music. If you listen to past Lightning Thrash's episodes, you'll hear me going, "I'm not too sure," or whatever. But it was nice to finally put a face to the anonymous face to the man behind the music. And apparently, it's a group of people. It's not just AI. It's not AI at all. It's actual human beings writing music. But it's got kind of a weird AI vibe to it that made me like, I wasn't too sure, but whatever. But it's good to know that it's legit. Well, I say legit. I don't really consider AI music legit, but that's because I'm biased. I'm old. That's what happens, you know, when you hit 50, or I'm over 50 now. You know, you listen to this new music these kids are doing, you know, it's all garbage. Anyway, I'm glad to report that Anonymal is not AI. Here's a fun fact. Back in 2023, December, it was Lightning Thrash's episode 16 was the very first song, very first time that I played a song from Anonymal. It was called Wizard is a Fool, which I've played several Anonymal songs, including that one, multiple times throughout the years of Lightning Thrash's. Lightning Thrashes. Oh, that's right. In the morning and in the pit. And welcome to episode 107 of Lightning Thrashes. I am your host, Colomona, a.k.a. Sir Libre. I've got a lot of music lined up for you today. We're going to get into it in just a second, but I did want to kind of give you a little bit of a teaser. I'm about ready to start a business, a value-for-value adjacent business. We'll have more on that later, but for now, let's listen to some Undeath with More Insane.

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1: Bet 89 wieder mal auf den Track, ihr Wichser. Man, this shit bossin'.

Flash 89 with Shrinkenbrot. Before that, we had Fulci with Voices, and we kicked it off with Undead and More Insane. That's right, everybody. I'm getting ready to start a business. This is going to be a legit business. I'm actually going to file for an LLC and all that stuff. It's going to be like for real, not just a hobby project that I do, you know, like Lightning Thrashes is a hobby project, even though I've been doing it for a couple of years, but this is going to be like a legit wake up, get every morning, do the jobs, you know, get it done. It's going to be a value for value adjacent business. I'm not going to give too many details right now because it's still in the works, but so it's a little bit of a teaser. It's going to be V4V adjacent, meaning it's not going to be a V4V business, but it will have V4V components built into it, and it will also cater towards value for value customers. So it's going to be. I'm trying to balance my ethics of, you know, the value for value ethics that I have, in addition to the reality of I have bills to pay, which I talk about a lot in this show. This is not me just bitching about not having any money, but this is my solution for me not having any money. But anyways, this business is going to require costs that are going to have to come out of my pocket, which I cannot afford by myself. So the business is going to have to support itself. There will be a value for value component. I'm not going to try to get rich off this business. My main goal is to, just, you know, feed the dogs, feed the chickens, pay the light bill, pay the electric bill, or that is a light bill, the internet bill, and my server costs, you know, pay for itself, plus give me maybe a little bit of beer money. I would prefer just gas money be fine, you know. I can go mow lawns for the beer money. So I'm not going to try to get rich. I mean, if I get rich and woo, then that's great, but odds are I won't. But that's not going to take away from the fact that this is going to be a valuable business for those customers who want to sign up for it, who are actually invited to be a part of it. It's going to be an elite business. It's going to be invite only. You're not going to allow to be, I'm just not going to take any old customer. It's going to be elite. But that's pretty much all I really want to say about it now. I just wanted to put it out there into the world that this is something that I'm willing to do. It's going to be focusing on value for value music. It's going to be tied to V4VMusic.com, but not really. Like V4VMusic.com is just going to be symbiotic. Well, just like Fountain is going to be symbiotic to this business, or dare I say, well, no, not Wavelake wouldn't be. Poor Wavelake. But, you know, it's going to be in the, obviously it's going to be in the podcasting, music podcasting world, because that's actually what I'm pretty good at. I'm pretty much an expert in this particular field. So, all right, I should not talk more about that. Let's get back into more music.

That was Matt Finlay with Your Government Is Your Enemy. I could not agree more. Before that, we had Motorloaf, brand new out of Rubber Factory Records with their song Clyde. And that block of three kicked it off with Riot in Progress and Comatose. So last episode, I did all the value time splits using my tsk.sirlibre.com. I didn't get any complaints or any reports of any issues, so apparently it worked well. I didn't notice anything wrong with the value time splits or the chapters, but, you know, I miss things. And the community out there, the value for value jihadists, hobbyists, the crew, they never noticed anything, any problems or reported to me, so I'm assuming it worked great. I think I'm going to do the same thing again with this episode. Make sure it's still functioning properly. I updated quite a bit of it. Some of it I haven't. I even posted a video into our IRC chat room so that the people who use this kind of stuff, you know, could give me some feedback. I pleaded with them to watch it. I even apologized for it to be so long. And I asked them for feedback saying, hey, is this something you'd be interested in? Because if not, I'm just wasting my time. And so nobody replied back to me. So I'm apparently wasting my time with it. Such is life. It's Boostergram time. Let's talk about Boostergrams. This is a part of the show where I thank you for sending value in to me from the value that you've received. We're starting it off with 3,333 Satoshis from the one and only Eric PP, the developer extraordinaire who is maintaining Helipad, amongst a whole bunch of other things supporting the value for value community. Things behind the scenes that you don't even know about. Eric PP is the man behind a lot of it. 352 Satoshis from Henrik Flyman. Henrik Flyman gives me three guitar emojis. Thank you, Henrik. I wanted to talk to you about something. I'm probably going to talk about it. I'm going to put out another episode of E4V Music where I'll address some stuff that Henrik's doing. Henrik's got some cool stuff going on. He's doing some self-hosting, but there are some issues regarding Lightning. And we'll discuss that in the next V4V Music podcast if I ever get it out in time. 369 Satoshis from Matt Finlay. He writes in with three boostergrams. One's for said, Devoured by Dire Descent is massive. I agree with that. Then he says, No Filler, All Killer from Sir Libre on Lightning Thrashes. And then another one saying, Horseheads, WTF NGL, fire emoji. Then I've got two boostergrams from Noster Gang, totaling 303 Satoshis. One's a hand horn emoji. They're all emojis. I don't really speak emoji. You got these hand horn emojis. And then we got hand horn lightning, and I don't know what that one is, and I don't know what that one is, and a kiss emoji. So whatever. Thanks, Noster Gang. I appreciate it. 400 Satoshis from Rubber Factory Records. Lightning Thrashes brings the heat. I'm trying. Thanks. I believe that would be John over at Rubber Factory Records. Thanks, buddy. Totally appreciate it. And then I got my stream Satoshis coming in. 300 from Chad F. 5,005 from Eric PP. 370 from Felipe Martinho. 394 from, I don't know how to say this, L-O-G-U-E-S. I'm assuming Logues or Logues. Logues. 289 Satoshis from Dr. Sulak. Thank you so very much. And then I got $20 recurring donation from the one and only Chad Farrow, the CEO of the free and open internet. Has fiat via PayPal. Thank you so very much. You too can do that. All you got to do is go to v4vmusic.com, click the donate button, and you can sign up for recurring donations. 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I don't make it hard for you to send me your cold hard cash or Satoshis. 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I do appreciate all you guys who support me and everyone who has supported me throughout the years. Definitely appreciate that. Let's listen to some music. This is Hooch with Forever.

Hell yeah, this is Salty Crayon of Upbeats, and I want you to go check out Lightning Thrashes with Sir Libre. It's the only badass metal show in the Valleyverse. 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Hell yeah!

That was Nate Jonovan with his Monkey Robot War project there. That's The Devil Unknown. Before that, we had Muted Noise with Look Ma, No Cavities. And then Hooch with Forever kicked it off. That was a little bit of a punkish type block. I haven't had one of those in a while. Yeah, so I just want to, basically wrapping up Lightning Thrashes, I want to say thank you so very much for all you guys who have helped me throughout these years of Lightning Thrashes by supporting me by going to sirlibre.com/donate and, you know, sending me all the love that you have, sending me boostergrams, and most of all, supporting the artists, because as you know, when you send in boostergrams, the artists get the majority of that. I get a small cut. Yeah, so until next time, thank you so very much for being a part of this metal crew that we have here. Thank you for being a metalhead, a supporter of metal, all that good stuff. I will see you on the next episode of Lightning Thrashes. Hopefully it doesn't take too long before it comes out. Take care. Have a great life. Bye-bye. I forgot to announce the last song. This last song that I'm leaving you with is new from Henrik Flyman. This is A Crack in the Dark. Take care. Bye-bye.

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5: 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I am the Shadow Bard of Nost.

0: Well, it's a Thursday night, so hope you're feeling all right here in the hitter with us at Homegrown Hits for episode 137, where we play exclusively decentralized music just for you. I'll be one of your DMU DJs tonight, DeLorean.
1: And I'll be another one of your DMU DJs tonight, Muscly Kate Ultra.
0: Ooh, Muscly Kate Ultra. I heard that muscle pop. So.
1: Yeah, thank you. I'm flexing.
0: That's a good one. Muscly. Yeah. Good. We need that muscle.
1: Yeah.
0: A lot of heavy lifting.
1: The big guns, the big songs.
0: That's right.
1: Pull them out.
0: We're going to need more spinach for this. But of course, kicking things off tonight, we had Brash Habits with a No Sleep Sunday with No Sweet Dreams. I don't know how he's saying it so fast.
1: I have to say that's a tongue twister.
0: Slowly. I know sleep, son, I know sweet dreams.
1: That's good to say. It's good for your tongue for when you're going to go speak. Just get it all, blah, blah, blah. Get it all out there.
0: I know sleep Sunday with no sweet dreams. Well, today's Thursday, so you can have all the sweet dreams you want, accompanied by the sovereign sounds of musicians hosting their tracks on their own sites and such, so that you can send them sats directly. That's the name of the game here. When we play a song, if you send a boost using a nude podcast app out there, 99% will go straight to the artist. 1% will hang back here so that we can thank you at the end of the show, because it's a value for value production after all. And if you boost during the talky bits, well, you might happen to hear our co-host Norm hanging out. I mean,
1: yeah, he must.
2: Now comes Sent Bridges 33 sets and says, Muscle Mommy Kate Ultra.
1: So thank you, Muscle Daddy Malcolm. Malcolm. What?
0: Nice.
1: It's been a while. That is our former co-host. He is currently living the dream out there.
0: Yeah, in the Bermuda Triangle, I think.
1: Yeah.
0: I'm not sure he ever returned.
1: Right. No, I don't know if you return from that.
0: I don't think you do. Yeah, I think you're right. He's just going to be stuck in the triangle. Forever.
1: Well, that was great time. Thank you. See, Malcolm, he still works for the show.
0: Yeah. Hype man.
1: That's exactly what happens when you boost in during the talky bits.
0: Yeah. Normal our read friend it.
1: Norm reads it.
0: To the best of his abilities.
1: We believe in him.
0: Yeah. Thank you, Norm. Thank you, Malcolm. I thank Norm for his reading. Thanks, guy.
1: I know. Isn't it messing with your head?
0: It is. It's like, wow, cool. Someone else reading the boosts. Once we get to that pre-boost section and my tongue gets tangled, you know?
1: Mm-hmm.
0: It's a lot of work. Norm, he just trudges through. He's a muscly guy, just like Muscle Kate Ultra over here.
1: Yeah.
0: So, well, it's okay. We don't really have to muscle through this show because we've got lots of good music that we can kick back and enjoy listening to and maybe dance around a little bit, too. I got a little dance block coming up for you. Kicking it off, we have the Synthesatzers with Baby Bedbugs.

0: Okay, well, having fun is required here at Homegrown Hits, so you better be having fun, dang it. That was Echo Reality with Mazes, following up the Synthesizer's Baby Bed Bugs. So good, I was dancing around. That Mazes is one of those songs where someday a bunch of us are going to be in the same place at the same time singing it like drunkards.
1: Oh, that'd be fun.
0: Whether we're drunk or not.
1: Get us all some white boots.
0: Yeah. Everyone needs a pair of white boots. A staple of the closet.
1: I always picture you in the white boots. in a good way. I feel like it's could be a bad way, but it's a good way.
0: Hey, when I got my boots on, it's always a good way. Even if I'm crushing things with them, stomping on things.
1: Yeah, well, sometimes you gotta stomp on stuff.
0: Definitely.
1: Just to get by, you know?
0: Yeah. That's how I feel like I made it through this week, stomping around.
1: Yeah, boy, you had a busy week.
0: Dude, this week was crazy. Friday, mm-hmm. pizza day, we got a local Bitcoiners group, so we put something together to eat pizza. And so we met up with some of the local peeps. There was a playground across the street from it, which was cool. They even had like a crosswalk specifically to that playground. It was really nice. Over on the Kansas side, so Kansas +++ doing it. So I got to hang out at this playground, got to hang out at this pizza place, watched the some baseball, ate pizza. And yeah, they've got like a Crab Rangoon pizza that's really good. And they had like a deal too, where you could get like two topping pizzas for the price of one, basically.
1: Crab Rangoon pizza. Now that is fascinating.
0: So good. We just went for the dip this time as like an appetizer. And then we got, there's a local Italian deli and they've got great spicy sausage. So their family sausage is one of the like toppings you can get there. So we got that with onions on one pizza and a buffalo chicken pizza for the other one with banana peppers, chicken, buffalo sauce. So good. Everyone was having a good time. And there's a couple that I always miss coming to the meetups, and we finally were like in the same place at the same time and got to talk, because they are expecting a child in like 4 weeks. They're pregnant, and so they had been asking about how do you choose a midwife and blah, blah, blah, and ended up going with our midwife. So we got to talk about that and how everything's going. That was fun. I feel like such a goofus. So it's like, it's a Bitcoin meetup, but really it's a baby meetup for me, because I'm just talking
1: about
0: babies.
1: It's like your favorite
0: babies.
1: Thing. Like,
0: yeah.
1: A baby meetup within a Bitcoin meetup.
0: Exactly. Yep. So that was a lot of fun catching up with them and seeing how their experience with my midwife has been, which is, it's been good. It's been good. And then Saturday was John's bonfire up at Pop's house. So after the pizza thing, the girls helped me make fruit salad, and they wanted to, first they wanted to bake John a cake all on their own, but then they were like, people don't like cakes, but people like brownies. And it's kind of like a potluck where Pop has some of his friends come out, and then some of our friends come out. It's just people from all walks of life out there. So the girls were like, let's make brownies. So they made a bunch of brownies. They
1: Smart
0: came out
1: girls.
0: Really good. And

0: But we sat out there around the fire with Pop till probably 1 a.m. It was nice. Good. Had some
1: turn the big 05.
0: Yeah, man. That's a big one. That's a
1: big age. Aw.
0: He's like,
1: happy birthday to John Boy.
0: He's like, I still Gemini feel King. Four. I'm like, yeah, no. that makes sense. It's like, going to take a minute to sink in.
1: Dude, I said the same thing when I turned five. I get it.
0: Sunday, got back home just in time for Hyperspace Out to start. But I had I was so behind on my stupid housework. I had to be a lame-o and sit out. But I was kind of lurking every once in a while.
1: I was surprised you guys could make it at all, because it was a spur of the moment, last minute decision.
0: Dude, it was just like the universe speaking and being like, it's Hyperspace at time, guys. Because it was seriously like we pulled in and then the game started. Suspense came down. I was like, hell yeah. Hyperspace at, and there's another one this Sunday, guys. If you want to play games, hyperspaceout.com.
1: Yeah.
0: 6 p.m. Central, 7 p.m. Eastern.
1: Get ready to vote.
0: Yeah.
1: It's all about voting now, apparently, for some reason.
0: There are stickers. It's a great time.
1: Yeah, that was really fun. I'm glad that we did that.
0: Yeah.
1: it was great. But yes, sorry, continue.
0: Oh, you're good. Monday, Memorial Day. That was the big Chuck E. Cheese to celebrate Make Heroism's birthday. We took John to Chuck E. Cheese.
1: What? And, that's awesome.
0: Yeah, no, because his birthday was Tuesday, but Tuesdays are crazy because the girls have horseback riding lessons. Anyway, Chuck E. Cheese was a lot of fun. The mouse didn't get arrested, so that was good, because that's like always my top of mind. That story about Chucky getting hauled out in cuffs at a kid's birthday party. And they were real into it. All the boys, even Smokey, they wanted to get a high five from the mouse. So they did. And it was a good time. Now our oldest girl, she's like, I refuse to interact with the mouse. I'm like, okay, whatever. But they had their pizza, they had their Dippin' Dots, and they had 2 hours of all-you-can-play games. So it was a good time. And John did the Ticket Blaster, and he was like, can I have my big sister come in here with me? And the lady was like, sure. So he had double the hands catching tickets, which is really helpful. But at one point, he caught like the big jumbo jackpot ticket, which is for like 500 tickets, and then it slipped out of his hands.
1: No!
0: And so when it ended, the lady was like, why don't you pick up that ticket there? And he did. And I was like, thank you. That's pretty sweet. Like,
1: yes, 500 for fifth birthday. It has to happen.
0: Yeah.
1: I was about to write to my governor.
0: Yeah, and he had like he had some mousier headband on, and when he got out, we didn't even realize until like a minute later that there were a bunch of tickets that got stuck behind the ears on that. I was like, that's a good trick right there. Wear a headband with ears, catch more tickets. So that was awesome. And he had enough points. You know, now they don't do like physical tickets. It's all on a card. Those digital points that you exchange at the end are really lame.
1: Lame.
0: As a millennial who remembers the good old arcade days. And no animatronic band. You know, I'm always going to be mad about that. But what can you do? So he went to cash in his tickets. And he had enough to get some Ninja Turtle action figures, which was pretty cool.
1: Yo.
0: So then we got
1: good
0: home.
1: Good choice.
0: From that, the girls baked his birthday cake. He wanted a strawberry cake. So they did that with I think it was like a cream cheese frosting. It turned out really good. And they stuck his new Ninja Turtles on it, made him a Ninja Turtle cake. then it started that way. And then all of a sudden, Spider-Man was on there. And then there were like Oreos on there. And they're like, they're blocks. They're building things with the Oreos. And then there were edible sparkles that got put on. It was a lot. So Tuesday, actual B-Day, and he waited patiently for his dad to get off work to open his presents and have cake. And that was a good, real good time.

0: He got some like web shooters, and they have like a string in them, and you like hold down a button and it makes your fingers like Spider-Man's, and then this string shoots out. So we've all been having fun with those.
1: Oh, those are great.
0: Yeah, he got a bolo tie. He wore that out to the stables to watch his sister saddle up and had a good old time. He likes to put his accessories in his mouth a lot, though. So, like, I don't know. 2 hours later, he's like, I lost one of the things, like the bead that stays at the end to keep the leather cord in place. I was like, oh, no. And he's like, oh, I found it. I was like, well, maybe we can fix it. But whatever. Just silly. And after that, we're like, okay, bud, what do you want for dinner? And he's like, a grilled cheese. I'm like, oh, okay, perfect. So we're going home, right? He's like, no, Whataburger. Oh, okay. And then he goes, wait a minute. No, McDonald's play place. And
1: whoa, the big guns.
0: Yeah, his sisters were like, McDonald's is gross. You don't want to go there. And dad had to remind them, it's his birthday, he gets to pick. And geez, you know, we were looking up play places on the map. We went to 2 McDonald's without play places that said they had them before finally finding a real one. And at that
1: ridiculous
0: point, we drove by an actual playground and we're like, okay, if this one doesn't have one, we're just going to this playground. But he had such a good time. They don't close the play place till 9. They made a friend there and they were playing hide and seek. And it was a nice one. It had like 3 levels of tunnels and slides.
1: Whoa. So
0: everyone was out there playing, even Smokey stumbling around. And so we were just like, we didn't have the heart to be like, okay, bud, time to go. Time for bowl after bowl. So we just were like, okay, we'll do the show on Wednesday. And we hung out there, and when he got back home, he got to open pretty much all his presents and actually play with them. So it was a really good birthday.
1: That sounds fabulous. Sounds like he had a great celebration.
0: Yeah, like 3 days of partying.
1: That's awesome.
0: Can't beat that. And then yesterday, bowl after bowl, now homegrown hits. It's been a whirlwind.
1: I bet.
0: I don't know how we fit it all in, but we did.
1: Yeah, you made it.
0: How was your week?
1: Well, it was a whirlwind too. I feel like the holiday must be the holiday is May Caroism's birthday. So
0: yeah, happy birthday, Makey.
1: Yeah, he said you guys going to Chuck E. Cheese for him for John is just what he wanted.
0: Oh, good.
1: He actually had a strawberry cake as well.
0: Whoa, that's awesome.
1: That's funny. I don't even know what we did on Saturday, to be honest. That day is gone now. I don't know what happened. I don't know where it went. Ugh. What the heck?
0: It went zoop right out the window.
1: Yeah, I guess.
0: I told you it was a whirlwind week.
1: We hung out with family. I know that. And then Sunday, we went out to this all-you-can-eat brunch. It's this really nice brunch. It had a lot of great stuff. It had, like, candy, bacon on a stick, and it was so good. It had this, like, cinnamon and all these good flavors in it. Ham and brisket and ribs and fried chicken. Every plate I got fried chicken. I had to. It was so good.
0: Nice.
1: The spicy fried chicken. And man, there was so much to eat and so many dessert tables. It was great. So we had a great old brunch, and then we just hung around the area, and then went out to dinner to our favorite Chinese place. This Chinese tapas place, even though we just got like regular plates this time and split them, but it was good. And while we were there, we were like, people were asking about Hyperspace Out, and we're like, let's just do that tonight. Let's see if people want to do it for fun.
0: Nice.
1: And it was a great way to end the day.
0: Heck yeah.
1: And then go into his birthday, and he won the game.
0: as it
1: turned his birthday. It was great.
0: Oh, that's awesome.
1: Yeah, it was a fun time. So many cool cats showing up. Whoa.
0: Cats and rats.
1: Cat. Yeah, that's what I was about to say. Nick the rat showed up. He's great. Yeah, so good a good week, busy week. I can't believe it's Thursday. I also can't believe it's not next Thursday.
0: Yeah.
1: How much it feels like has happened this week.
0: Well, next Thursday will be here before you know it. That's why we should remind you hitters out there that we want to hear from you about your week and your games and your cake and everything that you've been up to. We have a phone number. You can call, you can text, you can send pictures, but sing this jingle to remember.
2: On the number, man. 213-839-8668. 213-839-8668.
0: That's right. You can be the number man too if you want. You just got to dial that number on your telephone. 213-839-8668. And I will give you a song to do that to if you haven't already. This one is from Mookie. It's entitled Daydreams.

0: Yeah, Mookie. Daydreams. Like Mookie and the Hitter, that's a daydream for me.
1: Mookie and the Hitter. It's actually, it sounds like a sitcom.
0: Oh, that would be a good one.
1: Mookie and the Hitter. Or Mookie and the Hitter.
0: Oh my.
1: Either way, yeah, that's got me moving and grooving.
0: I see Raffle T snuck into the Hitter at some point. While I was probably running my mouth and not reading.
1: I saw that he snuck into... I actually didn't see what he said.
0: Well...
1: But I know that he's there.
0: He made a wonderful boost jingle last night, hanging out in the bowl, and I've just got to play it. It fits in the Hitter really well.
2: Boost.
1: So I forgot you played that before the show.
0: Yeah, I said, can you hear this?
1: It's
0: doing
1: so
0: our sound
1: good.
0: Checks.
1: Yeah.
0: That's your reminder to boost, you know? That's one of the many ways you can contribute value, and it goes straight to the artist. So if you really enjoy Mookie or anyone we got lined up, boost them. Let them know. Write a little message, a boostagram, if you will, and tell them what they mean to you, so that, you know, I just think it's a good way, like a value circle, right? Seeing the sats come in is nice, but I think those personal messages add a little extra burst of flame to
1: Absolutely.
0: Get the musician going. It's like, oh yeah, this is why I do it.
1: Yeah, I think in general, I mean, speaking for myself, I think there some weeks, you know, life keeps grinding you down.
0: Yeah.
1: And it's hard to find, you know, it's not that it's hard to find motivation so much as it's easy to find things that demotivate you or
0: sure.
1: bring you down. So when we get boosts or messages or kind words from people, it really does a lot for me. Just seeing that, and it kind of opens my eyes to all the value that's around me when I feel like, oh, I don't have enough time, everything's going wrong. I feel like that really lifts me up. So I just want to thank everybody who does that week after week, or even just silently listening and enjoying the show. Like I feel it.
0: Yeah.
1: And, I really appreciate it.
0: Yeah, because value comes in infinite forms. So just hanging out on a Thursday, listen to this while you're cooking dinner. Or maybe you're not listening live, but maybe you're listening while you're driving to work or at a family get-together or something. It's all value. Hanging out in the chat. We love the Hitters in the Hitter. Especially if they grab ISOs using Cotton Gin's ISOBot. That's value.
1: Yes.
0: And of course, if you ever want to like make something for the Hitter, we have Henrik's new stinger. I played it up front tonight. You can send jingles, art, digital art over to show at homegrownhits.xyz. And man, see, I'm listing, but there's so many ways to give value. You can also go over to homegrownhits.xyz. And let us know what song you want to listen to. There's a little titication form right there for you to fill out, and we will play it. And also there's a shop, too. So homegrownhits.xyz/shop. Then you can wear your homegrown hitting merch out in the wild. And you never know who's going to get hit and then fall in love with this place that we call home on Thursdays.
1: Yeah. I agree. And speaking of that, I keep having this realization that I haven't opened up a PayPal for this show, and I'm thinking, oh, I gotta get on that.
0: We gotta do that.
1: It's on me. I gotta do it, and I think hopefully I'll have it ready by next week. And then that's another way that you can share value, but like I said, it's not the only way. Words of encouragement go a heck of a long way.
0: It's true. Oh yeah, and giving us a call, need I remind you, 213 839-8668. I will be checking pretty soon to see who's calling in, who's texting in. And we're keeping a list of all those awesome people. I'm just kidding. There's no list.
1: A good list.
0: Yeah.
1: And a bad list. No, there aren't any bad lists.
0: It's just sometimes, you know, like you're in maybe a tougher spot and then you got to think of something nice to like get you going again. Because you're talking about that demotivation and demoralization and stuff. And oftentimes things I hear in my brain include.
2: Did you hear that?
0: You know, at the end of things, it's like, yeah. And you know where that comes from? A hater voicemail.
1: Yes. No, like exactly.
0: Stuff see, that, like that.
1: That's what I'm saying. Cause I had, that's why I had to stop myself saying sometimes it's, you know, it's hard to find things that are motivational. No, it's really, it's all over the place. And I mean, seriously, this, like earlier this week, I was feeling like a little bit down about stuff and I just logged into my helipad and I felt so silly looking at it because I was like, look at all these wonderful people saying such sweet things. They're like musicians. They already did the work of making the music, uploading it, sharing it with us. And then they're saying such kind things to us. And then people telling us like who just listened to the show, telling us, you know, what it means to them, or just seeing them talk about like what a band means to them, to the band directly, and we get to see that. I just felt so blessed and I felt so silly.
0: Yeah, there's a lot to be thankful for, and maybe we should thank the hitters that were pre-boosting the show tonight, or maybe they were boosting last week's episode after it was published. Scrolling down in the HeliArpad, I see Strange Love of Music was boosted in 1,000 Satsu Fountain and said, thanks, Homegrown Hits, for another great show and introducing our latest track to the Valueverse. Hoping to join the hitter again soon when my work schedule allows. With an emoji of a... Oh, yeah, is it the rock on hand? My eyes are blind.
1: I think so.
0: But thanks, Strange Love. Yeah, we got to kidnap all three of the dudes. We got to get the whole band in the hitter sometime. I know that people's, you know, time scheduling and all that stuff is difficult. Trifficult, if you will. But
1: ooh.
0: I bet we could make it happen.
1: Or we could get them one at a time.
0: Yeah.
1: And then all together.
0: So, Alex, you're out. We've already had you here in the hitter. So, time for another guy.
1: He could come in with all three of them, or then like they'll pair off. We'll just keep having him back in different forms.
0: Yeah. Seto at Bass Pistol was boosting in 777 sats through Podcast Guru and said, I love you more, with a bunch of exclamation points and a purple heart. Aw, we love you. That's another cool dude we should get in the hitter. Do you hear that? Figure out what day your Thursday is and hop on in here.
1: That's a great title of something.
0: Hitters around the world. It's actually kind of crazy how we can all hang out in the same magical broom closet on a Thursday night.
1: Yeah, it's awesome.
0: Henrik Flyman was boosting in 1272 Satsuru Fountain with three electric guitar emojis. And yes, I did send a casual email to both Henrik and M last week right after the show while it was still fresh in my mind. And I'm excited, guys.
1: I love you keep saying casual email. What the?
0: Yeah. I'm pretty sure I said that exact phrase in the email to you. I was like, I just wanted to drop a casual email to you about how you should listen to each other's music and think of a collab. And you know what? I really feel like I just watered seeds that have been planted, guys. I feel really good about it.
1: I'm excited. Look at you.
0: Me too.
1: This is awesome too.
0: R&R Andy Brash boosted in 250 sats through Cast-O-Matic. No note, but thank you, Andy. We love Andy. And then we had a boost from Trine, 1135 sats through Fountain with three red hearts. Well, thank you, Trine. A trifecta of hearts for us. Appreciate it.
1: I like that. I like your name, Trine.
0: Yeah. we all know 3 or maybe 33 is the magic number, so it's fitting. Matt Finlay was boosting in 1, 2, 3 Satsuru Fountain and said, "Country Gin by Strangelove. Nice work, fellas. I bet it's a really fun song to play drums to." It probably was.
1: We can have our, we talked a little bit about it earlier. We need to have our segment.
0: That's why I had my goofy laugh come out.
1: When is he coming on the show?
0: When in the world will Matt be in the hitter? I don't know, but he's going to be on a panel tomorrow.
1: What? Oh, yeah.
0: Friday okay. somewhere. And I think he's going to be talking about value for value and all this music on the internet with Lightning payments and maybe Noster a little bit and, you know, maybe the podcasting 2.0 protocol. I don't know, but I'm excited.
1: He's making the rounds.
0: Yeah, he is. He's a busy man.
1: Like, he's just on so many. I'd like to think that our segment of trying to get him on the show is motivating him to get on as many shows and panels as possible.
0: Yeah, we talk about getting him in the hitter, and then other hosts listening and other musicians are like, "Oh, the hitter. No, I need him first." And we are low time preference here on Homegrown Hits. So it's like, yeah, we're going to get him eventually.
1: We're not worried about it.
0: But I'm excited to see how busy he's been.
1: We're excited about it.
0: Yeah.
1: Yeah.
0: Ooh, it looks like this might be a round table with Sir Libre.
1: Awesome. Well, okay. You enjoy and keep us posted.
0: Yeah. I'm looking forward to that. That'll be a good time. And speaking of Sir Libre, I don't think I mentioned this in the V4V segment, but if you go to v4vmusic.com, you can set up an auto boost, which you might hear Norm making some goofy sounds every once in a while, every time a song changes or we come back to the talking part. And it's really nice because you can go about your day with Homegrown Hits on, but also make sure that you are sending a boost to every artist featured. So, love v4vmusic.com. It's a great site.
1: Yeah, it's awesome.
0: Yep, and it's, you know what? You can log in with your Noster account, too. So, more interoperability, guys. What will they think of next? 1, 2, 3 sats came in from Matt again through Fountain. He said, "Great show, ladies, and thank you for the spin with a little praying hands." Well, hey, thanks for putting more great music out for us to enjoy all the time. It's epic. And I'm scrolling up. Oh, yes, I see 1,500 sats came in from Magnolia Mayhem, boosting straight through the podcast index. Magnolia says, "I'm going through old V4V music shows and boosting them in hopes of getting someone that last push that they need to get back in the game. But Flonar's boosts failed, so I'm boosting you now instead." And then in all caps, "Flonar, get back in the game."
1: Seriously? Wow, so it's not just me. Everybody's looking for a little bit of motivation. Yes, yeah. Flonar? You get back in that freaking game. You see what this person's doing for you?
0: They're seriously
1: boosting in all these shows because they can't boost you right now. Come on. Get your head in the game.
0: Yeah.
1: The world wants you. It needs you.
0: Yeah.
1: Let's get it going.
0: Yeah. You're like, let's get a node back online, huh? Or even a wallet, whatever. Boost should not be failing. Boosts are forever. Come on, Flonar. Yeah, it's kind of wild. I don't feel like there's been a tidal wave of music shows yet using the podcasting 2.0 protocol where you can send value straight to the artists. I say podcasting 2.0, but we're kind of on our own little DMU thing because the live wallet switching technology is all thanks to Stephen B and was never officially adopted by the podcasting 2.0 namespace. So it's kind of the Wild West. And because of that, it's kind of been a quiet little music show page. There's a handful of us holding it down, but there have been many that have exited the game, and it would be cool to see them come back, or for some new shows to come online. We'll see.
1: I agree. It would be nice.
0: It'd be cool. But yeah, Magnolia doing the work, trying to get some pep in the step of the old DJs.
1: We feel you.
0: It's true. It's true. But hey, we'll hold it down. Our nodes will be online. And I think Dat catches us up. Catches us up until right meow in the current time. So I will play another track for everyone and hope that people are calling in to 213-839-8668. In the meantime, here is some Matt Finlay for you.

0: Matt Finlay slept till Tuesday. I like the theme of the songs this week.
1: it's a sleepy song week.
0: Yeah, but it's also following like the ebbing of the tide of dreams. I know that made no sense. Thanks, guys. But it was like
1: ebbing of the tide of dreams.
0: Yeah, like baby bed bugs. Okay, we don't want bed bugs. But just that feel and like the danciness and mazes is kind of like a more distant danciness, but still there. I don't know. Dreams and sleep is weird. Start thinking about it too much. Like, okay, I close my eyes and I am unconscious in another place mentally for a while, hours at a time. And my body remains in place, hopefully.
1: You know what I thought you meant? I thought you meant my body remains in place of that dream, even when I'm awake. And I was like, amen, a piece of you.
0: Yeah. It really does. Well, you know, it's like an avatar you create on a game or something. Like, it's still there when you're logged off or whatever. It's still saved in the memory bank or something. What if a piece of us remains with every dream we've ever had? What if we take a piece of that dream back into the waking world with us, though, to replace the piece of us that we've left behind? Because we got to stay whole. Dude. We got to stay whole. But there's a lot of dreams I've had. I'm sure many of the hitters have had some crazy dreams.
1: I feel the same way about memories, too.
0: Yeah, they all kind of bleed together. Coming from the same source,
1: library. Maybe?
0: Yeah. Yep. It's like, I know there's been some crazy dreams I've had this week, but it's, you know when there's people in your dreams, and there are people, maybe you know, maybe you don't, but then you're just like, well, I don't wanna, like, it's not the real you, it's a dream version of you. So then I'm like, well, I don't wanna tell a story about a dream version of you. You know?
1: About a dream version of me?
0: You know, I don't think you've been in my dreams this week, Mary Kate Ultra. You're gonna have to do something. You're gonna have to turn into Dreamy Kate Ultra from Muscle Kate Ultra, and then I'll let you know.
1: Okay.
0: What happens? What shenanigans we get up to? Because you've been in many a dream of mine. Usually, I would just wake up laughing.
1: I don't need to be greedy. I gotta share the dream space, the DeLorean dream space with everybody else.
0: Yeah. It's a privilege to be in my dreams, people, but I also am just always like, okay, you gotta separate the dream from reality and be like, okay, they weren't really in my dreams. And
1: dude, yeah, I hate it when that happens. It's the worst when like something bad happens in your dream and that somebody does and you're it's so stupid because you can't think about it because it's not their fault. It's your fault, dumbass.
0: Right, yeah. I made you do that in my dream.
1: But that's one of the worst feelings. It's so silly. It's like one of the worst, not serious feelings. You know what I mean? Like when you wake up and someone like just does something so horrible to you in your dreams and you're like, I feel so hurt. But you're like, that wasn't real.
0: and I hurt myself.
1: Yeah. And I would feel like I'm insulting them if I even mentioned it to them. Like I'd be feeding into that. So.
0: Yeah. It's just a lot of weird wacky dreams where I'm like protecting a bunch of people. I think it's that mama energy coming in. I'm like nesting, like really shuffling the house around and so I guess it makes sense, but the dreams are getting weirder and more vivid, which is like this story of my life. It's it ebbs and flows with the dream world and me. I'm sure you can relate.
1: Sounds like the beginning and the end of a movie.
0: Yeah, we've had many a talk of dreams on this show and other shows. And this show has been in many a dream. So maybe this is good music to rest your head and close your eyes to and see where it takes you. We've got a double DMU feature coming up for you now. And this next track is from Velectrix, entitled Entropic Dreams.

0: Yeah, you gotta remember that album. That is Aged Friends and Old Whiskey from Delta OG, and the track is called Light and Shade. Because, yes, in order for there to be shadows and shadow bards out there, there has to be a source of light.
1: Yep.
0: And Lavish is one of those sources of light.
1: Absolutely. I feel like we went through many dream dimensional traveling to Velectrix. And then it was leading us to our ascension to Delta OG's wonderful tune there.
0: So good. So good. Those vocals, that dirty, dirty guitar. Love it.
1: Oh yeah, I was doing some air guitar, I'm not gonna lie. It's like the one part when it first kicks in, I'm like, yeah.
0: Yeah, it does.
1: It's great. Oh man, that line, I've seen the light and I will not forget. Oh, it gets me every time. he nails it.
0: So good. And hey, Lavish has a birthday coming up tomorrow.
1: Yes, he does. Happy early birdie.
0: Yeah. Happy birthday to you.
1: And I was like, I was doing some air guitar and I was just doing some swaying. I feel like the Entropic Dreams track, it reminds me of a sleepy town in a video game like Zelda. Ooh. Or something. I can't pronounce it. Kakori Village. Something village, one of those villages. It's just not the song of that village. It just reminds me of being there in real life.
0: It transports you. I feel like we were all in a liminal space together listening to that.
1: I think so.
0: Raffle T, you know, he wandered out of the hitter to put his baby to bed and then came back and was like, wow, I'm in the enchanted forest. Yes, yes, you are. Welcome.
1: Yes, welcome.
0: Enchanted forest of the hitter.
1: Yeah, that's a better way to put it. Enchanted forest is a video game type place.
0: The village. Feeling. We were all there. There's trees in the village.
1: Yeah.
0: And they're magical.
1: That's true. That's, yeah.
0: Oh my gosh, I see that there might be a voicemail. Do you want to listen?
1: Oh, yes.
0: I told you I would check the voicemail line. You had to be calling in. 213-839-8668. Let's see what this hitter had to say.
2: Wait, what list am I on?
0: The good hitter list.
2: I hope there's sandwiches.
0: Oh, of course.
1: Whoa. He like stopped for you to say that. That was crazy.
0: It was kind of wild.
1: Caller, you're on the great list.
0: Yeah.
1: You're on the sandwich list, the good list.
0: Ooh, the hit list, but in a good way. You know, not like not like a mafia calling a hit. Like the greatest hits. Have you ever been on a hit list? Gosh, I've escaped.
1: I hope not.
0: I've escaped that list.
1: Good. Good.
0: Yeah. Can't hit the hitters.
1: Well, thank you, hitter.
0: Yeah, thanks. Makes me want to say,
2: did you hear that?
0: I did. I heard it.
1: We sure did.
0: We love our voicemail hitters. But because many of the hitters are voice shy, which I don't know why, they all have lovely voices. We also have a text line, and Matt the Tall always comes through for us. So, let's see what he has to say tonight. Matt says, I have to chuckle at how even in our little corner of the net, I'm not the only Matt.
1: We have two Matt segments now.
0: Yeah. Wow. Double the Matts, double the prizes.
1: It messes with my head. I'm not going to lie. The first couple of times when we were doing this, I thought when we talked about Matt Finlay, I kept getting my wires crossed and I kept thinking about Matt the Tall.
0: Matt the Tall Finlay.
1: Okay. Yes.
0: The maps are becoming one. Feels a little like high school where there was something like five mats, so all of us got distinguished by last initial. Nice. I love how you expected I'd chime in about Kintsugi, DeLorean, but did you expect it to be related to one of my ocarinas? Oh boy. Here comes the gold glitter glue, but probably not glitter glue. Maybe the actual gold. Anyways, I'll keep reading. For pronunciation, this is what I found. Kin rhymes with tin or kin. I've been pronouncing it like it rhymes with keen. Tsu, pronounced like the su in tsunami. Oh, see, I'm even putting too much of a T on it. A single affricate sound, not su. Tsunami, but not su, like too long. Okay. Gee sounds like gee in geese. Okay, so kintsugi.
1: If I feel we like do this long enough, he's gonna teach us a whole language.
0: Dude, we need it for the brain's plasticity. We need to be flexing our big old butt brain muscles and learning another language here in the Hitter while we're playing all this music.
1: Yes, if we do this every week for I don't know how long, we'll get there.
0: It's true. It's only a matter of time. Matt says, when I broke my beloved soprano G ocarina last year, I picked up a kintsugi kit. Now I feel like I'm going to say it wrong every time. Kintsugi kit to repair it. But I was nervous enough about it. I see, perfect. You've nailed it.
1: I'm trying to learn.
0: He says, I ended up using super glue for the fix. Whoa. I still want to at least highlight where the crack is with it, but haven't mustered the courage, considering there's only one chance to get it right with the epoxy. Since Mary-Kate was loving the idea of the foam gun in Prey, here's a video that gives you an idea of what's possible with it. And also reminded me, its proper name is the glue cannon. Glue is in all capital letters, G-L-O-O. So I'm going to click on it just for a visual and to make a commentary on it. But I'm going to mute the sounds. I'm kind of clicking through. All right. Glue Cannon. Locked and loaded.
1: That's a good band name.
0: Glue Cannon. Yeah.
1: He's out of control. They call my partner here the Glue Cannon. Stick around. You'll find out. You'll get sticky. Whoa. I know it's not that type of glue, but we gotta make jokes somehow.
0: It might be. I'm clicking through and I'm seeing like a glue stairway that they made with their cannon. This game looks fun. I know he listed it as like scary, but it also does look kind of fun. Not gonna lie.
1: Scary is fun.
0: It can be.
1: Sometimes it's too scary.
0: I feel like the aliens for me are okay. I can, it's like ghosts and stuff that freaks me out a lot. Like, I don't know if you've ever heard of or played Fatal Frame with the camera. Mm-mm. That really bothered me. I had actual nightmares from that crap. Anyway, yeah. I'm going to keep reading his messages. Matt says, my answer to Mary-Kate's question last show is pretty uninteresting. I have not done any sort of fashion show. Okay.
1: Aw, my
0: Muscle bad. Kate Ultra, we are gonna have to change that.
1: Yeah.
0: We're gonna have to get Matt the Tall on a fashion show.
1: We'll have a Matt the Tall ocarina fashion show. I'll be wearing a life-sized mock. I guess a life-sized macarena would just be the size that a macarena is in real life. Well, I'll be wearing a human-sized macarena. Macarena! Hey, macarena! See, and we'll be playing that song on the catwalk.
0: That's right.
1: We'll all be sporting different models of his ocarinas, and then he'll be wearing a cape and a crown and a cap and all sorts of accessories and a freaking bolo tie.
0: Yeah,
1: and we borrowed one from John.
0: That's right. It's got a J on it. Don't mind that.
1: That's awesome.
0: He says, for DeLorean's question, my go-to footwear if I don't need something closed-toed is flip-flops. Beyond that, for common wear, I usually go for a pair of walking or running shoes. Brooks fit my feet well. Got those from a place that 3D scans your feet and makes custom insoles. Unless nice. I have a reason for something more purpose-specific. Well, that sounds legit. The 3D foot scan. A shoe just for you. I like that. For any hitters who also have trouble finding shoes in their size, like me trying to find 15s. 15s!
1: Whoa.
0: 15.
1: That's crazy. That's like three times the size.
0: Yeah.
1: Of our feet.

0: oddball.com over the weekend. Still need tips for where I can get pants with a 38-inch inseam, though. The place I got BDU pants in the past stopped doing custom orders. Oddball.com. This reminds me of when...
1: Welcome to the big leagues.
0: Yeah, when Peggy Hill had to go to the special shoe store to get her shoe. Yeah.
1: It was a whole thing. Cross-dressing.
0: It was like her undercover operation going in there.
1: Yeah.
0: So good.
1: Shoes for big feet.
0: Over the weekend, Matt says, I went to an awesome hardware hacking conference and got to build a 3-key keyboard / macro pad from the badge. Check out the images from the program for what the badge does. I think you'll be amused. I also got to learn some new lock skills, getting to hand file my own key while learning impressioning. And to learn impressioning, I had to first pick a 4-pin lock and learn how to figure out the depth of cuts on a key from a photo using the measuring tool in GIMP. Okay, that's pretty cool.
1: Great work.
0: Nice. I am saving these pictures now. I'm going to put a marker so that everyone listening in the future times can see them. And then live listeners, you get to wait a couple minutes while I get them all together for your viewing pleasures. But, oh, this is a lot of fun. Attack on Mars stuff going on here.
1: Ooh.
0: Now we need questions for Matt.
1: I just want to ask you, Matt. Can you give me another random word in another language that you can teach us? Maybe like a little one that we could use for like... a music Ooh. Word of sorts. And if you don't have that, I just give me another word that you don't think we know how to pronounce.
0: Nice.
1: In any language, including English.
0: And I want to know, do you speak another language fluently? If so, what language? And do you, if not fluently, have you learned bits and pieces of languages, ever taken a language class? I want to hear about your other language experience.
1: It's very important.
0: The OLE. And I'll leave it be at that. Yeah, we were gonna get our foreign language going here in the hitter. So now it's a music show, it's a cooking show, it's also a language learning show. Sometimes that language is English. A very important language.
1: And sometimes it's no language. It's just sounds and grunting and confusion.
0: A lot of honking here.
1: Yeah, definitely.
0: Well, no honking from this next guy. We've got a new Dimmu track from Frankie Peroni to play for you. This one is entitled Vita Nova.

0: Yeah. I'll be your clown, though. Mary-Kate Ultra, too. Demute jesters?
1: Gestresses?
0: Yeah. Like, innocent and fun. Fit perfectly in a circus.
1: That definitely was my circus. For sure.
0: Yeah. That was a fun one.
1: At least the sounds were enjoyable.
0: Yeah. Oh, thank you. Thank you, auto boosters.
1: Auto boost sound. Speaking of sounds.
0: Sound. Yeah. Dude, all the sounds in the Henrik tracks kick butt. That Frankie Peroni track, too. It's like being... I don't know how to describe it. It's like a time warp. It's nostalgic sounding. It's classic sounding. Mm-hmm. But so is Henrik's stuff. They take me to different parts of my life. I guess when I was like deep diving into different genres or different bands, I got real into. So it's fun. It's fun to travel all over the astral plane with you hitters at our sides. So, and man, it made me think of circus dreams I've had.
1: Circus dreams?
0: Yeah.
1: Wow.
0: I've never actually gone to a circus. I mean, you know, we live in a circus, basically, but I've never been under the big tent and seen what there is to see. So my dreams have filled in the gaps for me, which is really great when dreams do that.
1: Do you want to go to a circus?
0: Maybe someday. Could be fun.
1: Figure it out.
0: Yeah. Will you take me to the circus for my birthday? Can we go to the circus for my birthday? That would be cool. Hey,
1: we'll go to circus.
0: Can you protect me from the clowns?
1: Yeah, and the balloons.
0: Yeah, no balloons. No balloons. I literally did balloons minus minus in the chat.
1: I think there was a big part in that circus song where the balloons were unleashed or something. I don't know. I thought of you.
0: I was thinking of me, too. I was hiding.
1: And I was thinking, I think this is my favorite Henrik track. That's awesome.
0: That's a good one. You know, I've been noticing that Henrik is releasing some back catalog tracks on Thursdays, which I love. I think Thursday is a great day to release your Demio.
1: I agree.
0: But it seems like he times it during the show, and then I'm like after the show, and I'm like, oh, there's a new Henrik track to listen to, and I'm I could have played it.
1: It's never on purpose, guys.
0: Exactly. Seriously. It's a good problem to have. So much new decentralized music that it's like we're not keeping up. We're not getting them in every week, but we'll play. We'll get there.
1: Absolutely.
0: And we're human, too.
1: Like, really, really wild and cool tracks in very different ways back to back.
0: Yeah, it was surreal. But also, yeah, guys, we're only human. We're mere mortals on this show. So if we ever miss something or if there's a track that we like failed to play and you're like, why? How could they miss this banger? Titicate it. Homegrownhits.xyz.
1: Yeah.
0: Fill in the form. We'll play it. You know?
1: For show.
0: Yeah. As long as the value goes straight to the artist, that's all we care about. And now is the time in the show when
2: I like to read the boostergrams.
0: Yeah, and we got to thank those hitters out there putting some sats forward to the artists that we play here. So, and thank them.
1: Yeah, and I'm going to start off by singing something and thanking the people who are streaming sats to us. So they're passively sending sats over to us as they listen in their cool, fangled podcasting apps and sites and all sorts of coolnesses. Let me see here. Boop-a-doop-a-doop, and I see myself closing a tab and opening a tab. Matt the Tall was listening to episode 136, Big Surprise, through Fountain, and he was jotting down answers and questions and wisdom for us, and we appreciate him for doing that week after week. It's wonderful, man.
0: He's a busy guy.
1: Yeah, I know.
0: What's up with these Matts? just keeping, man, so I need busy. Some of that Matt energy.
1: Me too. Because they're just going and going and going. They're like, oh, I just can keep doing this.
0: Yeah.
1: Right. And now I'd like to thank Logs.
0: Hey, Logs.
1: Who said that we pronounce the name right through Fountain episode 136, the last episode. Thank you so much.
0: Feels good.
1: Yeah, it's nice.
0: I don't know what Logs is referring to, but I'm not gonna rant, but I will say Log Town, kind of a big deal in One Piece, and I'll just leave it at that.
1: Ooh, yeah, let us know. Maybe. And if you don't feel like boosting, you could just send the information to us telepathically or in the chat.
0: That's right.
1: You know. Chad F.
0: Hey.
1: Castomatic episode number 136. He was listening. He's always listening. He's always listening to everything all the time. That's his superpower.
0: Dude, seriously. CEO of the free and open internet.
1: He means business. He does his job.
0: It's for real.
1: For real. Hey, Citizen Plus Plus via Castomatic episode 136 as well.
0: Hey, Citizen. Thank you
1: so much, Mr. Sire Citizen. And then we have BTCSX episode 136. I feel like I said Essex really strangely.
0: Essex. like sound effects.
1: Yeah, I was reading it as a different word than what it is.
0: Essex. Nice.
1: Is that what you mean? Episode 136 through Fountain. Thank you so much. And then NMNU New Music Nudge Unit through Fountain as well. Look at all these streamers.
0: That's really cool. Thank you, streamers.
1: I feel like, okay, we're good. We're good. Now, as for the auto boosters, they are always, as of late and as of ever, currently auto boosting from V4VMusic.com. Chad F, he is auto boosting each and every song. We appreciate you.
0: Thank you, Chad.
1: Doing what you do.
0: Being a Chad. Then, Rad yeah. Chad.
1: Rad Chad it up. Oh, I'm even... I see here. Nope, I don't see anything there. That was a lie. I think that is it for the auto boosters. And as for the regular boosters, I am not seeing one here. The regular fabulous boosters, I mean. For when they boost during the songs. I'm not seeing one here, but I swear I heard one. So I don't know if I'm making that up. Maybe I was just hallucinating.
0: I see Chad F boosted 333 sats between the auto boost via V4V Music. To yes. Delta OG and said classic Delta OG track.
1: That's what it was. Thank you so much.
0: And he might have done that another time. 333 sats, no message. So thank you, Chad.
1: Yes. And thank you, everybody, for listening and hanging out in the chat, hanging out in your dreams, and making music, calling in, thinking about us, sending us sats. We love you and we appreciate you.
0: Yeah. Keep going. Onward. Forward. And sharing your backward. W's with us. Yes. Yeah. Sometimes you got to take a step backward.
1: It's just you got to take a good look. Oh, okay. Now I'm seeing where I'm going.
0: Yeah. And make sure you keep an eye on the calendar and come back to the hitter next Thursday at 7 p.m. Central. And in between this Thursday and next Thursday, join us for some games on hyperspaceout.com, 7 p.m. Eastern on Sunday. Sunday.
1: Get your vote on.
0: Your vote on. Till then, no matter where you run into me on the interweb, I will still be your DMU doll, DeLorean.
1: And I'll be a DMU dumpling, Mary Kate Ultra.
0: And here is a new lo-fi beats mix from Hey Citizen, Kiss Me Always.

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I am your V4V DJ, Øystein Berge, and I'm here to break ground with that V4V sound and bring you the best of what the value for value music scene has to offer. This time we started with Tiger State, now we're gonna play Castaway by Ryan Fonda.

I hope everyone has a good time wherever they are in the world right now. And if you don't have a good time, I sure hope you will change your mind through this hour. We're gonna enjoy some value for value music. This is Brash Habits with Feeling the Light. From the album Feeling the Light, this is So Long.

I want to welcome everyone that is listening and also everyone in the chat room. I see Cotton Gin, I see Sir Spencer. Thanks for being here. This is Country Gin by Strange Love.

time by the 54 plates. This is 15 Minute Prison by Matt Finlay.

A Crack in the Dark by Henrik Flyman. And I hope this show is a crack in the dark for you as well, because that's what I think music should be. It should be a light in your life. And it really is for me. I couldn't survive without music. And that is one of the reasons why I started this show. And also, of course, to support independent musicians. So that's what we are going to do right now. We are going to list all the producers that came in for the previous edition of this show. So we're going to start with... the previous edition was, of course, the interview episode with Gold. So if you would like to listen to that, if you haven't listened to it yet, you can go back, of course, and listen to the 138th edition. And then we have, first of all, none other than Gold himself, came in with 2,140 sats. And he writes, check out Mutt & Me The Music 138th edition with

Øystein Berge featuring Gold and Acme. Thanks for hosting the team, sir. Hip hop, UK rap, 2140 music. Thank you, Gold. And it was a pleasure to have both of you on last week. So we're gonna do it again sometime, I'm sure. Next we have Matt Finlay. Came in with 37 sats. At least it says 37 in my helipad. It may be another number in Fountain, but I'm gonna go with what I'm seeing. He writes, great show, lads, and thank you for the tunes, Acme, Gold, and Øystein Berge. And then we have Chad F. came in with a donation from Homegrown Hits for Entropic Dreams with 250 sats from v4vmusic.com. So thank you for that, Chad F. And then we have new music nudge unit coming in from Fountain with 208 sats and writes Gold on Mutton Me the Music. Yes, stream it now and boost it now. 2140 art plus 2140 music. Thank you. That is, of course, Aaron of Essex. He also came in with another 210 sats, also from Fountain, and writes funny little Easter egg right at the end. Cheers, Øystein. Yes, I used your little clip from what was it? One interview. Some Noster podcast. I can't remember the name of it right now. Then we have Noster and Bitcoin podcast. I can't remember it. BTC Essex. I think that is Aaron as well. He also came in with a bunch of streams for. That was for the 137th edition, if I am right, and I am right. And then we have Sir TJ the Doorful is coming in with streams right now for this edition. So thank you, Sir TJ. Be sure to listen to Into the Doorful Verse in your modern podcast app. And what more did I want to say? Yes, of course, I want to say that this is, of course, a value for value music podcast. That means that all the music we are playing is released independently by the musicians themselves. And if you boost while you hear a song in your modern podcast app, then 95% will go to the artist, or at least the host of where the artist have put their music. And of course, you can boost them as well, both in this live edition while you're listening live, then you have to use Podcast Guru or CurioCaster, or the split kit. Those are working live. 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Fountain, TrueFans, Podverse, etc. And of course, V4V Music. 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
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And please send me some requests, and then we can play your favorite tunes. Let's get into it. We're gonna start with Fylanis C. He comes in with a new song called Purple Clover.

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One of my favorite V4V songs.

And of course, if you didn't like Live Faith and you didn't like my singing, maybe of course you have a heart as well. And if you ever get offended by anything I say good, because I'm gonna say whatever is on my mind every time on this podcast. So if anyone is offended by anything I say, then I say good. And if you're still listening, then I hope you are still feeling good as well, and you are enjoying the music. This is Nothing Looks Good on You by Matt Joner.

is over by the wolf. And here on Mutton Me the Music, we are playing the Weight Lake music as well. So that's how it is here. One last chance to send some requests in the chat, or else I'm gonna call it a day. This is Beautiful by Amber.

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Speaking of Anonymal, I just got done finished listening to Heather Larson's Radio Detox, the Full Metal Bitcoin episode that came out on April 11th in 2026. I somehow missed that one. I don't know. But it was pretty good. I had thought that Anonymal was possibly AI generated music. If you listen to past Lightning Thrash's episodes, you'll hear me going, "I'm not too sure," or whatever. But it was nice to finally put a face to the a covered face, an anonymous face to the man behind the music. And apparently, it's a group of people. It's not just AI. It's not AI at all. It's actual human beings writing music. But it's got kind of a weird AI vibe to it that made me I wasn't too sure, but whatever. But it's good to know that it's legit. Well, I say legit. I don't really consider AI music legit, but that's because I'm biased. I'm old. That's what happens, you know, when you hit 50, or I'm over 50 now. You know, you listen to this new music these kids are doing, you know, it's all garbage. Anyway, I'm glad to report that Anonymal is not AI. Here's a fun fact. Back in 2023, December, it was Lightning Thrash's episode 16 was the very first song, very first time that I played a song from Anonymal. It was called Wizard is a Fool, which I've played several Anonymal songs, including that one, multiple times throughout the years of Lightning Thrash's. Lightning Thrashes. Oh, that's right. In the morning and in the pit. And welcome to episode 107 of Lightning Thrashes. I am your host, Cole Lamona, a.k.a. Sir Libre. I've got a lot of music lined up for you today. We're going to get into it in just a second, but I did want to kind of give you a little bit of a teaser. I'm about ready to start a business, a value-for-value adjacent business. We'll have more on that later. But for now, let's listen to some Undeath with More Insane.

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You're listening to Lightning Thrashes with Sir Libre. 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

Scratch 89 with Shrinkenbrot. Before that, we had Fulci with Voices, and we kicked it off with Undead and More Insane. That's right, everybody. I'm getting ready to start a business. This is going to be a legit business. I'm actually going to file for an LLC and all that stuff. It's going to be like for real, not just a hobby project that I do, you know, like Lightning Thrashes is a hobby project, even though I've been doing it for a couple of years, but this is going to be like a legit wake up, get every morning, do the jobs, you know, get it done. It's going to be a value for value adjacent business. I'm not going to give too many details right now because it's still in the works, but so it's a little bit of a teaser. It's going to be V4V adjacent, meaning it's not going to be a V4V business, but it will have V4V components built into it, and it will also cater towards value for value customers. So it's going to be. I'm trying to balance my ethics of, you know, the value for value ethics that I have, in addition to the reality of I have bills to pay, which I talk about a lot in this show. This is not me just bitching about not having any money, but this is my solution for me not having any money. But anyways, this business is going to require costs that are going to have to come out of my pocket, which I cannot afford by myself. So the business is going to have to support itself. There will be a value for value component. I'm not going to try to get rich off this business. My main goal is to, just, you know, feed the dogs, feed the chickens, pay the light bill, pay the electric bill, the internet bill, and my server costs, you know, pay for itself, plus give me maybe a little bit of beer money. I would prefer just gas money be fine. You know, I can go mow lawns for the beer money. So I'm not going to try to get rich. I mean, if I get rich and woo, then that's great. But odds are I won't. But that's not going to take away from the fact that this is going to be a valuable business for those customers who want to sign up for it. Who are actually invited to be a part of it. It's going to be an elite business. It's going to be invite only. You're not going to allow to be, I'm just not going to take any old customer. It's going to be elite. But that's pretty much all I really want to say about it now. I just wanted to put it out there into the world that this is something that I'm willing to do. It's going to be focusing on value for value music. It's going to be tied to v4vmusic.com, but not really. Like v4vmusic.com is just going to be symbiotic. Well, just like Fountain is going to be symbiotic to this business, or dare I say, well, no, not Wavelake wouldn't be. Poor Wavelake. But, you know, it's going to be in the, obviously it's going to be in the music podcasting world. Cause that's, actually what I'm pretty good at. I'm pretty much an expert in this particular field. So, all right. I should not talk more about that. Let's get back into more music. Let's listen to some John Thibbert. This is friend of the show, John Thibbert, with his band Riot in Progress. This song is called Comatose.

That was Matt Finlay with Your Government Is Your Enemy. I could not agree more. Before that, we had Motorloaf, brand new out of Rubber Factory Records, with their song Clyde. And that block of three kicked it off with Riot in Progress and Comatose. So last episode, I did all the value time splits using my tsk.sirlibre.com. I didn't get any complaints or any reports of any issues, so apparently it worked well. I didn't notice anything wrong with the value time splits or the chapters, but, you know, I miss things. And the community out there, the value for value jihadists, hobbyists, the crew, they never noticed anything, any problems or reported to me, so I'm assuming it worked great. I think I'm going to do the same thing again with this episode. Make sure it's still functioning properly. I updated quite a bit of it. Some of it I haven't. I even posted a video into our IRC chat room so that the people who use this kind of stuff, you know, could give me some feedback. I pleaded with them to watch it. I even apologized for it to be so long. And I asked them for feedback saying, hey, is this something you'd be interested in? Because if not, I'm just wasting my time. And so nobody replied back to me. So I'm apparently wasting my time with it. Such is life. It's Boostergram time. Let's talk about Boostergrams. This is a part of the show where I thank you for sending value in to me from the value that you've received. We're starting it off with 3,333 Satoshis from the one and only Eric PP, the developer extraordinaire who is maintaining Helipad, amongst a whole bunch of

other things supporting the value for value community, things behind the scenes that you don't even know about. Eric PP is the man behind a lot of it. 352 satoshis from Henrik Flyman. Henrik Flyman gives me three guitar emojis. Thank you, Henrik. I wanted to talk to you about something. I'm probably going to talk about it on I'm going to put out another episode of E4V Music where I'll address some stuff that Henrik's doing. Henrik's got some cool stuff going on. He's doing some self-hosting, but there are some issues regarding Lightning. And we'll discuss that in the next V4V Music podcast if I ever get it out in time. 369 satoshis from Matt Finlay. He writes in with three boostergrams. One's for said, "Devoured by Dire Descent is massive." I agree with that. And he says, "No filler, all killer," from Sir Libre on Lightning Thrashes. And then another one saying, "Horseheads, WTF NGL, fire emoji." Then I've got two boostergrams from Noster Gang, totaling 303 satoshis. One's a hand horn emoji. They're all emojis. I don't really speak emoji. You got these hand horn emojis. And then we got hand horn lightning, and I don't know what that one is, and I don't know what that one is, and a kiss emoji. So whatever. Thanks, Noster Gang. I appreciate it. 400 satoshis from Rubber Factory Records. Lightning Thrashes brings the heat. I'm trying. Thanks. I believe that would be John over at Rubber Factory Records. Thanks, buddy. Totally appreciate it. And then I got my stream satoshis coming in. 300 from Chad F. 5,005 from Eric PP. 370 from Felipe Martinho. 394 from, I don't know how to say this, L-O-G-U-E-S. I'm assuming Logues or Logues. Logues. 289 satoshis from Dr. Sulak. Thank you so very much. And then I got $20 recurring donation from the one and only Chad Farrow, the CEO of the free and open internet. Yeah, it's fiat via PayPal. Thank you so very much. You too can do that. All you got to do is go to v4vmusic.com, click the donate button, and you can sign up for recurring donations. 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And there are other ways that you can donate via the sirlibre.com/donate page. I don't make it hard for you to send me your cold hard cash or satoshis. 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I do appreciate all you guys who support me and everyone who has supported me throughout the years. Definitely appreciate that. Let's listen to some music. This is Hooch with Forever.

Hell yeah, this is Salty Crayon of Upbeats, and I want you to go check out Lightning Thrashes with Sir Libre. It's the only badass metal show in the Valleyverse. 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Hell yeah!

That was Nate Jonovan with his Monkey Robot War project there. That's The Devil Unknown. Before that, we had Muted Noise with Look Ma, No Cavities. And then Hooch with Forever kicked it off. That was a little bit of a punkish type block. I haven't had one of those in a while. Yeah, so I just want to, basically wrapping up Lightning Thrashes, I want to say thank you so very much for all you guys who have helped me throughout these years of Lightning Thrashes by supporting me by going to sirlibre.com/donate and, you know, sending me all the love that you have, sending me boostergrams, and most of all, supporting the artists, because as you know, when you send in boostergrams, the artists get the majority of that. I get a small cut. Yeah, so until next time, thank you so very much for being a part of this metal crew that we have here. Thank you for being a metalhead, a supporter of metal, all that good stuff. I will see you on the next episode of Lightning Thrashes. Hopefully it doesn't take too long before it comes out. Take care. Have a great life. Bye-bye. I forgot to announce the last song. This last song that I'm leaving you with is new from Henrik Flyman. This is A Crack in the Dark. Take care. Bye-bye.

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0: Well, it's a Thursday night, so hope you're feeling all right here in the hitter with us at Homegrown Hits for episode 137, where we play exclusively decentralized music just for you. I'll be one of your DMU DJs tonight, DeLorean.
1: And I'll be another one of your DMU DJs tonight, Muscly Kate Ultra.
0: Ooh, Muscly Kate Ultra. I heard that muscle pop. So.
1: Yeah, thank you. I'm flexing.
0: That's a good one. Muscly. Yeah. Good. We need that muscle.
1: Yeah.
0: A lot of heavy lifting.
1: The big guns, the big songs.
0: That's right.
1: Pull them out.
0: We're going to need more spinach for this. But of course, kicking things off tonight, we had Brash Habits with a No Sleep Sunday with No Sweet Dreams. I don't know how he's saying it so fast.
1: that's a tongue twister.
0: Slowly. I know sleep, son of a no sleep dreams.
1: That's good to say. It's good for your tongue for when you're gonna go speak. Just get it all blah, blah, blah. Get it all out there.
0: I know sleep Sunday with no sweet dreams. Well, today's Thursday, so you can have all the sweet dreams you want. Accompanied by the sovereign sounds of musicians hosting their tracks on their own sites and such. So that you can send them sats directly. That's the name of the game here. When we play a song, if you send a boost using a nude podcast app out there, 99% will go straight to the artist. 1% will hang back here so that we can thank you at the end of the show. Because it's a value for value production after all. And if you boost during the talky bits, well, you might happen to hear our co-host Norm hanging out. I mean,
1: he must
2: now comes sent to produce 33 sets and says, Muscle Mommy Kate Ultra.
1: So thank you, Muscle Daddy Malcolm. What?
0: Nice.
1: It's been a while. That is our former co-host. He is currently living the dream out there.
0: Yeah, in the Bermuda Triangle, I think.
1: Yeah.
0: I'm not sure he ever returned.
1: No, I don't know if you return from that.
0: I don't think you do. Yeah, I think you're right. He's just gonna be stuck in the triangle forever.
1: Well, that was great time. Thank you. See, Malcolm, he still works for the show.
0: Yeah. Hype man. Because
1: that's exactly what happens when you boost in during the talky bits.
0: Yeah, Norm
1: reads it.
0: To the best of his abilities.
1: We believe in him.
0: Yeah. Thank you, Norm. Thank you, Malcolm. I thank Norm for his reading. Thanks, guy.
1: I know. Isn't it messing with your head?
0: It is. It is. It's like, wow, cool. Someone else reading the boost. Once we get to that pre-boost section and my tongue gets tangled, you know? It's a lot of work. Norm, he just trudges through. He's a muscly guy. Just like Muscle Kate Ultra over here.
1: Yeah.
0: So, well, it's okay. We don't really have to muscle through this show because we've got lots of good music that we can kick back and enjoy listening to and maybe dance around a little bit too. I got a little dance block coming up for you. Kicking it off, we have the Synthesatzers with Baby Bed Bugs.

0: Okay, well, having fun is required here at Homegrown Hits, so you better be having fun, dang it. That was Echo Reality with Mazes, following up the Synthesizer's Baby Bed Bugs. So good, I was dancing around. That Mazes is one of those songs where someday a bunch of us are going to be in the same place at the same time singing it like drunkards, whether we're drunk or not.
1: Get us all some white boots.
0: Yeah. Everyone needs a pair of white boots. A staple of the closet.
1: I always picture you in the white boots. in a good way. I feel like it's could be a bad way, but it's a good way.
0: Hey, when I got my boots on, it's always a good way. Even if I'm crushing things with them, stomping on things.
1: Yeah, well, sometimes you gotta stomp on stuff.
0: Definitely.
1: Just to get by, you know?
0: Yeah. That's how I feel like I made it through this week, stomping around.
1: Yeah, boy, you had a busy week.
0: Dude, this week was crazy. Friday, mm-hmm. pizza day, we got a local Bitcoiners group, so we put something together to eat pizza. And so we met up with some of the local peeps. There was a playground across the street from it, which was cool. They even had like a crosswalk specifically to that playground. It was really nice over on the Kansas side. So Kansas +++ doing it. So I got to hang out at this playground, got to hang out at this pizza place, watch the some baseball, ate pizza. And yeah, they've got like a crab rangoon pizza that's really good. And they had like a deal too, where you could get like two topping pizzas for the price of one, basically.
1: Rangoon pizza. Now that is fascinating.
0: So good. We just went for the dip this time as like an appetizer. And then we got, there's a local Italian deli and they've got great spicy sausage. So their family sausage is one of the like toppings you can get there. So we got that with onions on one pizza and a buffalo chicken pizza for the other one with banana peppers, chicken, buffalo sauce. So good. Everyone was having a good time. And there's a couple that I always miss coming to the meetups. And we finally were like in the same place at the same time and got to talk because they are expecting a child in like 4 weeks. They're pregnant. And so they had been asking about how do you choose a midwife and blah, blah, and ended up going with our midwife. So we got to talk about that. And how everything's going. That was fun. I feel like such a goofus. So it's like, it's a Bitcoin meetup, but really it's a baby meetup for me. Because I'm just talking
1: about
0: babies.
1: It's like your favorite
0: babies.
1: Thing. Like, yeah. A baby meetup within a Bitcoin meetup.
0: Exactly. Yep. So that was a lot of fun catching up with them and seeing how their experience with my midwife has been. Which is, it's been good. It's been good. And then Saturday was John's bonfire up at Pop's house. So after the pizza thing, the girls helped me make fruit salad, and they wanted to bake John a cake all on their own, but then they were like, people don't like cakes, but people like brownies, and it's kind of like a potluck where Pop has some of his friends come out and then some of our friends come out. It's just people from all walks of life out there. So the girls were like, let's make brownies. And they made a bunch of brownies. They
1: Smart
0: came out
1: girls.
0: Really good. And the bonfire was a lot of fun. John was dragging logs and sticks from all over to keep that fire burning. So that was cute.
1: And great.
0: Some of the oldest people there were even, you know, get the guys getting in there to throw in the sticks. And Spence really is like the bonfire protector the whole time. So he's even like, hey, dude with limp, I don't want to be pulling you out of there. Better be careful.
1: So, yeah.
0: But it was fun. It was a good time. We were the first ones there and the last ones to leave because we ended up spending the night. But we sat out there around the fire with Pop till probably 1 a.m. It was
1: nice.
0: Good. Had some
1: turn the big 05.
0: Yeah, man. That's a big
1: it's a
0: one.
1: Big age. Aw.
0: He's like,
1: happy birthday to John, boy.
0: He's like, I still Gemini feel King. Four. I'm like, yeah, no. that makes sense. It's like, going to take a minute to sink in.
1: Dude, I said the same thing when I turned five. I get it.
0: Sunday, got back home just in time for Hyperspace Out to start. But I had I was so behind on my stupid housework. I had to be a lame-o and sit out. But I was kind of lurking every once in a while.
1: I was surprised you guys could make it at all. Because it was a spur-of-the-moment, last-minute decision.
0: Dude, it was just like the universe speaking and being like, it's hyperspace at time, guys. Because it was seriously like we pulled in and then the game started. Suspense came down. I was like, hell yeah. Hyperspace Out, and there's another one this Sunday, guys. If you want to play games, hyperspaceout.com.
1: Yeah.
0: 6 p.m. Central, 7 p.m. Eastern.
1: Get ready to vote.
0: Yeah.
1: It's all about voting now, apparently, for some reason.
0: There are stickers. It's a great time.
1: Yeah, that was really fun. I'm glad that we did that.
0: Yeah.
1: It was great, but yes, sorry, continue.
0: Oh, you're good. Monday, Memorial Day, well, that was the big Chuck E. Cheese to celebrate Make Heroism's birthday. We took John to Chuck E. Cheese.
1: What? And, that's awesome.
0: Yeah, no, because his birthday was Tuesday, but Tuesdays are crazy because the girls have horseback riding lessons. Anyway. Chuck E. Cheese was a lot of fun. The mouse didn't get arrested, so that was good, because that's like always my top of mind, that story about Chucky getting hauled out in cuffs at a kid's birthday party. And they were real into it. All the boys, even Smokey, they wanted to get a high five from the mouse, so they did. And it was a good time. Now our oldest girl, she's like, I refuse to interact with the mouse. I'm like, okay, whatever. So, but they had their pizza, they had their Dippin' Dots, and they had 2 hours of all-you-can-play games. So it was a good time. And John did the Ticket Blaster, and he was like, can I have my big sister come in here with me? And the lady was like, sure. So he had double the hands catching tickets, which is really helpful. But at one point he caught like the big jumbo jackpot ticket, which is for like 500 tickets, and then it slipped out of his hands.
1: No!
0: And so when it ended, the lady was like, why don't you pick up that ticket there? And he did. And I was like, thank you. That's pretty sweet. Like,
1: yes, 500 for fifth birthday. It has to happen.
0: Yeah.
1: I was about to write to my governor.
0: Yeah, and he had some mousier headband on, and when he got out, we didn't even realize until like a minute later that there were a bunch of tickets that got stuck behind the ears on that. I was like, that's a good trick right there. Wear a headband with ears, catch more tickets. So that was awesome, and he had enough points. You know, now they don't do like physical tickets. It's all on a card. Those digital points that you exchange at the end are really lame. As a millennial who remembers the good old arcade days. And no animatronic band. You know, I'm always going to be mad about that. But what can you do? So he went to cash in his tickets. And he had enough to get some Ninja Turtle action figures, which was pretty cool.
1: Yo.
0: So then we got
1: good
0: home.
1: Good choice.
0: From that, the girls baked his birthday cake. He wanted a strawberry cake. So they did that with I think it was like a cream cheese frosting. It turned out really good. And they stuck his new Ninja Turtles on it, made him a Ninja Turtle cake. it started that way. And then all of a sudden, Spider-Man was on there. And then there were like Oreos on there. And they're like, they're blocks. They're building things with the Oreos. And then there mm-hmm. were edible sparkles that got put on. It was a lot. So Tuesday, actual B-day, and he waited patiently for his dad to get off work to open his presents and have cake. And that was a good, real good time. He got some like web shooters, and they have like a string in them, and you like hold down a button and it makes your fingers like Spider-Man's, and then this string shoots out. So we've all been having fun with those.
1: Oh, those are great.
0: Yeah, he got a bolo tie. He wore that out to the stables to watch his sister saddle up and had a good old time. He likes to put his accessories in his mouth a lot, though. So, like, I don't know. 2 hours later, he's like, I lost one of the things, like the bead that stays at the end to keep the leather cord in place. I was like, oh, no. And he's like, oh, I found it. I said, like, well, maybe we can fix it. But whatever. Just silly. And after that, we're like, okay, bud, what do you want for dinner? And he's like, a grilled cheese. I'm like, oh, okay, perfect. So we're going home, right? He's like, no, Whataburger. Oh, okay. And then he goes, wait a minute. No, McDonald's play place. And
1: whoa, the big guns.
0: Yeah, his sisters were like, McDonald's is gross. You don't want to go there. And dad had to remind them, it's his birthday. He gets to pick. And geez, you know, we were looking up play places on the map. We went to 2 McDonald's without play places that said they had them before finally finding a real one. And at that point,
1: ridiculous.
0: We drove by an actual playground and we're like, okay, if this one doesn't have one, we're just going to this playground. But he had such a good time. They don't close the play place till 9. They made a friend there and they were playing hide and seek. And it was a nice one. It had like 3 levels of tunnels and slides.
1: Whoa. So
0: everyone was out there playing, even Smokey stumbling around. And so we were just like, we didn't have the heart to be like, okay, bud, time to go. Time for bowl after bowl. So we just were like, okay, we'll do the show on Wednesday. And we hung out there, and when he got back home, he got to open pretty much all his presents and actually play with them. So it was a really good birthday.
1: That sounds fabulous. Sounds like he had a great celebration.
0: Yeah, like 3 days of partying.
1: That's awesome.
0: Can't beat that. And then yesterday, bowl after bowl, now homegrown hits. It's been a whirlwind.
1: I bet.
0: I don't know how we fit it all in, but we did.
1: Yeah, you made it.
0: How was your week?
1: Well, it was a whirlwind too. I feel like the holiday messed me up. The holiday was May Carism's birthday, so
0: yeah, happy birthday, Makey.
1: Yeah, he said you guys going to Chuck E. Cheese for him for John is just what he wanted.
0: Oh, good.
1: He actually had a strawberry cake as well.
0: Whoa, that's awesome.
1: That's funny. But yeah, I don't even know what we did on Saturday, to be honest. That day is gone now. I don't know what happened. I don't know where it went. Ugh. What the heck?
0: It went zoop right out the window.
1: Yeah, I guess.
0: I told you it was a whirlwind week.
1: We hung out with family. I know that. And then Sunday, we went out to this all-you-can-eat brunch. It's this really nice brunch. It had a lot of great stuff. It had like candy, bacon on a stick, and it was so good. It had this like cinnamon and all these good flavors in it. Ham and brisket and ribs and fried chicken. Every plate I got fried chicken. I had to. It was so good.
0: Nice.
1: Spicy fried chicken. And man, there was so much to eat and so many dessert tables. It was great. So we had a great old brunch, and then we just hung around the area, and then went out to dinner to our favorite Chinese place, this Chinese tapas place, even though we just got like regular plates this time and split them. But it was good. And while we were there, we were like, people were asking about Hyperspace Out, and we're like, let's just do that tonight. Let's see if people want to do it for fun.
0: Nice.
1: And it was a great way to end the day.
0: Heck yeah.
1: And then go into his birthday, and he won the game.
0: as it
1: turned his birthday. It was great.
0: Oh, that's awesome.
1: Yeah, it was a fun time. So many cool cats showing up. Whoa.
0: Cats and rats.
1: Cat, yeah, that's what I was about to say. Nick the rat showed up. He's great. Yeah, so a good week, busy week. I can't believe it's Thursday. I also can't believe it's not next Thursday.
0: Yeah,
1: how much it feels like has happened this week.
0: Well, next Thursday will be here before you know it. That's why we should remind you hitters out there that we want to hear from you about your week and your games and your cake and everything that you've been up to. We have a phone number. You can call, you can text, you can send pictures, but sing this jingle to remember.
2: On the number, man. 213-839-8668. 213-839-8668.
0: That's right. You can be the number man, too, if you want. You just got to dial that number on your telemophone. 213-839-8668. And I will give you a song to do that to, if you haven't already. This one is from Mookie. It's entitled Daydreams.

0: Yeah, Mookie. Daydreams. Like Mookie and the Hitter, that's a daydream for me.
1: Mookie and the Hitter. It's actually, it sounds like a sitcom.
0: Oh, that would be a good one.
1: Mookie and the Hitter. Or Mookie and the Hitter.
0: Oh my.
1: Either way, yeah, that's got me moving and grooving.
0: I see Wrathful T snuck into the Hitter at some point. While I was probably running my mouth and not reading.
1: I saw that he snuck into... I actually didn't see what he said.
0: Well...
1: But I know he's there.
0: He made a wonderful boost jingle last night, hanging out in the bowl, and I've just got to play it. It fits in the Hitter really well.
2: Boost.
1: So I forgot you played that before the show.
0: Yeah, I said, can you hear this?
1: It's
0: doing
1: so
0: our sound
1: good.
0: Checks.
1: Yeah.
0: That's your reminder to boost, you know? That's one of the many ways you can contribute value, and it goes straight to the artist. So if you really enjoy Mookie or anyone we got lined up, boost them. Let them know. Write a little message, a boostagram, if you will, and tell them what they mean to you, so that, you know, I just think it's a good way, like a value circle, right? The seeing the sats come in is nice, but I think those personal messages add a little extra burst of flame to
1: Absolutely.
0: Get the musician going. It's like, oh yeah, this is why I do it.
1: Yeah, I think in general, I mean, speaking for myself, I think there some weeks, you know, life keeps grinding you down.
0: Yeah.
1: And it's hard to find, you know, it's not that it's hard to find motivation so much as it's easy to find things that demotivate you or
0: sure.
1: bring you down. So when we get boosts or messages or kind words from people, it really does a lot for me. Just seeing that, and it kind of opens my eyes to all the value that's around me when, I feel like, oh, I don't have enough time. You know, everything's going wrong. I feel like that really lifts me up. So, I just want to thank everybody who does that week after week, or even just silently listening and enjoying the show. Like I feel it.
0: Yeah.
1: And, I really appreciate it.
0: Yeah, because value comes in infinite forms. So just hanging out on a Thursday, listen to this while you're cooking dinner. Or maybe you're not listening live, but maybe you're listening while you're driving to work or at a family get-together or something. It's all value. Hanging out in the chat. We love the Hitters in the Hitter. Especially if they grab ISOs using Cotton Gin's ISO bot. That's value.
1: Yes.

0: And of course, if you ever want to like make something for the hitter, we have Henrik's new stinger. I played it up front tonight. You can send jingles, art, physical, well, I guess not physical, but digital art over to show at homegrownhits.xyz. And man, see, I'm listing, but there's so many ways to give value. 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There's a little titication form right there for you to fill out, and we will play it. And also, there's a shop, too. So homegrownhits.xyz/shop. Then you can wear your homegrown hitting merch out in the wild. And you never know who's going to get hit and then fall in love with this place that we call home on Thursdays.
1: Yeah, I agree. And speaking of that, I realized I keep having this realization that I haven't opened up a PayPal for this show. And I'm thinking, oh, I gotta get on that.
0: Yeah, we got to do that.
1: Yeah, I mean, it's on me. I got to do it. And I think hopefully I'll have it ready by next week. And then that's another way that you can share value. But like I said, it's not the only way.
0: Yeah. Your,
1: words of encouragement go a heck of a long way.
0: It's true. Oh, yeah. And giving us a call, need I remind you, 213-839-8668. I will be checking pretty soon to see who's calling in, who's texting in. And, we're keeping a list of all those awesome people. I'm just kidding. There's no list.
1: A good list.
0: Yeah.
1: And a bad list. No, there aren't any bad lists.
0: It's just sometimes, you know, like you're in maybe a tougher spot and then you got to think of something nice to like get you going again. Because you're talking about that demotivation and demoralization and stuff. And oftentimes things I hear in my brain include.
2: Did you hear that?
0: You know, at the end of things, it's like, yeah. And you know where that comes from? A hitter voicemail.
1: Yes. No, like, exactly.
0: Stuff see, like that.
1: That's what I'm saying. Because that's why I had to stop myself saying, sometimes it's, you know, it's hard to find things that are motivational. No, it's really, it's all over the place. And I mean, seriously, this, like, earlier this week, I was feeling like a little bit down about stuff. And I just logged into my helipad and I felt so silly looking at it because I was like, look at all these wonderful people saying such sweet things. They're like musicians. They already did the work of making the music, uploading it, sharing it with us. And then they're saying such kind things to us. And then people telling us like who just listened to the show, telling us, you know, what it means to them, or just seeing them talk about like what a band means to them, to the band directly, and we get to see that. I just felt so blessed and I felt so silly.
0: Yeah, there's a lot to be thankful for, and maybe we should thank the hitters that were pre-boosting the show tonight, or maybe they were boosting last week's episode after it was published. Scrolling down in the HeliArpad, I see Strange Love of Music was boosted in 1,000 Satsu Fountain and said, thanks, Homegrown Hits, for another great show and introducing our latest track to the Valueverse. Hoping to join the hitter again soon when my work schedule allows. With an emoji of a... Oh, yeah, is it the rock on hand? My eyes are blind.
1: I think so.
0: But thanks, Strange Love. Yeah, we got to kidnap all three of the dudes. We got to get the whole band in the hitter sometime. I know that people's, you know, time scheduling and all that stuff is difficult. Trifficult, if you will. But
1: ooh.
0: I bet we could make it happen.
1: Then we could get them one at a time.
0: Yeah.
1: And then all together.
0: So, Alex, you're out. We've already had you here in the hitter. So, time for another guy.
1: Well, he could come in with all three of them, or then like they'll pair off. We'll just keep having him back in different forms.
0: Yeah. Seto at Bass Pistol was boosting in 777 sats through Podcast Guru and said, I love you more. With a bunch of exclamation points and a purple heart. Aw, we love you. That's another cool dude we should get in the hitter. Do you hear that? Figure out what day your Thursday is. and hop on in here.
1: That's a great title of something.
0: Hitters around the world. It's actually kind of crazy how we can all hang out in this same magical broom closet on a Thursday night.
1: Yeah, it's awesome.
0: Henrik Flyman was boosting in 1272 Satsuru Fountain with 3 electric guitar emojis. And yes, I did send a casual email to both Henrik and M last week right after the show while it was still fresh in my mind. And I'm excited, guys.
1: I love you keep saying casual email. What the?
0: Yeah. I'm pretty sure I said that exact phrase in the email to you. I was like, I just wanted to drop a casual email to you about how you should listen to each other's music and think of a collab. And you know what? I really feel like I just watered seeds that have been planted, guys. I feel really good about it.
1: I'm excited. Look at you.
0: Me too.
1: This is awesome
0: too. R&R Andy Brash boosted in 250 sat through Cast-O-Matic. No note, but thank you, Andy. We love Andy. And then we had a boost from Trine, 1135 sat through Fountain with 3 red hearts. Well, thank you, Trine. A trifecta of hearts for us. Appreciate it.
1: I like that. I like your name, Trine.
0: Yeah. We all know 3 or maybe 33 is the magic number, so it's fitting. Matt Finlay was boosting in 1-2-3 Satsuru Fountain and said, Country Gin by Strangelove. Nice work, fellas. I bet it's a really fun song to play drums to. It probably was.
1: We can have our... We talked a little bit about it earlier. We need to have our segment.
0: That's why I had my goofy laugh come out.
1: When is he coming on the show?
0: When in the world will Matt be in the hitter? I don't know, but he's going to be on a panel tomorrow.
1: What? Oh, yeah.
0: Friday somewhere. And I think he's going to be talking about value for value and all this music on the internet with Lightning payments and maybe Noster a little bit and, you know, maybe the podcasting 2.0 protocol. I don't know, but I'm excited.
1: He's making the rounds.
0: Yeah, he is. He's a busy man.
1: Like he's just on so many. I'd like to think that our segment of trying to get him on the show is motivating him to get on as many shows and panels as possible.
0: Yeah, we talk about getting him in the hitter, and then other hosts listening and other musicians are like, oh, the hitter. No, I need him first. And we are low time preference here on Homegrown Hits. So it's like, yeah, we're going to get him eventually.
1: We're not worried about it.
0: But I'm excited to see how busy he's been.
1: We're excited about it.
0: Yeah.
1: Yeah.
0: Ooh, it looks like this might be a round table with Sir Libre.
1: Awesome. Well,
0: okay.
1: You enjoy and keep us posted.
0: Yeah. I'm looking forward to that. That'll be a good time. And speaking of Sir Libre, I don't think I mentioned this in the V4V segment, but if you go to v4vmusic.com, you can set up an auto boost, which you might hear Norm making some goofy sounds every once in a while, every time a song changes or we come back to the talking part. And it's really nice because you can go about your day with Homegrown Hits on, but also make sure that you are sending a boost to every artist featured. So, love v4vmusic.com. It's a great site.
1: Yeah, it's awesome.
0: Yep, and it's, you know what? You can log in with your Noster account, too. So, more interoperability, guys. What will they think of next? 1-2-3 sats came in from Matt again through Fountain. He said, great show, ladies, and thank you for the spin with a little praying hands. Well, hey, thanks for putting more great music out for us to enjoy all the time. It's epic. And I'm scrolling up. Oh, yes, I see 1,500 sats came in from Magnolia Mayhem, boosting straight through the podcast index. Magnolia says, I'm going through old V4V music shows and boosting them in hopes of getting someone that last push that they need to get back in the game. but Flonar's boost failed, so I'm boosting you now instead. And then in all caps, Flonar, get back in the game.
1: Dude, see, oh, seriously. Wow, so it's not just me. Everybody's looking for a little bit of motivation. Yes, yeah. Flonar, you get back in that freaking game. You see what this person's doing for you?
0: They're seriously
1: boosting in all these shows because they can't boost you right now. Come on, get your head in the game.
0: Yeah.
1: The world wants you. It needs you.
0: Yeah.
1: Let's get it going.
0: Yeah. You're like, let's get a node back online, huh? Or yeah. Even a wallet, whatever. Boost should not be failing. Boosts are forever. Come on, Flonar. Yeah, it's kind of wild. I don't feel like there's been a tidal wave of music shows yet using the podcasting 2.0 protocol where you can send value straight to the artists. I say podcasting 2.0, but we're kind of on our own little DMU thing because the live right. wallet switching technology is all thanks to Stephen B and was never officially adopted by the podcasting 2.0 namespace. So it's kind of the Wild West. And because of that, it's kind of been a quiet little music show page. There's a handful of us holding it down, but there have been many that have exited the game, and it would be cool to see them come back or for some new shows to come online. We'll see.
1: I agree. It would be nice.
0: It'd be cool. But yeah, Magnolia doing the work. Trying to get some pep in the step of the old DJs.
1: We feel you.
0: It's true. It's true. But hey, we'll hold it down. Our nodes will be online. And I think that catches us up until right meow in the current time. So I will play another track for everyone. And hope that people are calling in to 213-839-8668. In the meantime, here is some Matt Finlay for you.

0: Matt Finlay slept till Tuesday. I like the theme of the songs this week.
1: it's a sleepy song week.
0: Yeah, but it's also following like the ebbing of the tide of dreams. I know that made no sense. Thanks, guys. But it was like
1: ebbing of the tide of dreams.
0: Yeah, like baby bed bugs. Okay, we don't want bed bugs. But just that feel and like the danciness and mazes is kind of like a more distant danciness, but still there. I don't know. Dreams and sleep is weird. Start thinking yeah. about it too much. Like, okay, I close my eyes and I am unconscious in another place mentally for a while, hours yeah. at a time. And my body remains in place, hopefully.
1: I thought you meant? I thought you meant my body remains in place of that dream, even when I'm awake. And I was like, amen, a piece of you.
0: Yeah. Does. Well, you know, it's like an avatar you create on a game or something. Like, it's still there. When you're logged off or whatever, it's still saved in the memory bank or something. What if a piece of us remains with every dream we've ever had? What if we take a piece of that dream back into the waking world with us, though, to replace the piece of us that we've left behind? Because we got to stay whole. Dude. We got to stay whole. But there's a lot of dreams I've had. I'm sure many of the hitters have had some crazy dreams.
1: I feel the same way about memories, too.
0: Yeah, they all kind of bleed together. Coming from the same source,
1: library. Maybe?
0: Yeah. Yep. It's like, I know there's been some crazy dreams I've had this week, but it's, you know when there's people in your dreams, and they're people, maybe you know, maybe you don't, but then you're just like, well, I don't wanna, like, that's not the real you, it's a dream version of you. So mm-hmm. then I'm like, well, I don't wanna tell a story about a dream version of you. You know?
1: About a dream version of me?
0: You know, I don't think you've been in my dreams this week, Mary Kate Ultra. You're gonna have to do something. You're gonna have to turn into Dreamy Kate Ultra from Muscle Kate Ultra, and then I'll let you know.
1: Okay,
0: what happens? What shenanigans we get up to? Because you've been in many a dream of mine. Usually, I would just wake up laughing.
1: I don't need to be greedy. I gotta share the dream space, the DeLorean dream space with everybody else.
0: Yeah, it's a privilege to be in my dreams, people, but I also am just always like, okay, you gotta separate the dream from reality and be like, okay, they weren't really in my dreams. And
1: dude, yeah, I hate it when that happens. It's the worst when like something bad happens in your dream and that somebody does and you're it's so stupid because you can't think about it because it's not their fault. It's your fault, dumbass.
0: Right, yeah. I made you do that in my dream.
1: That's one of the worst feelings. It's so silly. It's like one of the worst, not serious feelings. You know what I mean? Like when you wake up and someone like just does something so horrible to you in your dreams and you're like, I feel so hurt. But you're like, that wasn't real.
0: and I hurt myself.
1: Yeah. And I would feel like I'm insulting them if I even mentioned it to them. Like I'd be feeding into that. So.
0: Yeah. Yeah, it's just a lot of weird, wacky dreams where I'm like protecting a bunch of people. I think it's that mama energy coming in. I'm like nesting, like really shuffling the house around, and
1: yeah.
0: So I guess it makes sense, but the dreams are getting weirder and more vivid, which is like this is the story of my life. It's it ebbs and flows with the dream world and me. I'm sure you can relate.
1: Like the beginning and the end of a movie.
0: Yeah, we've had many a talk of dreams on this show and other shows. And this show has been in many a dream. So maybe this is good music to rest your head and close your eyes to and see where it takes you. We've got a double DMU feature coming up for you now. And this next track is from Velectrix, entitled Entropic Dreams.

0: Yeah, you gotta remember that album. That is Aged Friends and Old Whiskey from Delta OG, and the track is called Light and Shade. Because, yes, in order for there to be shadows and shadow bards out there, there has to be a source of light.
1: Yep.
0: And Lavish is one of those sources of light.
1: Absolutely. I feel like we went through many dream dimensional traveling to Velectrix, and then it was leading us to our ascension to Delta OG's wonderful tune there.
0: So good. So good. Those vocals, that dirty, dirty guitar. Love it.
1: Oh yeah, I was doing some air guitar, yeah, I'm not gonna lie. It's like the one part when it first kicks in, I'm like, yeah.
0: Yeah, it does.
1: It's great. Oh man, that line, I've seen the light and I will not forget. Oh, it gets me every time. he nails it.
0: So good. And hey, Lavish has a birthday coming up tomorrow.
1: Yes, he does. Happy early birdie.
0: Yeah. Happy birthday to you.
1: Do you? And I was like, I was doing some air guitar and I was just doing some swaying. I feel like the Entropic Dreams track, it reminds me of a sleepy town in a video game like Zelda. Ooh. Or something. I can't pronounce it. Kakori Village, something village, one of those villages. It's just not the song of that village. It just reminds me of being there in real life.
0: It transports you. It definitely, I feel like we were all in a liminal space together listening to that.
1: I think so.
0: Raffle T, you know, he wandered out of the hitter to put his baby to bed and then came back and was like, wow, I'm in the Enchanted Forest. Yes, yes, you are. Welcome.
1: Yes, welcome.
0: The Enchanted Forest of the Hitter.
1: Yeah, that's a better way to put it. Enchanted Forest is a video game type place.
0: The village. Feeling. We were all there. There's trees in the village.
1: Yeah.
0: And they're magical.
1: That's true. That's, yeah.
0: Oh my gosh. I see that there might be a voicemail. Do you want to listen?
1: Oh, yes.
0: See, guys, I told you I would check the voicemail line. You had to be calling in. 213-839-8668. Let's see what this hitter had to say.
2: Wait. What list am I on?
0: The good hitter list.
2: I hope there's sandwiches.
0: Oh, of course.
1: Whoa. He like stopped for you to say that. That was crazy.
0: It was kind of wild.
1: Caller, you're on the great list.
0: Yeah.
1: You're on the sandwich list. The good list.
0: Ooh, the hit list. But in a good way. You know, not like not like the mafia calling a hit. Like the greatest
1: have
0: hits.
1: You ever been
0: the greatest
1: on a hit list?
0: Gosh, I've escaped.
1: I hope not.
0: I've escaped that list.
1: Good, good.
0: Yeah, can't hit the hitters.
1: Well, thank you, hitter.
0: Yeah, thanks. Makes me want to say,
2: did you hear that?
0: I did. I heard it. I heard it.
1: We sure did.
0: We love our voicemail hitters. But because many of the hitters are voice shy, which I don't know why, they all have lovely voices. We also have a text line, and Matt the Tall always comes through for us. So, let's see what he has to say tonight. Matt says, I have to chuckle at how even in our little corner of the net, I'm not the only Matt.
1: We have two Matt segments now.
0: Yeah. Wow. Double the Mats, double the prizes.
1: It messes with my head. I'm not going to lie. The first couple of times when we were doing this, I thought when we talked about Matt Finlay, I kept getting my wires crossed and I kept thinking about Matt the Tall.
0: Matt the Tall Finlay.
1: Okay. Yes.
0: The maps are becoming one. Feels a little like high school where there was something like five mats, so all of us got distinguished by last initial. Nice. I love how you expected I'd chime in about Kintsugi, DeLorean, but did you expect it to be related to one of my ocarinas? Oh boy, here comes the gold glitter glue, but probably not glitter glue. maybe the actual gold. Anyways, I'll keep reading. For pronunciation, this is what I found. Kin rhymes with tin or kin. I've been pronouncing it like it rhymes with keen. Tsu, pronounced like the Sioux in tsunami. Oh, see, I'm even putting too much of a T on it. A single affricate sound, not Sioux. Tsunami, but not Sioux, like too long. Okay. Gee, sounds like gee in geese. Okay, so kintsugi.
1: If we do this long enough, he's going to teach us a whole language,
0: I think. Dude, oh, we need it. For the brain's plasticity, we need to be flexing our big old butt brain muscles and learning another language here in the Hitter while we're playing all this music.
1: Yes, if we do this every week for I don't know how long, we'll get there.
0: It's true. It's only a matter of time. Matt says, when I broke my beloved soprano G ocarina last year, I picked up a kintsugi kit. Now I feel like I'm going to say it wrong every time. Kintsugi kit to repair it. But I was nervous enough about it. I see, perfect. You've nailed it.
1: I'm trying to learn.
0: He says, I ended up using super glue for the fix. Whoa. I still want to at least highlight where the crack is with it, but haven't mustered the courage, considering there's only one chance to get it right with the epoxy. Since Mary-Kate was loving the idea of the foam gun in Prey, here's a video that gives you an idea of what's possible with it. And also reminded me, its proper name is the glue cannon. Glue is in all capital letters, G-L-O-O. So I'm going to click on it just for a visual and to make a commentary on it. But I'm going to mute the sounds. I'm kind of clicking through. All right. Glue Cannon. Locked and loaded.
1: That's a good band name.
0: Glue Cannon. Yeah.
1: He's out of control. They call my partner here the Glue Cannon. Stick around. You'll find out. You'll get sticky. Whoa. I know it's not that type of glue, but you gotta make jokes somehow.
0: It might be. I'm clicking through and I'm seeing like a glue stairway that they made with their cannon. This game looks fun. I know he listed it as like scary, but it also does look kind of fun. Not gonna lie.
1: Scary is fun.
0: It can be.
1: Sometimes it's too scary.
0: I feel like the aliens for me are okay. I can, it's like ghosts and stuff that freaks me out a lot. Like, I don't know if you've ever heard of or played Fatal Frame with the camera. Mm-mm. That really bothered me. I had actual nightmares from that crap. Anyway, yeah. I'm going to keep reading his messages. Matt says, my answer to Mary-Kate's question last show is pretty uninteresting. I have not done any sort of fashion show. Okay.
1: Aw, my
0: Muscle God. Kate Ultra, we are gonna have to change that.
1: Yeah.
0: We're gonna have to get Matt the Tall on a fashion show.
1: We'll have a Matt the Tall ocarina fashion show. I'll be wearing a life-sized mock. I guess a life-sized macarena would just be the size that a macarena is in real life. Well, I'll be wearing a human-sized macarena. Macarena! Hey, macarena! See, and we'll be playing that song on the catwalk.
0: That's right.
1: We'll all be sporting different models of his ocarinas, and then he'll be wearing a cape and a crown and a cap and all sorts of accessories and a freaking bolo tie.
0: Yeah,
1: and we borrowed one from John.
0: That's right. It's got a J on it. Don't mind that.
1: That's awesome.
0: He says, for DeLorean's question, my go-to footwear if I don't need something closed-toed is flip-flops. Beyond that, for common wear, I usually go for a pair of walking or running shoes. Brooks fit my feet well. Got those from a place that 3D scans your feet and makes custom insoles. Unless nice. I have a reason for something more purpose-specific. Well, that sounds legit. The 3D foot scan. A shoe just for you. I like that. For any hitters who also have trouble finding shoes in their size, like me trying to find 15s,
1: Whoa.
0: 15.
1: That's crazy. That's like three times the size.
0: Yeah.
1: of our feet over here.
0: Yeah, that's right. High five. And sometimes really like two kids. Two or three. It depends on the shoe. Nice. But the kids' stuff is cheaper, so I try to shop kids' shoes. they look exactly the same.
1: No, yeah. It's if you can fit into it, that's the way to go.
0: It's true. But wow, 15s. I'm feeling so small next to the tall. He says, I learned about oddball.com over the weekend. Still need tips for where I can get pants with a 38-inch inseam, though. The place I got BDU pants in the past stopped doing custom orders. Oddball.com. This reminds me of when...
1: Welcome to the big leagues.
0: Yeah, when Peggy Hill had to go to the special shoe store to get her shoe. Yeah.
1: it was a whole thing. Cross-dressing.
0: It was like her undercover operation going in there.
1: Yeah.
0: So good.
1: Shoes for big feet.
0: Over the weekend, Matt says, I went to an awesome hardware hacking conference and got to build a 3-key keyboard / macro pad from the badge. Check out the images from the program for what the badge does. I think you'll be amused. I also got to learn some new lock skills, getting to hand file my own key while learning impressioning. And to learn impressioning, I had to first pick a 4-pin lock and learn how to figure out the depth of cuts on a key from a photo using the measuring tool in GIMP. Okay, that's pretty cool.
1: Great work.
0: Nice. I am saving these pictures now. I'm going to put a marker so that everyone listening in the future times can see them. And then live listeners, you get to wait a couple minutes while I get them all together for your viewing pleasures. But, oh, this is a lot of fun. Attack on Mars stuff going on here.
1: Ooh.
0: Now we need questions for Matt.
1: I just want to ask you, Matt. Can you give me another random word in another language that you can teach us? Maybe like a little one that we could use for like... a music Ooh. Word of sorts. And if you don't have that, I just give me another word that you don't think we know how to pronounce.
0: Nice.
1: In any language, including English.
0: And I want to know, do you speak another language fluently? If so, what language? And do you, if not fluently, have you learned bits and pieces of languages, ever taken a language class? I want to hear about your other language experience.
1: It's very important.
0: The OLE. And I'll leave it be at that. Yeah, we were gonna get our foreign language going here in the hitter. So now it's a music show, it's a cooking show, it's also a language learning show. Sometimes that language is English. A very important language.
1: And sometimes it's no language. It's just sounds and grunting and confusion.
0: A lot of honking here.
1: Yeah, definitely.
0: Well, no honking from this next guy. We've got a new Demu track from Frankie Peroni to play for you. This one is entitled Vita Nova.

0: sound. Yeah, dude, all the sounds in the Henrik tracks kick butt. That Frankie Peroni track too. It's like being I don't know how to describe it. It's like a time warp. It's nostalgic sounding. It's classic sounding. Mm-hmm. But so is Henrik's stuff. They take me to different parts of my life. I guess when I was like deep diving into different genres or different bands, I got real into. So it's fun. It's fun to travel all over the astral plane with you hitters at our sides. So, and man, it made me think of circus dreams I've had.
1: Circus dreams?
0: Yeah.
1: Wow.
0: I've never actually gone to a circus. I mean, you know, we live in a circus, basically, but I've never been under the big tent and seen what there is to see. So my dreams have filled in the gaps for me, which is really great when dreams do that.
1: Do you want to go to a circus?
0: Maybe someday. Could be fun.
1: Figure it out.
0: Yeah. We'll Will you take me to the circus for my birthday? Yeah. Can we go to the circus for my birthday? That would be cool. Hey,
1: we'll go to circus.
0: Can you protect me from the clowns?
1: Yeah, and the balloons.
0: Yeah, no balloons. No balloons. I literally did balloons minus minus in the chat.
1: I think there was a big part in that circus song where the balloons were unleashed or something. I don't know. I thought of you.
0: I was thinking of me too. I was hiding.
1: And I was thinking, I think this is my favorite Henrik track. That's awesome.
0: That's a good one. You know, I've been noticing that Henrik is releasing some back catalog tracks on Thursdays, which I love. I think Thursday is a great day to release your demo.
1: I agree.
0: But it seems like he times it during the show, and then I'm like, after the show, and I'm like, oh, there's a new Henrik track to listen to. And I'm I could have played it.
1: It's never on purpose, guys.
0: Exactly. Seriously. It's a good problem to have. So much new decentralized music that it's like we're not keeping up. We're not getting them in every week, but we'll play them. We'll get there.
1: Absolutely.
0: And we're human, too.
1: Really, really wild and cool tracks in very different ways back to back.
0: Yeah, it was surreal. But also, yeah, guys, we're only human. We're mere mortals on this show. So if we ever miss something or if there's a track that we like failed to play and you're like, why? How could they miss this banger? Titicate it. Homegrown hits.xyz.
1: Yeah.
0: Fill in the form. We'll play it. You know?
1: For show.
0: Yeah. As long as the value goes straight to the artist, that's all we care about. And now is the time in the show when
2: I like to read the boostergrams.
0: Yeah, and we got to thank those hitters out there putting some sats forward to the artists that we play here. So, and thank them.
1: Yeah, and I'm going to start off by singing something and thanking the people who are streaming sats to us. So they're passively sending sats over to us as they listen in their cool, fangled podcasting apps and sites and all sorts of coolnesses. Let me see here. Boop-a-doop-a-doop, and I see myself closing a tab and opening a tab. Matt the Tall was listening to episode 136, Big Surprise, through Fountain, and he was jotting down answers and questions and wisdom for us, and we appreciate him for doing that week after week. Dude, wonderful man.
0: He's a busy guy.
1: Yeah, I know.
0: What's up with these Matts? Just keeping, man, so I need busy. Some of that Matt energy.
1: Me too. Because they're just going and going and going. They're like, I just can keep doing this.
0: Yeah.
1: Right. And now I'd like to thank Logs.
0: Hey, Logs.
1: Who said that we pronounce the name right through Fountain episode 136, the last episode. Thank you so much.
0: Feels good.
1: Yeah, it's nice.
0: I wonder. I don't know what Logs is referring to, but I'm not going to rant, but I will say.

0: Logue Town kind of a big deal in One Piece. And I'll just leave it at that.
1: Ooh, yeah. Let us know. Maybe. And if you don't feel like boosting, you could just send the information to us telepathically or in the chat.
0: That's right.
1: You know. Chad F.
0: Hey.
1: Castomatic episode number 136. He was listening. He's always listening. He's always listening to everything all the time. That's his superpower.
0: Dude, seriously. CEO of the free and open internet.
1: He means business. He does his job.
0: It's for real.
1: For real. Hey, Citizen Plus Plus via Castomatic episode 136 as well.
0: Hey, Citizen. Thank you
1: so much, Mr. Sire Citizen. And then we have BTCSX episode 136. I feel like I said Essex really strangely.
0: SX. like sound effects.
1: Yeah, I was reading it as a different word than what it is.
0: Essex. Nice.
1: Is that what you mean? Episode 136 through Fountain. Thank you so much. And then NMNU New Music Nudge Unit through Fountain as well. Look at all these streamers.
0: That's really cool. Thank you, streamers.
1: I feel like, okay, we're good. We're good. Now, as for the auto boosters, they are always, as of late and as of ever, currently, auto boosting from V4VMusic.com. Chad F, he is auto boosting each and every song. We appreciate you.
0: Thank you, Chad.
1: Doing what you do.
0: Being a Chad. Rad Chad.
1: Red Chad it up. Oh, I'm even... I see here. Nope, I don't see anything there. That was a lie. I think that is it for the auto boosters. And as for the regular boosters, I am not seeing one here. The regular fabulous boosters, I mean. For when they boost during the songs. I'm not seeing one here, but I swear I heard one. So I don't know if I'm making that up. Maybe I was just hallucinating.
0: I see Chad F boosted 333 sats between the auto boosts via V4V Music to Delta OG and said classic Delta OG track.
1: That's what it was. Thank you so much.
0: And he might have done that another time, 333 sats, no message. So. Thank you, Chad.
1: Yes, and thank you, everybody, for listening and hanging out in the chat, hanging out in your dreams, and making music, calling in, thinking about us, sending us sats. We love you, and we appreciate you.
0: Yeah, keep going, onward, forward, and sharing your backward. W's with us. Yes. Yeah, sometimes you gotta take a step backward.
1: It's just the, you know, you gotta take a good look. Oh, okay. Now I'm seeing where I'm going.
0: Yeah. And make sure you keep an eye on the calendar and come back to the hitter next Thursday at 7 p.m. Central. And in between this Thursday and next Thursday, join us for some games on hyperspaceout.com. 7 p.m. Eastern on Sunday. Sunday.
1: Get your vote on.
0: Get Sunday. Your vote on. Till then, no matter where you run into me on the interweb, I will still be your DMU doll, DeLorean.
1: And I'll be a DMU dumpling, Mary Kate Ultra.
0: And here is a new lo-fi beats mix from Hey Citizen, Kiss Me Always.

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I am your V4V DJ, Øystein Berge, and I'm here to break ground with that V4V sound and bring you the best of what the value for value music scene has to offer. This time we started with Tiger State, now we're gonna play Castaway by Ryan Fonda.

I hope everyone has a good time wherever they are in the world right now. And if you don't have a good time, I sure hope you will change your mind through this hour. We're gonna enjoy some value for value music. This is Brash Habits with Feeling the Light. From the album Feeling the Light, this is So Long.

I want to welcome everyone that is listening and also everyone in the chat room. I see Cotton Gin, I see Sir Spencer. Thanks for being here. This is Country Gin by Strange Love.

Time by the 54 plates. This is 15 Minute Prison by Matt Finlay.

A Crack in the Dark by Henrik Flyman. And I hope this show is a crack in the dark for you as well, because that's what I think music should be. It should be a light in your life, and it really is for me. I couldn't survive without music, and that is one of the reasons why I started this show, and also, of course, to support independent musicians. So that's what we are going to do right now. We are going to list all the producers that came in for the previous edition of this show. So we're going to start with... the previous edition was, of course, the interview episode with Gold. So if you would like to listen to that, if you haven't listened to it yet, you can go back, of course, and listen to the 138th edition. And then we have, first of all, none other than Gold himself, came in with 2,140 sats. And he writes, check out Mutton Me The Music 138th edition with Øystein Berge featuring Gold and Acme. Thanks for hosting the team, sir. Hip Hop UK Rap 2140 Music. Thank you, Gold. And it was a pleasure to have both of you on last week. So we're going to do it again sometime, I'm sure. Next we have Matt Finlay. Came in with 37 sats. At least it says 37 in my helipad. It may be another number in Fountain, but I'm going to go with what I'm seeing. He writes, great show, lads, and thank you for the tunes, Acme, Gold, and Øystein Berge. And then we have Chad F. came in with a donation from Homegrown Hits for Entropic Dreams with 250 sats from v4vmusic.com. So thank you for that, Chad F. And then we have New Music Nudge Unit coming in from Fountain with 208 sats and writes Gold on Mutton Me The Music. Yes, stream it now and boost it now. 2140 art plus 2140 music. Thank you. That is, of course, Aaron of Essex. He also came in with another 210 sats, also from Fountain, and writes, funny little Easter egg right at the end. Cheers, Øystein. Yes, I used your little clip from... what was it? One interview, some Noster podcast, I can't remember the name of it right now. Then we have Noster and Bitcoin podcast, I can't remember it. BTC Essex, I think that is Aaron as well. He also came in with a bunch of streams for... that was for the 137th edition, if I am right, and I am right. And then we have Sir TJ the Doorful is coming in with streams right now for this edition. So thank you, Sir TJ. Be sure to listen to Into the Doorful Verse in your modern podcast app. And what more did I want to say? Yes, of course, I want to say that this is, of course, a value for value music podcast.
That means that all the music we are playing is released independently by the musicians themselves. 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And of course, you can boost them as well, both in this live edition while you're listening live, then you have to use Podcast Guru or CurioCaster or the Split Kit. 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Fountain, TrueFans, Podverse, etc. And of course, V4V Music. And V4V Music is also working live. 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V4VMusic.com is also working live. So thank you to everyone that was producing the previous edition, and thanks to all the future boosters and streamers as well. We're gonna get into playing some more music. If anyone has some requests, please put it in the chat room. 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And please send me some requests, and then we can play your favorite tunes. Let's get into it. We're gonna start with Fylanis C. He comes in with a new song called Purple Clover.

is Settle Down by Liv Faith. One of my favorite V4V songs.

And of course, if you didn't like Live Faith and you didn't like my singing, maybe of course you have a heart as well. And if you ever get offended by anything I say good, because I'm gonna say whatever is on my mind every time on this podcast. So if anyone is offended by anything I say, then I say good. And if you're still listening, then I hope you are still feeling good as well, and you are enjoying the music. This is Nothing Looks Good on You by Matt Joner.

is over by the wolf. And here on Mutton Me the Music, we are playing the Weight Lake music as well. So that's how it is here. One last chance to send some requests in the chat, or else I'm gonna call it a day. This is Beautiful by Amy.

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Speaking of Anonymal, I just got done finished listening to Heather Larson's Radio Detox, the Full Metal Bitcoin episode that came out on April 11th in 2026. I somehow missed that one. I don't know. But it was pretty good. I had thought that Anonymal was possibly AI generated music. If you listen to past Lightning Thrash's episodes, you'll hear me going, "I'm not too sure," or whatever. But it was nice to finally put a face to the anonymous face to the man behind the music. And apparently, it's a group of people. It's not just AI. It's not AI at all. It's actual human beings writing music. But it's got kind of a weird AI vibe to it that made me like, I wasn't too sure, but whatever. But it's good to know that it's legit. Well, I say legit. I don't really consider AI music legit, but that's because I'm biased. I'm old. That's what happens, you know, when you hit 50, or I'm over 50 now. You know, you listen to these, there's new music these kids are doing, you know, it's all garbage. Anyway, I'm glad to report that Anonymal is not AI. Here's a fun fact. Back in 2023, December, it was Lightning Thrash's episode 16 was the very first song, very first time that I played a song from Anonymal. It was called Wizard is a Fool, which I've played several Anonymal songs, including that one, multiple times throughout the years of Lightning Thrash's. Lightning Thrashes. Oh, that's right. In the morning and in the pit. And welcome to episode 107 of Lightning Thrashes. I am your host, Colomona, a.k.a. Sir Libre. I've got a lot of music lined up for you today. We're going to get into it in just a second, but I did want to kind of give you a little bit of a teaser. I'm about ready to start a business, a value-for-value adjacent business. We'll have more on that later. But for now, let's listen to some Undeath with More Insane.

Flash 89 with Shrinkenbrot. Before that, we had Fulci with Voices, and we kicked it off with Undead and More Insane. That's right, everybody. I'm getting ready to start a business. This is going to be a legit business. I'm actually going to file for an LLC and all that stuff. It's going to be like for real, not just a hobby project that I do. You know, like Lightning Thrashes is a hobby project, even though I've been doing it for a couple of years. But this is going to be like a legit wake up, get every morning, do the jobs, you know, get it done. It's going to be a value for value adjacent business. I'm not going to give too many details right now because it's still in the works, but so it's a little bit of a teaser. It's going to be V4V adjacent, meaning it's not going to be a V4V business, but it will have V4V components built into it, and it will also cater towards value for value customers. So it's going to be I'm trying to balance my ethics of, you know, the value for value ethics that I have, in addition to the reality of I have bills to pay, which I talk about a lot in this show. This is not me just bitching about not having any money, but this is my solution for me not having any money. But anyways, this business is going to require costs that are going to have to come out of my pocket, which I cannot afford by myself. So the business is going to have to support itself. There will be a value for value component. I'm not going to try to get rich off this business. My main goal is to just, you know, feed the dogs, feed the chickens, pay the light bill, pay the electric bill, or that is a light bill, the internet bill, and my server costs, you know, pay for itself, plus give me maybe a little bit of beer money. I would prefer just gas money be fine. You know, I can go mow lawns for the beer money. So I'm not going to try to get rich. I mean, if I get rich and woo, then that's great. But odds are I won't. But that's not going to take away from the fact that this is going to be a valuable business for those customers who want to sign up for it. Who are actually invited to be a part of it. It's going to be an elite business. It's going to be invite only. You're not going to allow to be, I'm just not going to take any old customer. It's going to be elite. But that's pretty much all I really want to say about it now. I just wanted to put it out there into the world that this is something that I'm willing to do. It's going to be focusing on value for value music. It's going to be tied to v4vmusic.com, but not really. Like v4vmusic.com is just going to be symbiotic. Well, just like Fountain is going to be symbiotic to this business, or dare I say, well, no, not Wavelake wouldn't be. Poor Wavelake. But, you know, it's going to be in the, obviously it's going to be in the podcasting, music podcasting world, because that's actually what I'm pretty good at. I'm pretty much an expert in this particular field. So, all right, I should not talk more about that. Let's get back into more music. Let's listen to some John Thibbert. This is friend of the show, John Thibbert, with his band Riot in Progress. This song is called Comatose.

That was Matt Finlay with Your Government Is Your Enemy. I could not agree more. Before that, we had Motorloaf, brand new out of Rubber Factory Records with their song Clyde. And that block of three kicked it off with Riot in Progress and Comatose. So last episode, I did all the value time splits using my tsk.sirlibre.com. I didn't get any complaints or any reports of any issues, so apparently it worked well. I didn't notice anything wrong with the value time splits or the chapters, but, you know, I miss things. And the community out there, the value for value jihadists, hobbyists, the crew, they never noticed anything, any problems or reported to me, so I'm assuming it worked great. I think I'm going to do the same thing again with this episode. Make sure it's still functioning properly. I updated quite a bit of it. Some of it I haven't. I even posted a video into our IRC chat room so that the people who use this kind of stuff, you know, could give me some feedback. I pleaded with them to watch it. I even apologized for it to be so long. And I asked them for feedback saying, hey, is this something you'd be interested in? Because if not, I'm just wasting my time. And so nobody replied back to me. So I'm apparently wasting my time with it. Such is life. It's Boostergram time. Let's talk about Boostergrams. This is a part of the show where I thank you for sending value in to me from the value that you've received. We're starting it off with 3,333 Satoshis from the one and only Eric PP, the developer extraordinaire who is maintaining Helipad, amongst a whole bunch of other things supporting the value for value community. Things behind the scenes that you don't even know about. Eric PP is the man behind a lot of it. 352 Satoshis from Henrik Flyman. Henrik Flyman gives me three guitar emojis. Thank you, Henrik. I wanted to talk to you about something. I'm probably going to talk about it. I'm going to put out another episode of E4V Music where I'll address some stuff that Henrik's doing. Henrik's got some cool stuff going on. He's doing some self-hosting, but there are some issues regarding Lightning. And we'll discuss that in the next V4V Music podcast if I ever get it out in time. 369 Satoshis from Matt Finlay. He writes in with three boostergrams. One's for said, Devoured by Dire Descent is massive. I agree with that. Then he says, No Filler, All Killer from Sir Libre on Lightning Thrashes. And then another one saying, Horseheads, WTF NGL, fire emoji. Then I've got two boostergrams from Noster Gang, totaling 303 Satoshis. One's a hand horn emoji. They're all emojis. I don't really speak emoji. You got these hand horn emojis. And then we got hand horn lightning, and I don't know what that one is, and I don't know what that one is, and a kiss emoji. So whatever. Thanks, Noster Gang. I appreciate it. 400 Satoshis from Rubber Factory Records. Lightning Thrashes brings the heat. I'm trying. Thanks. I believe that would be John over at Rubber Factory Records. Thanks, buddy. Totally appreciate it. And then I got my stream Satoshis coming in. 300 from Chad F. 5,005 from Eric PP. 370 from Felipe Martinho. 394 from, I don't know how to say this, L-O-G-U-E-S. I'm assuming Logues or Logues. Logues. 289 Satoshis from Dr. Sulak. Thank you so very much. And then I got $20 recurring donation from the one and only Chad Farrow, the CEO of the free and open internet. Has fiat via PayPal. Thank you so very much. You too can do that. 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I don't make it hard for you to send me your cold hard cash or Satoshis. 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Definitely appreciate that. Let's listen to some music. This is Hooch with Forever.

Hell yeah, this is Salty Crayon of Upbeats, and I want you to go check out Lightning Thrashes with Sir Libre. It's the only badass metal show in the Valleyverse. 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Hell yeah!

That was Nate Jonovan with his Monkey Robot War project there. That's The Devil Unknown. Before that, we had Muted Noise with Look Ma, No Cavities. And then Hooch with Forever kicked it off. That was a little bit of a punkish type block. I haven't had one of those in a while. Yeah, so I just want to, basically wrapping up Lightning Thrashes, I want to say thank you so very much for all you guys who have helped me throughout these years of Lightning Thrashes by supporting me by going to sirlibre.com/donate and, you know, sending me all the love that you have, sending me boostergrams, and most of all, supporting the artists, because as you know, when you send in boostergrams, the artists get the majority of that. I get a small cut. Yeah, so until next time, thank you so very much for being a part of this metal crew that we have here. Thank you for being a metalhead, a supporter of metal, all that good stuff. I will see you on the next episode of Lightning Thrashes. Hopefully it doesn't take too long before it comes out. Take care. Have a great life. Bye-bye. I forgot to announce the last song. This last song that I'm leaving you with is new from Henrik Flyman. This is A Crack in the Dark. Take care. Bye-bye.

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There's a lot of streams out there, but this is the best.

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2: 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I am the Shadow Bard of Noster.

0: Well, it's a Thursday night, so hope you're feeling all right here in the hitter with us at Homegrown Hits for episode 137, where we play exclusively decentralized music just for you. I'll be one of your DMU DJs tonight, DeLorean.
1: And I'll be another one of your DMU DJs tonight, Muscly Kate Ultra.
0: Ooh, Muscly Kate Ultra. I heard that muscle pop. So.
1: Yeah, thank you. I'm flexing.
0: That was a good one. Muscly. Yeah. Good. We need that muscle.
1: Yeah.
0: A lot of heavy lifting.
1: The big guns, the big songs.
0: That's right.
1: Pull them out.
0: We're going to need more spinach for this. But of course, kicking things off tonight, we had Brash Habits with a No Sleep Sunday with No Sweet Dreams. I don't know how he's saying it so fast.
1: that's a tongue twister.
0: Slowly, I know sleep, son, I know sweet dreams.
1: That's good to say. It's good for your tongue when you're gonna go speak. Just get it all, blah, blah, blah. Get it all out there.
0: I know sleep Sunday with no sweet dreams. Well, today's Thursday, so you can have all the sweet dreams you want, accompanied by the sovereign sounds of musicians hosting their tracks on their own sites and such, so that you can send them sats directly. That's the name of the game here. When we play a song, if you send a boost using a nude podcast app out there, 99% will go straight to the artist. 1% will hang back here so that we can thank you at the end of the show, because it's a value for value production after all. And if you boost during the talky bits, well, you might happen to hear our co-host Norm hanging out. I mean,
1: yeah, he must.
2: Now comes Sent Bridges 33 sets and says, Muscle Mommy Kate Ultra.
1: Thank you, Muscle Daddy Malcolm. Malcolm. What?
0: Nice.
1: It's been a while. That is our former co-host. He is currently living the dream out there.
0: Yeah, in the Bermuda Triangle, I think.
1: Yeah.
0: I'm not sure he ever returned.
1: No, I don't know if you return from that.
0: I don't think you do. Yeah, I think you're right. He's just gonna be stuck in the triangle forever.
1: Well, that was great timing. Thank you. See, Malcolm, he still works for the show.
0: Yeah. Hype man.
1: That's exactly what happens when you boost in during the talky bits.
0: Yeah, normal Our read friend it.
1: Norm reads it.
0: To the best of his abilities.
1: We believe in him.
0: Yeah. Thank you, Norm. Thank you, Malcolm. I think Norm for his reading. Thanks, guy.
1: I know. Isn't it messing with your head?
0: It is. It is. It's like, wow, cool. Someone else reading the boosts. Once we get to that pre-boost section and my tongue gets tangled, you know, it's a lot of work. Norm, he just trudges through. He's a muscly guy, just like Muscle Kate Ultra over here.
1: Yeah.
0: So, well, it's okay. We don't really have to muscle through this show because we've got lots of good music that we can kick back and enjoy listening to and maybe dance around a little bit too. I got a little dance block coming up for you. Kicking it off, we have the Synthesatzers with Baby Bedbugs.

0: Okay, well, having fun is required here at Homegrown Hits, so you better be having fun, dang it. That was Echo Reality with Mazes, following up the Synthesizer's Baby Bed Bugs. So good, I was dancing around. That Mazes is one of those songs where someday a bunch of us are going to be in the same place at the same time singing it like drunkards, whether we're drunk or not.
1: Get us all some white boots.
0: Yeah. Everyone needs a pair of white boots. A staple of the closet.
1: I always picture you in the white boots.
0: Ooh.
1: in a good way. I feel like it's could be a bad way, but it's a good way.
0: Hey, when I got my boots on, it's always a good way. Even if I'm crushing things with them, stomping on things.
1: Yeah, well, sometimes you gotta stomp on stuff.
0: Definitely.
1: Just to get by, you know?
0: Yeah. That's how I feel like I made it through this week, stomping around.
1: Yeah, boy, you had a busy week.
0: Dude, this week was crazy. Friday, mm-hmm. pizza day, we got a local Bitcoiners group, so we put something together to eat pizza. And so we met up with some of the local peeps. There was a playground across the street from it, which was cool. They even had like a crosswalk specifically to that playground. It was really nice. Over on the Kansas side, so Kansas plus doing it. So I got to hang out at this playground, got to hang out at this pizza place, watched the some baseball, ate pizza. And yeah, they've got like a crab rangoon pizza that's really good. And they had like a deal too, where you could get like two topping pizzas for the price of one, basically.
1: Rangoon pizza. Now that is fascinating.
0: So good. We just went for the dip this time as like an appetizer. And then we got, there's a local Italian deli and they've got great spicy sausage. So their family sausage is one of the like toppings you can get there. So we got that with onions on one pizza and a buffalo chicken pizza for the other one with banana peppers, chicken, buffalo sauce. So good. Everyone was having a good time. And there's a couple that I always miss coming to the meetups, and we finally were like in the same place at the same time and got to talk, because they are expecting a child in like 4 weeks. They're pregnant, and so they had been asking about how do you choose a midwife and blah, blah, blah, and ended up going with our midwife. So we got to talk about that and how everything's going. That was fun. I feel like such a goofus. It's like, it's a Bitcoin meetup, but really it's a baby meetup for me. Because I'm just talking
1: about
0: babies. It's
1: like your favorite thing. Like,
0: yeah.
1: A baby meetup within a Bitcoin meetup.
0: Exactly. Yep. So that was a lot of fun catching up with them and seeing how their experience with my midwife has been. Which is, it's been good. It's been good. And then Saturday was John's bonfire up at Pop's house. So after the pizza thing, the girls helped me make fruit salad, and they wanted to bake John a cake all on their own. But then they were like, people don't like cakes, but people like brownies. And it's kind of like a potluck where Pop has some of his friends come out, and then some of our friends come out. It's just people from all walks of life out there. So the girls were like, let's make brownies. So they made a bunch of brownies. They
1: Smart
0: came out
1: girls.
0: Really good. And the bonfire was a lot of fun. John was dragging logs and sticks from all over to keep that fire burning. So that was cute.
1: That's great.
0: Some of the oldest people there were even, you know, get the guys getting in there to throw in the sticks. And Spence really is like the bonfire protector the whole time. So he's even like, hey, dude with limp, I don't want to be pulling you out of there. Better be careful.
1: Yeah.
0: But it was fun. It was a good time. We were the first ones there and the last ones to leave because we ended up spending the night. But we sat out there around the fire with Pop till probably 1 a.m. It was good. Had some burgers.
1: Turned the big 05.
0: Yeah, man. That's a big one.
1: Big age. Aw.
0: He's like,
1: happy birthday to John, boy.
0: He's like, I still Gemini feel King. Four. I'm like, yeah, that makes sense. It's going to take a minute to sink in.
1: Dude, I said the same thing when I turned five. I get it.
0: Sunday, got back home just in time for Hyperspace Out to start. But I had I was so behind on my stupid housework. I had to be a lame-o and sit out. But I was kind of lurking every once in a while.
1: I was surprised you guys could make it at all. Because it was a spur-of-the-moment, last-minute decision.
0: Dude, it was just like the universe speaking and being like, it's Hyperspace Out time, guys. Because it was seriously like we pulled in and then the game started. Suspense came down. I was like, hell yeah. Hyperspace Out. And there's another one this Sunday, guys. If you want to play games, hyperspaceout.com.
1: Yeah.
0: 6 p.m. Central, 7 p.m. Eastern.
1: Get ready to vote.
0: Yeah.
1: It's all about voting now, apparently, for some reason.
0: There are stickers. It's a great time.
1: Yeah, that was really fun. I'm glad that we did that.
0: Yeah.
1: It was great. But yes, sorry, continue.
0: Oh, you're good. Monday, Memorial Day. That was the big Chuck E. Cheese to celebrate Make Heroism's birthday. We took John to Chuck E. Cheese.
1: What? And, that's awesome.
0: Yeah, no, because his birthday was Tuesday, but Tuesdays are crazy because the girls have horse lessons, horseback riding lessons. Anyway, Chuck E. Cheese was a lot of fun. The mouse didn't get arrested, so that was good because that's like always my top of mind. That story about Chucky getting hauled out in cuffs at a kid's birthday party. And they were real into it. All the boys, even Smokey, they wanted to get a high five from the mouse. So they did. And it was a good time. Now our oldest girl, she's like, I refuse to interact with the mouse. I'm like, okay, whatever. So, but they had their pizza, they had their Dippin' Dots, and they had 2 hours of all-you-can-play games. So it was a good time. And John did the Ticket Blaster, and he was like, can I have my big sister come in here with me? And the lady was like, sure. So he had double the hands catching tickets, which is really helpful. But at one point, he caught, like, the big jumbo jackpot ticket, which is for, like, 500 tickets, and then it slipped out of his hands.
1: No!
0: And so, when it ended, the lady was like, why don't you pick up that ticket there? And he did, and I was like, thank you, that's pretty sweet. Like,
1: yes! 500 for 5th birthday? It has to happen.
0: Yeah!
1: I was about to write to my governor.
0: Yeah, and he had some mouse ear headband on, and when he got out, we didn't even realize until like a minute later that there were a bunch of tickets that got stuck behind the ears on that. I was like, that's a good trick right there. Wear a headband with ears, catch more tickets. So that was awesome, and he had enough points. You know, now they don't do like physical tickets. It's all on a card. Those digital points that you exchange at the end, really lame.
1: Lame.
0: As a millennial who remembers the good old arcade days. And no animatronic band. You know, I'm always going to be mad about that. But what can you do? So he went to cash in his tickets. And he had enough to get some Ninja Turtle action figures, which was pretty cool.
1: Yo.
0: So then we got
1: good
0: home.
1: Good choice.
0: From that, the girls baked his birthday cake. He wanted a strawberry cake. So they did that with I think it was like a cream cheese frosting. It turned out really good. And they stuck his new Ninja Turtles on it, made him a Ninja Turtle cake. then it started that way. And then all of a sudden, Spider-Man was on there. And then there were like Oreos on there. And they're like, they're blocks. They're building things with the Oreos. And then there were edible sparkles that got put on. It was a lot. So, Tuesday, actual B-Day, and he waited patiently for his dad to get off work to open his presents and have cake. And that was a good, real good time. He got some, like, web shooters, and they have, like, a string in them, and you, like, hold down a button, and it makes your fingers like Spider-Man's, and then this string shoots out. So, we've all been having fun with those.
1: Oh, those are great.
0: Yeah, he got a bolo tie. He wore that out to the stables nice. To watch his sister saddle up and had a good old time. He likes to put his accessories in his mouth a lot, though. So, it was like, I don't know. 2 hours later, he's like, I lost one of the things, like the bead that stays at the end to keep the leather cord in place. I was like, oh, no. And he's like, oh, I found it. I was like, well, maybe we can fix it. But whatever. Just silly. And after that, we're like, okay, bud, what do you want for dinner? And he's like, a grilled cheese. I'm like, oh, okay, perfect. So we're going home, right? He's like, no, Whataburger. Oh, okay. And then he goes, wait nice. A minute. No, McDonald's play place. And
1: whoa, the big guns.
0: Yeah, his sisters were like, McDonald's is gross. You don't want to go there. And dad had to remind them it's his birthday. He gets to pick. And geez, you know, we were looking up play places on the map. We went to 2 McDonald's without play places that said they had them before finally finding a real one. And at that point,
1: ridiculous.
0: We drove by an actual playground and we're like, okay, if this one doesn't have one, we're just going to this playground. But he had such a good time. They don't close the play place till 9. They made a friend there and they were playing hide and seek. And it was a nice one. It had like 3 levels of tunnels and slides.
1: Whoa. So
0: everyone was out there playing, even Smokey stumbling around. And so we were just like, we didn't have the heart to be like, okay, bud, time to go. Time for bowl after bowl. So we just were like, okay, we'll do the show on Wednesday. And we hung out there, and when he got back home, he got to open pretty much all his presents and actually play with them. So it was a really good birthday.
1: That sounds fabulous. Everything, sounds like he had a great celebration.
0: Yeah, like 3 days of partying.
1: That's awesome.
0: Can't beat that. And then yesterday, bowl after bowl, now homegrown hits. It's been a whirlwind.
1: I bet.
0: I don't know how we fit it all in, but we did.
1: Yeah, you made it.
0: How was your week?
1: Well, it was a whirlwind too. I feel like the holiday must be the holiday is May Caroism's birthday. So
0: yeah, happy birthday, Makey.
1: Yeah, he said you guys going to Chuck E. Cheese for him for John is just what he wanted.
0: Oh, good.
1: He actually had a strawberry cake as well.
0: Whoa, that's awesome.
1: That's funny. I don't even know what we did on Saturday, to be honest. That day is gone now. I don't know what happened. I don't know where it went. Oof. What the heck?
0: It went zoop right out the window.
1: Yeah, I guess.
0: I told you it was a whirlwind week.
1: We hung out with family. I know that. And then Sunday, we went out to this all-you-can-eat brunch. It's this really nice brunch. It had a lot of great stuff. It had like candy, bacon on a stick, and it was so good. It had this like cinnamon and all these good flavors in it. Ham and brisket and ribs and fried chicken. Every plate I got fried chicken. I had to. It was so good.
0: Nice.
1: Spicy fried chicken. And man, there was so much to eat and so many dessert tables. It was great. So we had a great old brunch, and then we just hung around the area, and then went out to dinner to our favorite Chinese place, this Chinese tapas place, even though we just got like regular plates this time and split them. But it was good. And while we were there, we were like, people were asking about Hyperspace Out, and we're like, let's just do that tonight. Let's see if people want to do it for fun.
0: Nice.
1: And it was a great way to end the day.
0: Heck yeah.
1: And then go into his birthday, and he won the game.
0: as it
1: turned his birthday. It was great.
0: Oh, that's awesome.
1: Yeah, it was a fun time. So many cool cats showing up. Whoa.
0: Cats and rats.
1: Cat, yeah, that's what I was about to say. Nick the rat showed up. He's great. Yeah, so good week, busy week. I can't believe it's Thursday. I also can't believe it's not next Thursday.
0: Yeah,
1: how much it feels like has happened this week.
0: Well, next Thursday will be here before you know it. That's why we should remind you hitters out there that we want to hear from you about your week and your games and your cake and everything that you've been up to. We have a phone number. You can call, you can text, you can send pictures, but sing this jingle to remember.
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That's right. You can be the number man, too, if you want. You just got to dial that number on your telemophone. 213-839-8668. And I will give you a song to do that to, if you haven't already. This one is from Mookie. It's entitled Daydreams.

0: Yeah, Mookie. Daydreams. Like Mookie and the Hitter, that's a daydream for me.
1: Mookie and the Hitter. It's actually, it sounds like a sitcom.
0: Oh, that would be a good one.
1: Mookie and the Hitter. Or Mookie and the Hitter.
0: Oh my.
1: Either way, yeah, that's got me moving and grooving.
0: I see Raffle T snuck into the Hitter at some point. While I was probably running my mouth and not reading.
1: I saw that he snuck into... I actually didn't see what he said.
0: Well...
1: But I know that he is there.
0: He made a wonderful boost jingle last night, hanging out in the bowl, and I've just got to play it. It fits in the Hitter really well.
2: Boost.
1: So I forgot you played that before the show.
0: Yeah, I said, can you hear this?
1: It's
0: doing
1: so
0: our sound
1: good.
0: Checks.
1: Yeah.
0: That's your reminder to boost, you know? That's one of the many ways you can contribute value, and it goes straight to the artist. So if you really enjoy Mookie or anyone we got lined up, boost them. Let them know. Write a little message, a boostagram, if you will, and tell them what they mean to you, so that, you know, I just think it's a good way, like a value circle, right? The seeing the sats come in is nice, but I think those personal messages add a little extra burst of flame to
1: Absolutely.
0: Get the musician going. It's like, oh yeah, this is why I do it.
1: Yeah, I think in general, I mean, speaking for myself, I think there some weeks, you know, life keeps grinding you down.
0: Yeah.
1: And it's hard to find, you know, it's not that it's hard to find motivation so much as it's easy to find things that demotivate you or
0: sure.
1: bring you down. So when we get boosts or messages or kind words from people, it really does a lot for me. Just seeing that, and it kind of opens my eyes to all the value that's around me when, I feel like, oh, I don't have enough time. You know, everything's going wrong. I feel like that really lifts me up. So, I just want to thank everybody who does that week after week, or even just silently listening and enjoying the show. Like I feel it.
0: Yeah.
1: And, I really appreciate it.
0: Yeah, because value comes in infinite forms. So just hanging out on a Thursday, listen to this while you're cooking dinner. Or maybe you're not listening live, but maybe you're listening while you're driving to work or at a family get-together or something. It's all value. Hanging out in the chat. We love the Hitters in the Hitter. Especially if they grab ISOs using Cotton Gin's ISOBot. That's value.
1: Yes.
0: And of course, if you ever want to like make something for the Hitter, we have Henrik's new stinger. I played it up front tonight. You can send jingles, art, physical, well, I guess not physical, but digital art over to show at homegrownhits.xyz. And man, see, I'm listing, but there's so many ways to give value. You can also go over to homegrownhits.xyz. And let us know what song you want to listen to. There's a little titication form right there for you to fill out, and we will play it. And also there's a shop too. So homegrownhits.xyz/shop. Then you can wear your homegrown hitting merch out in the wild. And you never know who's going to get hit and then fall in love with this place that we call home on Thursdays.
1: Yeah. I agree. And speaking of that, I keep having this realization that I haven't opened up a PayPal for this show, and I'm thinking, oh, I gotta get on that.
0: We gotta do that.
1: It's on me. I gotta do it, and I think hopefully I'll have it ready by next week, and then that's another way that you can share value. But like I said, it's not the only way.
0: Yeah. Your,
1: words of encouragement go a heck of a long way.
0: It's true. Oh, yeah. And giving us a call, need I remind you, 213 839-8668. I will be checking pretty soon to see who's calling in, who's texting in. And we're keeping a list of all those awesome people. Just kidding. There's no list.
1: A good list.
0: Yeah.
1: And a bad list. No, there aren't any bad lists.
0: It's just sometimes, you know, like you're in maybe a tougher spot and then you got to think of something nice to like get you going again. Because you're talking about that demotivation and demoralization and stuff. And oftentimes things I hear in my brain include.
2: Did you hear that?
0: You know, at the end of things, it's like, yeah. And you know where that comes from? A hitter voicemail.
1: Yes. No, like exactly.
0: Stuff see, like that, that.
1: That's what I'm saying. That's why I had to stop myself saying sometimes it's, you know, it's hard to find things that are motivational. No, it's really, it's all over the place. And I mean, seriously, this, like earlier this week, I was feeling like a little bit down about stuff and I just logged into my helipad and I felt so silly looking at it because I was like, look at all these wonderful people saying such sweet things. They're like musicians. They already did the work of making the music, uploading it, sharing it with us. And then they're saying such kind things to us. And then people telling us, like, who just listened to the show, telling us, you know, what it means to them, or just seeing them talk about like what a band means to them, to the band directly, and we get to see that. I just felt so blessed and I felt so silly.
0: Yeah, there's a lot to be thankful for, and maybe we should thank the hitters that were pre-boosting the show tonight, or maybe they were boosting last week's episode after it was published. Scrolling down in the Heli Arpad, I see Strange Love of Music was boosted in 1,000 Satsu Fountain and said, thanks, Homegrown Hits, for another great show and introducing our latest track to the Valueverse. Hoping to join the hitter again soon when my work schedule allows. With an emoji of a... Oh, yeah, is it the rock on hand? My eyes are blind.
1: I think so.
0: But thanks, Strange Love. Yeah, we gotta kidnap all three of the dudes. We gotta get the whole band in the hitter sometime. I know that people's, you know, time scheduling and all that stuff is difficult. Trifficult, if you will. But
1: ooh.
0: I bet we could make it happen.
1: We could get them one at a time.
0: Yeah.
1: And then all together.
0: So, Alex, you're out. We've already had you here in the hitter. So, time for another guy.
1: He could come in with all three of them, or then like they'll pair off. We'll just keep having him back in different forms.
0: Yeah. Seto at Bass Pistol was boosting in 777 sats through Podcast Guru and said, I love you more. With a bunch of exclamation points and a purple heart. Aw, we love you. That's another cool dude we should get in the hitter. Do you hear that? Figure out what day your Thursday is and hop on in here.
1: That's a great title of something.
0: Hitters around the world. It's actually kind of crazy how we can all hang out in this same magical broom closet on a Thursday night.
1: Yeah, it's awesome.
0: Henrik Flyman was boosting in 1272 Satsuru Fountain with three electric guitar emojis. And yes, I did send a casual email to both Henrik and M last week right after the show while it was still fresh in my mind. And I'm excited, guys.
1: I love you keep saying casual email. What the...
0: Yeah. I'm pretty sure I said that exact phrase in the email too. I was like, I just wanted to drop a casual email to you about how you should listen to each other's music and think of a collab. And you know what? I really feel like I just watered seeds that have been planted, guys. I feel really good about it.
1: I'm excited. Look at you.
0: Me too.
1: This is awesome
0: too. R&R Andy Brash boosted in 250 sats through Cast-O-Matic. No note, but thank you, Andy. We love Andy. And then we had a boost from Trine, 1135 sats through Fountain with three red hearts. Well, thank you, Trine.

0: Man.
1: That's why I had my goofy laugh come out.
0: When is he coming on the show?
1: When in the world will Matt be in the hitter? I don't know, but he's going to be on a panel tomorrow.
0: What? Oh, yeah.
1: Friday, okay. Somewhere. And I think he's going to be talking about value for value and all this music on the internet with Lightning payments and maybe Noster a little bit and, you know, maybe the podcasting 2.0 protocol. I don't know, but I'm excited.
0: He's making the rounds.
1: Yeah, he is. He's a busy man.
0: Like, he's just on so many. I'd like to think that our segment of trying to get him on the show is motivating him to get on as many shows and panels as possible.
1: Yeah, we talk about getting him in the hitter, and then other hosts listening and other musicians are like, oh, the hitter. No, I need him first. And yeah, we are low time preference here on Homegrown Hits. So it's like, yeah, we're going to get him eventually.
0: We're not worried about it.
1: But I'm excited to see how busy he's been.
0: We're excited about it.
1: Yeah.
0: Yeah.
1: Ooh, it looks like this might be a round table with Sir Libre.
0: Awesome. Well,
1: okay.
0: You enjoy and keep us posted.
1: Yeah. I'm looking forward to that. That'll be a good time. And speaking of Sir Libre, I don't think I mentioned this in the V4V segment, but if you go to v4vmusic.com, you can set up an auto boost, which you might hear Norm making some goofy sounds every once in a while, every time a song changes or we come back to the talking part. And it's really nice because you can go about your day with Homegrown Hits on, but also make sure that you are sending a boost to every artist featured. So, love v4vmusic.com. It's a great site.
0: Yeah, it's awesome.
1: Yep, and it's, you know what? You can log in with your Noster account, too. So, more interoperability, guys. What will they think of next? 1, 2, 3 sats came in from Matt again through Fountain. He said, great show, ladies, and thank you for the spin with a little praying hands. Well, hey, thanks for putting more great music out for us to enjoy all the time. It's epic. And I'm scrolling up. Oh, yes, I see 1,500 sats came in from Magnolia Mayhem, boosting straight through the podcast index. Magnolia says, I'm going through old V4V music shows and boosting them in hopes of getting someone that last push that they need to get back in the game. But Flonar's boosts failed, so I'm boosting you now instead. And then in all caps, Flonar, get back in the game.
0: Seriously? Wow, so it's not just me. Everybody's looking for a little bit of motivation. Yeah. Flonar, you get back in that freaking game. You see what this person's doing for you?
1: They're seriously
0: boosting in all these shows because they can't boost you right now. Come on, get your head in the game.
1: Yeah.
0: The world wants you. It needs you.
1: Yeah.
0: Let's get it going.
1: Yeah. Like, let's get a node back online, huh? Or even a wallet, whatever. Boost should not be failing. Boosts are forever. Come on, Flonar. Yeah, it's kind of wild. I don't feel like there's been a tidal wave of music shows yet using the podcasting 2.0 protocol where you can send value straight to the artists. I say podcasting 2.0, but we're kind of on our own little DMU thing because the live wallet switching technology is all thanks to Stephen B and was never officially adopted by the podcasting 2.0 namespace. So it's kind of the Wild West. And because of that, it's kind of been a quiet little music show page. There's a handful of us holding it down, but there have been many that have exited the game, and it would be cool to see them come back or for some new shows to come online. We'll see.
0: I agree. It would be nice.
1: It'd be cool. But yeah, Magnolia doing the work, trying to get some pep in the step of the old DJs.
0: We feel you.
1: It's true. But hey, we'll hold it down. Our nodes will be online.

And I think Dak catches us up. Catches us up until right meow in the current time. So I will play another track for everyone and hope that people are calling in to 213-839-8668. In the meantime, here is some Matt Finlay for you.

0: Matt Finlay slept till Tuesday. I like the theme of the songs this week.
1: it's a sleepy song week.
0: Yeah, but it's also following like the ebbing of the tide of dreams. I know that made no sense. Thanks, guys. But it was like
1: ebbing of the tide of dreams.
0: Yeah, like baby bed bugs. Okay, we don't want bed bugs. But just that feel and like the danciness and mazes is kind of like a more distant danciness, but still there. I don't know. Dreams and sleep is weird. Start thinking about it too much. Like, okay, I close my eyes and I am unconscious in another place mentally for a while, hours at a time. And my body remains in place, hopefully.
1: You know what I thought you meant? I thought you meant my body remains in place of that dream, even when I'm awake. And I was like, amen, a piece of you.
0: Yeah. Does. Well, you know, it's like an avatar you create on a game or something. Like, it's still there when you're logged off or whatever. It's still saved in the memory bank or something. What if a piece of us remains with every dream we've ever had? What if we take a piece of that dream back into the waking world with us, though, to replace the piece of us that we've left behind? Because we got to stay whole. Dude. We got to stay whole. But there's a lot of dreams I've had. I'm sure many of the hitters have had some crazy dreams.
1: I feel the same way about memories, too.
0: Yeah, they all kind of bleed together. Coming from the same source,
1: library. Maybe?
0: Yeah. Yep. This week, I know there's been some crazy dreams I've had this week, but it's, you know when there's people in your dreams, and they're people, maybe you know, maybe you don't, but then you're just like, well, I don't wanna, like, it's not the real you, it's a dream version of you. So then I'm like, well, I don't wanna tell a story about a dream version of you. You know?
1: about a dream version of me?
0: You know, I don't think you've been in my dreams this week, Mary Kate Ultra. You're gonna have to do something. You're gonna have to turn into Dreamy Kate Ultra from Muscle Kate Ultra, and then I'll let you know.
1: Okay,
0: what happens? What shenanigans we get up to? Because you've been in many a dream of mine. Usually, I would just wake up laughing.
1: I don't need to be greedy. I gotta share the dream space, the DeLorean dream space with everybody else.
0: Yeah. It's a privilege to be in my dreams, people, but I also am just always like, okay, you gotta separate the dream from reality and be like, okay, they weren't really in my dreams. And
1: dude, yeah, I hate it when that happens. It's the worst when like something bad happens in your dream and that somebody does and you're it's so stupid because you can't think about it because it's not their fault. It's your fault, dumbass.
0: Right, yeah. I made you do that in my dream.
1: But that's one of the worst feelings. It's so silly. It's like one of the worst, not serious feelings. You know what I mean? Like when you wake up and someone like just does something so horrible to you in your dreams and you're like, I feel so hurt. But you're like, that wasn't real.
0: and I hurt this myself.
1: And I would feel like I'm insulting them if I even mentioned it to them. Like I'd be feeding into that. So.
0: Yeah. It's just a lot of weird, wacky dreams where I'm like protecting a bunch of people. I think it's that mama energy coming in. I'm like nesting, like really shuffling the house around. And So I guess it makes sense, but the dreams are getting weirder and more vivid, which is like, this is a story of my life. It's it ebbs and flows with the dream world and me. I'm sure you can relate.
1: Sounds like the beginning and the end of a movie.
0: Yeah, we've had many a talk of dreams on this show and other shows. And this show has been in many a dream. So maybe this is good music to rest your head and close your eyes to and see where it takes you. We've got a double DMU feature coming up for you now. And this next track is from Velectrix, entitled Entropic Dreams.

0: Yeah, you gotta remember that album. That is Aged Friends and Old Whiskey from Delta OG, and the track is called Light and Shade. Because, yes, in order for there to be shadows and shadow bards out there, there has to be a source of light.
1: Yep.
0: And Lavish is one of those sources of light.
1: Absolutely. I feel like we went through many dream dimensional traveling to Velectrics, and then it was leading us to our ascension to Delta OG's wonderful tune there.
0: So good. So good. Those vocals, that dirty, dirty guitar. Love it.
1: Oh yeah, I was doing some air guitar, yeah, I'm not gonna lie. It's like the one part when it first kicks in, I'm like, yeah.
0: Yeah, it does.
1: It's great. Oh man, that line, I've seen the light and I will not forget. Oh, it gets me every time. he nails it.
0: So good. And hey, Lavish has a birthday coming up. Tamari.
1: Yes, he does. Happy early birdie.
0: Yeah. Birthday. Happy birthday to you.
1: To you. And I was like, I was doing some air guitar and I was just doing some swaying. I feel like the Entropic Dreams track, it reminds me of a sleepy town in a video game like Zelda. Ooh. Or something. I can't pronounce it. Kakori Village. Something village, one of those villages. It's just not the song of that village. It just reminds me of being there in real life.
0: It transports you. It definitely, I feel like we were all in a liminal space together listening to that.
1: I think so.
0: Raffles T, you know, he wandered out of the hitter to put his baby to bed and then came back and was like, wow, I'm in the enchanted forest. Yes, yes, you are. Welcome.
1: Yes, welcome.
0: The enchanted forest of the hitter.
1: Yeah, that's a better way to put it. Enchanted forest is a video game type place.
0: The village. Feeling. We were all there. There's trees in the village.
1: Yeah.
0: And they're magical.
1: That's true. That's, yeah.
0: Oh my gosh, I see that there might be a voicemail. Do you want to listen?
1: Oh, yes.
0: I see, guys, I told you I would check the voicemail line. You had to be calling in. 213-839-8668. Let's see what this hitter had to say.
2: Wait, what list am I on?
0: The good hitter list.
2: I hope there's sandwiches.
0: Oh, of course.
1: Whoa. He like stopped for you to say that. That was crazy.
0: It was kind of wild.
1: Caller, you're on the great list.
0: Yeah.
1: You're on the sandwich list, the good list.
0: Ooh, the hit list, but in a good way, you know, not like I'm, you know, not like the mafia calling a hit, like the greatest hits, the greatest hits. Gosh, I've escaped.
1: I hope not.
0: I've escaped that list.
1: Good. Good.
0: Yeah. Can't hit the hitters.
1: Well, thank you, hitter.
0: Yeah, thanks. Makes me want to say,
2: did you hear that?
0: I did. I heard it. I heard it.
1: We sure did.
0: We love our voicemail hitters. But because many of the hitters are voice shy, which I don't know why, they all have lovely voices. We also have a text line, and Matt the Tall always comes through for us. So let's see what he has to say tonight. Matt says, I have to chuckle at how even in our little corner of the net, I'm not the only Matt. Feels
1: I know. We have two Matt segments now.
0: Yeah. Feels a that. Wow. Double the Matts, double it the prizes.
1: It messes with my head. I'm not going to lie. The first couple of times when we were doing this, I thought when we talked about Matt Finlay, I kept getting my wires crossed and I kept thinking about Matt the Tall.
0: Matt the Tall Finlay.
1: And yeah. Okay. Yes.
0: The math are becoming one. Feels a little like high school where there was something like five Matts, so all of us got distinguished by last initial. Nice. I love how you expected I'd chime in about Kintsugi, DeLorean, but did you expect it to be related to one of my ocarinas? Oh boy. Here comes the gold glitter glue, but probably not glitter glue. Maybe the actual gold. Anyways, I'll keep reading. For pronunciation, this is what I found. Kin rhymes with tin or kin. I've been pronouncing it like it rhymes with keen. Sue. Pronounced like the Sioux in tsunami. Oh, see, I'm even putting too much of a T on it. A single affricate sound, not Sioux. Tsunami, but not Sioux, like too long. Okay. Gee sounds like gee in geese. Okay, so kintsugi.
1: If we like do this long enough, he's going to teach us a whole language, I
0: dude,
1: think.
0: Dude, oh, we need it. For the brain's plasticity, we need to be flexing our big old butt brain muscles and learning another language here in the hitter while we're playing all this music.
1: Yes, if we do this every week for I don't know how long, we'll get there.
0: It's true. It's only a matter of time. Matt says, when I broke my beloved soprano G ocarina last year, I picked up a kintsugi kit. Now I feel like I'm going to say it wrong every time. Kintsugi kit to repair it. But I was nervous enough about it. I see, perfect. You've nailed it.
1: I'm trying to learn.
0: He says, I ended up using super glue for the fix. Whoa. I still want to at least highlight where the crack is with it, but haven't mustered the courage, considering there's only one chance to get it right with the epoxy. Since Mary-Kate was loving the idea of the foam gun in Prey, here's a video that gives you an idea of what's possible with it. And also reminded me, its proper name is the glue cannon. Glue is in all capital letters, G-L-O-O. So I'm going to click on it just for a visual and to make a commentary on it. But I'm going to mute the sounds. I'm kind of clicking through. All right. Glue Cannon. Locked and loaded.
1: That's a good band name.
0: Glue Cannon. Yeah.
1: He's out of control. They call my partner here the Glue Cannon. Stick around. You'll find out. You'll get sticky. Whoa. I know it's not that type of glue, but you gotta make jokes somehow.
0: It might be. I'm clicking through and I'm seeing like a glue stairway that they made with their cannon. This game looks fun. I know he listed it as like scary, but it also does look kind of fun. Not gonna lie.
1: Scary is fun.
0: It can be.
1: Sometimes it's too scary.
0: I feel like the aliens for me are okay. I can, it's like ghosts and stuff that freaks me out a lot. Like, I don't know if you've ever heard of or played Fatal Frame with the camera. Mm-mm. That really bothered me. I had actual nightmares from that crap. Anyway, yeah. I'm going to keep reading his messages. Matt says, my answer to Mary-Kate's question last show is pretty uninteresting. I have not done any sort of fashion show. Okay.
1: Aw, my
0: Muscle Kate Ultra, we are gonna have to change that.
1: Yeah.
0: We're gonna have to get Matt the Tall on a fashion show.
1: We'll have a Matt the Tall ocarina fashion show. I'll be wearing a life-sized mock. I guess a life-sized macarena would just be the size that a macarena is in real life. Well, I'll be wearing a human-sized macarena. Macarena! Hey, macarena! See, and we'll be playing that song on the catwalk.
0: That's right.
1: We'll all be sporting different models of his ocarinas, and then he'll be wearing a cape and a crown and a cap and all sorts of accessories and a freaking bolo tie.
0: Yeah,
1: we borrowed one from John.
0: That's right. It's got a J on it. Don't mind that.
1: That's awesome.
0: He says, for DeLorean's question, my go-to footwear if I don't need something closed-toed is flip-flops. Beyond that, for common wear, I usually go for a pair of walking or running shoes. Brooks fit my feet well. Got those from a place that 3D scans your feet and makes custom insoles. Unless nice. I have a reason for something more purpose-specific. Well, that sounds legit. The 3D foot scan. A shoe just for you. I like that. For any hitters who also have trouble finding shoes in their size, like me trying to find 15s. 15s!
1: Whoa.
0: 15.
1: That's crazy. That's like three times the size.
0: Yeah.
1: Of our feet over here.
0: Yeah, that's right. High five. And sometimes really like two kids. Two or three. It depends on the shoe. Nice. But the kids' stuff is cheaper, so I try to shop kids' shoes. They look exactly the same.
1: No, yeah, it's if you can fit into it, that's the way to go.
0: It's true. But wow, 15s. I'm feeling so small next to the tall. He says, I learned about oddball.com over the weekend. Still need tips for where I can get pants with a 38-inch inseam, though. The place I got BDU pants in the past stopped doing custom orders. Oddball.com. This reminds me of when...
1: Welcome to the big leagues.
0: Yeah, when Peggy Hill had to go to the special shoe store to get her shoe. Yeah.
1: It was a whole thing. Cross-dressing.
0: It was like her undercover operation going in there.
1: Yeah.
0: So good.
1: Shoes for big feet.
0: Over the weekend, Matt says, I went to an awesome hardware hacking conference and got to build a 3-key keyboard / macro pad from the badge. Check out the images from the program for what the badge does. I think you'll be amused. I also got to learn some new lock skills, getting to hand file my own key while learning impressioning. And to learn impressioning, I had to first pick a 4-pin lock and learn how to figure out the depth of cuts on a key from a photo using the measuring tool in GIMP. Okay, that's pretty cool.
1: Great work.
0: Nice. I am saving these pictures now. I'm going to put a marker so that everyone listening in the future times can see them. And then the live listeners, you get to wait a couple minutes while I get them all together for your viewing pleasures. But, oh, this is a lot of fun. Attack on Mars stuff going on here.
1: Ooh.
0: Now we need questions for Matt.
1: I just want to ask you, Matt. Can you give me another random word in another language that you can teach us? Maybe like a little one that we could use for like... like a music word. Ooh. Of sorts. And if you don't have that, I just give me another word that you don't think we know how to pronounce.
0: Nice.
1: In any language, including English.
0: And I want to know, do you speak another language fluently? If so, what language? And do you, if not fluently, have you learned bits and pieces of languages, ever taken a language class? I want to hear about your other language experience.
1: It's very important.
0: The OLE. And I'll leave it be at that. Yeah, we're going to get our foreign language going here in the hitter. So now it's a music show, it's a cooking show, it's also a language learning show. Sometimes that language is English. A very important language.
1: And sometimes it's no language. It's just sounds and grunting and confusion.
0: A lot of honking here.
1: Yeah, definitely.
0: Well, no honking from this next guy. We've got a new DMU track from Frankie Peroni to play for you. This one is entitled Vita Nova.

0: Yeah. I'll be your clown, though. Mary-Kate Ultra, too. Demute jesters?
1: Demute jestresses?
0: Yeah. Like, innocent and fun. Fit perfectly in a circus.
1: That definitely was my circus. For sure.
0: Yeah. That was a fun one.
1: At least the sounds were enjoyable.
0: Yeah. Oh, thank you. Thank you, auto boosters.
1: Auto boost sound. Speaking of sounds.
0: Sound. Yeah. Dude, all the sounds in the Henrik tracks kick butt. That Frankie Peroni track, too. It's like being... I don't know how to describe it. It's like a time warp. It's nostalgic sounding. It's classic sounding. Mm-hmm. But so is Henrik's stuff. They take me to different parts of my life. I guess when I was like deep diving into different genres or different bands, I got real into. So it's fun. It's fun to travel all over the astral plane with you hitters at our sides. So, and man, it made me think of circus dreams I've had.
1: Circus dreams?
0: Yeah.
1: Wow.
0: I've never actually gone to a circus. I mean, you know, we live in a circus, basically. But I've never been under the big tent and seen what there is to see. So my dreams have filled in the gaps for me, which is really great when dreams do that.
1: Do you want to go to a circus?
0: Maybe someday. Could be fun.
1: Figure it out.
0: Yeah. Will you take me to the circus for my birthday? Yeah. Can we go to the circus for my birthday? That would be cool. Hey,
1: we'll go to circus.
0: Can you protect me from the clowns?
1: Yeah, and the balloons.
0: Yeah, no balloons. No balloons. I literally did balloons minus minus in the chat.
1: I think there was a big part in that in the circus song where the balloons were unleashed or something. I don't know. I thought of you.
0: I was thinking of me too. I was hiding.
1: And I was thinking, I think this is my favorite Henrik track. That's awesome.
0: That's a good one. You know, I've been noticing that Henrik is releasing some back catalog tracks on Thursdays, which I love. I think Thursday is a great day to release your Demio.
1: I agree.
0: But it seems like he times it during the show, and then I'm like after the show, and I'm like, oh, there's a new Henrik track to listen to. And I'm I could have played it.
1: It's never on purpose, guys.
0: Exactly. Seriously. It's a good problem to have. So much new decentralized music that it's like we're not keeping up. We're not getting them in every week, but we'll play them. We'll get there.
1: Absolutely.
0: And we're human, too.
1: Really, really wild and cool tracks in very different ways back to back.
0: Yeah, it was surreal. But also, yeah, guys, we're only human. We're mere mortals on this show. So if we ever miss something or if there's a track that we like failed to play and you're like, why? How could they miss this banger? Titicate it. Homegrownhits.xyz.
1: Yeah.
0: Fill in the form. We'll play it. You know?
1: For show.
0: Yeah. As long as the value goes straight to the artist, that's all we care about. And now is the time in the show when
2: I like to read the boostergrams.
0: Yeah, and we got to thank those hitters out there putting some sats forward to the artist that we play here. So, and thank them.
1: Yeah, and I'm going to start off by singing something and thanking the people who are streaming sats to us. So they're passively sending sats over to us as they listen in their cool, fangled podcasting apps and sites and all sorts of coolnesses. Let me see here. Boop-a-doop-a-doop, and I see myself closing a tab and opening a tab. Matt the Tall was listening to episode 136, Big Surprise, through Fountain, and he was jotting down answers and questions and wisdom for us, and we appreciate him for doing that week after week. It's wonderful, man.
0: He's a busy guy.
1: Yeah, I know.
0: What's up with these Matts? just keeping, man, so I need busy. Some of that Matt energy.
1: Me too. Because they're just going and going and going. They're like, oh, I just can keep doing this.
0: Yeah.
1: And now I'd like to thank Logs.
0: Hey, Logs.
1: Who said that we pronounce the name right through Fountain episode 136, the last episode. Thank you so much.
0: Feels good.
1: Yeah, it's nice.
0: I wonder. I don't know what Logs is referring to, but I'm not going to rant, but I will say Logue Town, kind of a big deal in One Piece, and I'll just leave it at that.
1: Ooh, yeah, let us know, maybe. And if you don't feel like boosting, you could just send the information to us telepathically or in the chat.
0: That's right.
1: You know. Chad F.
0: Hey.
1: Castomatic episode number 136. He was listening. He's always listening. He's always listening to everything all the time. That's his superpower.
0: Dude, seriously. CEO of the free and open internet.
1: He means business. He does his job.
0: It's for real.
1: For real. Hey, Citizen Plus Plus via Castomatic episode 136 as well.
0: Hey, Citizen.
1: Thank you so much, Citizen. And then we have BTCSX episode 136. I feel like I said Essex really strangely.
0: Essex. like sound effects.
1: Yeah, I was reading it as a different word than what it is.
0: Essex. Nice.
1: Is that what you mean? Episode 136 through Fountain. Thank you so much. And then NMNU New Music Nudge Unit through Fountain as well. Look nice. At all these streamers.
0: That's My really goodness. Cool. Thank you, streamers.
1: I feel like, okay, we're good. We're good. Now, as for the auto boosters, they are always, as of late and as of ever, currently, auto boosting from V4VMusic.com. Chad F, he is auto boosting each and every song. We appreciate you.
0: Thank you, Chad.
1: Doing what you do.
0: Being a Chad. Then, Rad yeah. Chad.
1: Red Chad it up. Oh, I'm even... I see here. Nope, I don't see anything there. That was a lie. I think that is it for the auto boosters. And as for the regular boosters, I am not seeing one here. The regular fabulous boosters, I mean. For when they boost during the songs. I'm not seeing one here, but I swear I heard one. So I don't know if I'm making that up. Maybe I was just hallucinating.
0: I see Chad F boosted 333 sats between the auto boost via V4V Music to yes. Delta OG and said classic Delta OG track.
1: That's what it was. Thank you so much.
0: And he might have done that another time, 333 sats, no message. So thank you, Chad.
1: Yes, and thank you, everybody, for listening and hanging out in the chat, hanging out in your dreams, and making music, calling in, thinking about us, sending us sats. We love you, and we appreciate you.
0: Yeah, keep going, onward, forward, and sharing your backward. W's with us. Yes. Yeah, sometimes you gotta take a step backward.
1: It's just the, you know, you got to take a good look. Oh, okay. Now I'm seeing where I'm going.
0: Yeah. And make sure you keep an eye on the calendar and come back to the hitter next Thursday at 7 p.m. Central. And in between this Thursday and next Thursday, join us for some games on hyperspaceout.com. 7 p.m. Eastern on Sunday. Sunday.
1: Get your vote on.
0: Your vote on. Till then, no matter where you run into me on the interweb, I will still be your DMU doll, DeLorean.
1: And I'll be a DMU dumpling, Mary Kate Ultra.
0: And here is a new lo-fi beats mix from Hey Citizen, Kiss Me Always.

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I am your V4V J, Øystein Berge, and I'm here to break ground with that V4V sound and bring you the best of what the value for value music scene has to offer. This time we started with Tiger State, now we're gonna play Castaway by Ryan Fonda.

I hope everyone has a good time wherever they are in the world right now. And if you don't have a good time, I sure hope you will change your mind through this hour. We're gonna enjoy some value for value music. This is Brash Habits with Feeling the Light. From the album Feeling the Light, this is So Long.

I want to welcome everyone that is listening and also everyone in the chat room. I see Cotton Gin, I see Sir Spencer. Thanks for being here. This is Country Gin by Strange Love.

Time by the 54 plates. This is 15 Minute Prison by Matt Finlay.

A Crack in the Dark by Henrik Flyman. And I hope this show is a crack in the dark for you as well, because that's what I think music should be. It should be a light in your life. And it really is for me. I couldn't survive without music. And that is one of the reasons why I started this show. And also, of course, to support independent musicians. So that's what we are going to do right now. We are going to list all the producers that came in for the previous edition of this show. So we're going to start with... the previous edition was, of course, the interview episode with Gold. So if you would like to listen to that, if you haven't listened to it yet, you can go back, of course, and listen to the 138th edition. And then we have, first of all, none other than Gold himself. Came in with 2,140 sats. And he writes, check out Mutt & Me The Music 138th edition with Øystein Berge featuring Gold and Acme. Thanks for hosting the team, sir. Hip-hop, UK, rap, 2140 music. Thank you, Gold. And it was a pleasure to have both of you on last week. So we're going to do it again sometime, I'm sure. Next we have Matt Finlay. Came in with 37 sats. At least it says 37 in my helipad. It may be another number in Fountain, but I'm going to go with what I'm seeing. He writes, great show, lads, and thank you for the tunes, Acme, Gold, and Øystein Berge. And then we have Chad F. came in with a donation from Homegrown Hits for Entropic Dreams with 250 sats from v4vmusic.com. So thank you for that, Chad F. And then we have new music Nudge Unit coming in from Fountain with 208 sats and writes Gold on Mutt & Me The Music. Yes, stream it now and boost it now. 2140 art plus 2140 music. Thank you. That is, of course, Aaron of Essex. He also came in with another 210 sats, also from Fountain, and writes, funny little Easter egg right at the end. Cheers, Øystein. Yes, I used your little clip from... what was it? One interview, some Noster podcast, I can't remember the name of it right now. Then we have Noster and Bitcoin podcast, I can't remember it. BTC Essex, I think that is Aaron as well. He also came in with a bunch of streams for... that was for the 137th edition, if I am right, and I am right. And then we have Sir TJ the Doorful is coming in with streams right now for this edition. So thank you, Sir TJ. Be sure to listen to Into the Doorful Verse in your modern podcast app. And what more did I want to say? Yes, of course, I want to say that this is, of course, a value for value music podcast.
That means that all the music we are playing is released independently by the musicians themselves. 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And of course, you can boost them as well, both in this live edition while you're listening live, then you have to use Podcast Guru or CurioCaster or the Split Kit. 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Fountain, TrueFans, Podverse, etc. And of course, V4V Music. 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V4VMusic.com is also working live. 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And please send me some requests, and then we can play your favorite tunes. Let's get into it. We're gonna start with Fylanis C. He comes in with a new song called Purple Clover.

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One of my favorite V4V songs.

And of course, if you didn't like Live Faith and you didn't like my singing, maybe of course you have a heart as well. And if you ever get offended by anything I say good, because I'm gonna say whatever is on my mind every time on this podcast. So if anyone is offended by anything I say, then I say good. And if you're still listening, then I hope you are still feeling good as well, and you are enjoying the music. This is Nothing Looks Good on You by Matt Joner.

Over by the wolf. And here on Metal Me the Music, we are playing the Wait Lake music as well. So that's how it is here. One last chance to send some requests in the chat, or else I'm gonna call it a day. This is Beautiful by Amy.

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I somehow missed that one. I don't know. But it was pretty good. I had thought that Anonymal was possibly AI generated music. If you listen to past Lightning Thrash's episodes, you'll hear me going, "I'm not too sure," or whatever. But it was nice to finally put a face to the anonymous face to the man behind the music. And apparently, it's a group of people. It's not just AI. It's not AI at all. It's actual human beings writing music. But it's got kind of a weird AI vibe to it that made me like, I wasn't too sure, but whatever. But it's good to know that it's legit. Well, I say legit. I don't really consider AI music legit, but that's because I'm biased. I'm old. That's what happens, you know, when you hit 50, or I'm over 50 now. You know, you listen to this new music these kids are doing, you know, it's all garbage. Anyway, I'm glad to report that Anonymal is not AI. Here's a fun fact. Back in 2023, December, it was Lightning Thrash's episode 16 was the very first song, very first time that I played a song from Anonymal. It was called Wizard is a Fool, which I've played several Anonymal songs, including that one, multiple times throughout the years of Lightning Thrash's. Lightning Thrashes. Oh, that's right. In the morning and in the pit. And welcome to episode 107 of Lightning Thrashes. I am your host, Colomona, a.k.a. Sir Libre. I've got a lot of music lined up for you today. We're going to get into it in just a second, but I did want to kind of give you a little bit of a teaser. I'm about ready to start a business, a value-for-value adjacent business. We'll have more on that later, but for now, let's listen to some Undeath with More Insane.

Flash 89 with Shrinkenbrot. Before that, we had Fulci with Voices, and we kicked it off with Undead and More Insane. That's right, everybody. I'm getting ready to start a business. This is going to be a legit business. I'm actually going to file for an LLC and all that stuff. It's going to be like for real, not just a hobby project that I do, you know, like Lightning Thrashes is a hobby project, even though I've been doing it for a couple of years, but this is going to be like a legit wake up, get every morning, do the jobs, you know, get it done. It's going to be a value-for-value adjacent business. I'm not going to give too many details right now because it's still in the works, but so it's a little bit of a teaser. It's going to be V4V adjacent, meaning it's not going to be a V4V business, but it will have V4V components built into it, and it will also cater towards value-for-value customers. So it's going to be... I'm trying to balance my ethics of, you know, the value for value ethics that I have, in addition to the reality of I have bills to pay, which I talk about a lot in this show. This is not me just bitching about not having any money, but this is my solution for not having any money. But anyways, this business is going to require costs that are going to have to come out of my pocket, which I cannot afford by myself. So the business is going to have to support itself. There will be a value for value component. I'm not going to try to get rich off this business. My main goal is to just, you know, feed the dogs, feed the chickens, pay the light bill, pay the electric bill, or that is a light bill, the internet bill, and my server costs, you know, pay for itself, plus give me maybe a little bit of beer money. I would prefer just gas money be fine, you know. I can go mow lawns for the beer money. So I'm not going to try to get rich. I mean, if I get rich and woo, then that's great, but odds are I won't. But that's not going to take away from the fact that this is going to be a valuable business for those customers who want to sign up for it, who are actually invited to be a part of it. It's going to be an elite business. It's going to be invite only. You're not going to allow to be, I'm just not going to take any old customer. It's going to be elite. But that's pretty much all I really want to say about it now. I just wanted to put it out there into the world that this is something that I'm willing to do. It's going to be focusing on value for value music. It's going to be tied to v4vmusic.com, but not really. Like v4vmusic.com is just going to be a useful is not the right word. Symbiotic. Well, just like Fountain is going to be symbiotic to this business, or dare I say, well, no, not Wavelake wouldn't be. Poor Wavelake. But, you know, it's going to be in the, obviously it's going to be in the podcasting, music podcasting world, because that's actually what I'm pretty good at. I'm pretty much an expert in this particular field. So, all right, I should not talk more about that. Let's get back into more music. Let's listen to some John Thibbert. This is friend of the show, John Thibbert, with his band Riot in Progress. This song is called Comatose.

That was Matt Finlay with Your Government Is Your Enemy. I could not agree more. Before that, we had Motorloaf, brand new out of Rubber Factory Records with their song Clyde. And that block of three kicked it off with Riot in Progress and Comatose. So last episode, I did all the value time splits using my tsk.sirlibre.com. I didn't get any complaints or any reports of any issues, so apparently it worked well. I didn't notice anything wrong with the value time splits or the chapters, but, you know, I miss things. And the community out there, the value for value jihadists, hobbyists, the crew, they never noticed anything, any problems or reported to me, so I'm assuming it worked great. I think I'm going to do the same thing again with this episode. Make sure it's still functioning properly. I updated quite a bit of it. Some of it I haven't. I even posted a video into our IRC chat room so that the people who use this kind of stuff, you know, could give me some feedback. I pleaded with them to watch it. I even apologized for it to be so long. And I asked them for feedback saying, hey, is this something you'd be interested in? Because if not, I'm just wasting my time. And so nobody replied back to me. So I'm apparently wasting my time with it. Such is life. It's Boostergram time. Let's talk about Boostergrams. This is a part of the show where I thank you for sending value in to me from the value that you've received. We're starting it off with 3,333 Satoshis from the one and only Eric PP, the developer extraordinaire who is maintaining Helipad, amongst a whole bunch of other things supporting the value for value community. Things behind the scenes that you don't even know about. Eric PP is the man behind a lot of it. 352 Satoshis from Henrik Flyman. Henrik Flyman gives me three guitar emojis. Thank you, Henrik. I wanted to talk to you about something. I'm probably going to talk about it. I'm going to put out another episode of E4V Music where I'll address some stuff that Henrik's doing. Henrik's got some cool stuff going on. He's doing some self-hosting, but there are some issues regarding Lightning. And we'll discuss that in the next V4V Music podcast if I ever get it out in time. 369 Satoshis from Matt Finlay. He writes in with three boostergrams. One's for said, Devoured by Dire Descent is massive. I agree with that. Then he says, No Filler, All Killer from Sir Libre on Lightning Thrashes. And then another one saying, Horseheads, WTF NGL, fire emoji. Then I've got two boostergrams from Nosser Gang, totaling 303 Satoshis. One's a hand horn emoji. They're all emojis. I don't really speak emoji. You got these hand horn emojis. And then we got hand horn lightning, and I don't know what that one is, and I don't know what that one is, and a kiss emoji. So whatever. Thanks, Nosser Gang. I appreciate it. 400 Satoshis from Rubber Factory Records. Lightning Thrashes brings the heat. I'm trying. Thanks. I believe that would be John over at Rubber Factory Records. Thanks, buddy. Totally appreciate it. And then I got my stream Satoshis coming in. 300 from Chad F. 5,005 from Eric PP. 370 from Felipe Martinho. 394 from, I don't know how to say this, L-O-G-U-E-S. I'm assuming Logues or Logues. Logues. 289 Satoshis from Dr. Sulak. Thank you so very much. And then I got $20 recurring donation from the one and only Chad Farrow, the CEO of the free and open internet. Has fiat via PayPal. Thank you so very much. You too can do that. All you got to do is go to v4vmusic.com, click the donate button, and you can sign up for recurring donations. 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And there are other ways that you can donate via the sirlibre.com/donate page. I don't make it hard for you to send me your cold hard cash or Satoshis. 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I do appreciate all you guys who support me and everyone who has supported me throughout the years. Definitely appreciate that. Let's listen to some music. This is Hooch with Forever.

Hell yeah, this is Salty Crayon of Upbeats, and I want you to go check out Lightning Thrashes with Sir Libre. It's the only badass metal show in the Valleyverse. 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Hell yeah!

That was Nate Jonovan with his Monkey Robot War project there. That's The Devil Unknown. Before that, we had Muted Noise with Look Ma, No Cavities. And then Hooch with Forever kicked it off. That was a little bit of a punkish type block. I haven't had one of those in a while. Yeah, so I just want to, basically wrapping up Lightning Thrashes, I want to say thank you so very much for all you guys who have helped me throughout these years of Lightning Thrashes by supporting me by going to sirlibre.com/donate and, you know, sending me all the love that you have, sending me boostergrams, and most of all, supporting the artists, because as you know, when you send in boostergrams, the artists get the majority of that. I get a small cut. Yeah, so until next time, thank you so very much for being a part of this metal crew that we have here. Thank you for being a metalhead, a supporter of metal, all that good stuff. I will see you on the next episode of Lightning Thrashes. Hopefully it doesn't take too long before it comes out. Take care. Have a great life. Bye-bye. I forgot to announce the last song. This last song that I'm leaving you with is new from Henrik Flyman. This is A Crack in the Dark. Take care. Bye-bye.

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0: Well, it's a Thursday night, so hope you're feeling all right here in the hitter with us at Homegrown Hits for episode 137, where we play exclusively decentralized music just for you. I'll be one of your DMU DJs tonight, DeLorean.
1: And I'll be another one of your DMU DJs tonight, Muscly Kate Ultra.
0: Ooh, Muscly Kate Ultra. I heard that muscle pop. So.
1: Yeah, thank you. I'm flexing.
0: That was a good one. Muscly. Yeah. Good. We need that muscle.
1: Yeah.
0: A lot of heavy lifting.
1: The big guns, the big songs.
0: That's right.
1: Pull them out.
0: We're going to need more spinach for this. But of course, kicking things off tonight, we had Brash Habits with a No Sleep Sunday with No Sweet Dreams. I don't know how he's saying it so fast.
1: that's a tongue twister.
0: Slowly. I know sleep, son of a no sweet dreams.
1: That's good to say. It's good for your tongue when you're going to go speak. Just get it all, blah, blah, blah. Get all out there.
0: I know sleep Sunday with no sweet dreams. Well, today's Thursday, so you can have all the sweet dreams you want, accompanied by the sovereign sounds of musicians hosting their tracks on their own sites and such, so that you can send them sats directly. That's the name of the game here. When we play a song, if you send a boost using a nude podcast app out there, 99% will go straight to the artist, 1% will hang back here so that we can thank you at the end of the show, because it's a value for value production after all. And if you boost during the talky bits, well, you might happen to hear our co-host Norm hanging out. I mean,
1: yeah, he must.
2: Oh. Now comes sent to produce 33 sets and says, Muscle Mommy Kate Ultra.
1: Thank you, Muscle Daddy Malcolm. Malcolm. What?
0: Nice.
1: It's been a while. That is our former co-host. He is currently living the dream out there.
0: Yeah, in the Bermuda Triangle, I think.
1: Yeah.
0: I'm not sure he ever returned.
1: Right. No, I don't know if you return from that.
0: I don't think you do. Yeah, I think you're right. He's just going to be stuck in the triangle forever.
1: Well, that was great timing. Thank you. See, Malcolm, he still works for the show.
0: Yeah. Hype man.
1: That's exactly what happens when you boost in during the talky bits.
0: Yeah. Normal Our read friend it.
1: Norm reads it.
0: To the best of his abilities.
1: We believe in him.
0: Yeah. Thank you, Norm. Thank you, Malcolm. I was thinking Norm for his reading. Thanks, guy.
1: Isn't it messing with your head?
0: It is. It's like, wow, cool. Someone else reading the boost. Once we get to that pre-boost section and my tongue gets tangled, you know, it's a lot of work. Norm, he just trudges through. He's a muscly guy, just like Muscle Kate Ultra over here.
1: Yeah.
0: So, well, it's okay. We don't really have to muscle through this show because we've got lots of good music that we can kick back and enjoy listening to and maybe dance around a little bit too. I got a little dance block coming up for you. Kicking it off, we have the Synthesatzers with Baby Bedbugs.

0: Okay, well, having fun is required here at Homegrown Hits, so you better be having fun, dang it. That was Echo Reality with Mazes, following up the Synthesizer's Baby Bed Bugs. So good, I was dancing around. That Mazes is one of those songs where someday a bunch of us are going to be in the same place at the same time singing it like drunkards, whether we're drunk or not.
1: Get us all some white boots.
0: Yeah. Everyone needs a pair of white boots. A staple of the closet.
1: I always picture you in the white boots. in a good way. I feel like could be a bad way, but it's a good way.
0: Hey, when I got my boots on, it's always a good way. Even if I'm crushing things with them, stomping on things.
1: Yeah, well, sometimes you gotta stomp on stuff.
0: Definitely.
1: Just to get by, you know?
0: Yeah. That's how I feel like I made it through this week, stomping around.
1: Yeah, boy, you had a busy week.
0: Dude, this week was crazy. Friday, mm-hmm. pizza day, we got a local Bitcoiners group, so we put something together to eat pizza. And so we met up with some of the local peeps. There was a playground across the street from it, which was cool. They even had like a crosswalk specifically to that playground. It was really nice. Over on the Kansas side, so Kansas plus doing it. So I got to hang out at this playground, got to hang out at this pizza place, watched the some baseball, ate pizza. And yeah, they've got like a crab rangoon pizza that's really good. And they had like a deal too, where you could get like two topping pizzas for the price of one, basically.
1: Rangoon pizza. Now that is fascinating.
0: So good. We just went for the dip this time as like an appetizer. And then we got, there's a local Italian deli and they've got great spicy sausage. So their family sausage is one of the like toppings you can get there. So we got that with onions on one pizza and a buffalo chicken pizza for the other one with banana peppers, chicken, buffalo sauce. So good. Everyone was having a good time. And there's a couple that I always miss coming to the meetups. And we finally were like in the same place at the same time and got to talk because they are expecting a child in like 4 weeks. They're pregnant. And so they had been asking about how do you choose a midwife and blah, blah, blah, and ended up going with our midwife. So we got to talk about that. And how everything's going. That was fun. I feel like such a goofus. It's like, it's a Bitcoin meetup, but really it's a baby meetup for me. Because I'm just talking
1: about
0: babies.
1: It's like your favorite thing. Like,
0: yeah.
1: A baby meetup within a Bitcoin meetup.
0: Exactly. Yep. So that was a lot of fun catching up with them and seeing how their experience with my midwife has been. Which is, it's been good. It's been good. And then Saturday was John's bonfire up at Pop's house. So after the pizza thing, the girls helped me make fruit salad, and they wanted to, first they wanted to bake John a cake all on their own, but then they were like, people don't like cakes, but people like brownies, and it's kind of like a potluck where Pop has some of his friends come out, and then some of our friends come out. It's just people from all walks of life out there. So the girls were like, let's make brownies. So they made a bunch of brownies. They
1: Smart
0: came out
1: girls.
0: Really good. And yeah, the bonfire was a lot of fun. John was dragging logs and sticks from all over to keep that fire burning. So that was cute.
1: That's great.
0: Some of the oldest people there were even, you know, get the guys getting in there to throw in the sticks. And Spence really is like the bonfire protector the whole time. So he's even like, hey, dude with limp, I don't want to be pulling you out of there. Better be careful.
1: Yeah.
0: But it was fun. It was a good time. We were the first ones there and the last ones to leave because we ended up spending the night. But we sat out there around the fire with Pop till probably 1 a.m. It was
1: nice.
0: Good. Had some
1: turn the big 05.
0: Yeah, man, that's a big
1: it's a
0: one.
1: Big age, aw.
0: He's like,
1: happy birthday to John boy.
0: He's like, I still Gemini feel King. Four. I'm like, yeah, no. that makes sense. It's like, going to take a minute to sink in.
1: Dude, I said the same thing when I turned five. I get it.
0: Sunday, got back home just in time for Hyperspace Out to start. But I had I was so behind on my stupid housework. I had to be a lame-o and sit out. But I was kind of lurking once in a while.
1: I was surprised you guys could make it at all, because it was a spur of the moment, last minute decision.
0: Dude, it was just like the universe speaking and being like, it's Hyperspace at time, guys. Because it was seriously like we pulled in and then the game started. Suspense came down. I was like, hell yeah. Hyperspace at, and there's another one this Sunday, guys. If you want to play games, hyperspaceout.com.
1: Yeah.
0: 6 p.m. Central, 7 p.m. Eastern.
1: Get ready to vote.
0: Yeah.
1: It's all about voting now, apparently, for some reason.
0: They are stickers. It's a great time.
1: Yeah, that was really fun. I'm glad that we did that.
0: Yeah.
1: It was great. But yes, sorry, continue.
0: Oh, you're good. Monday, Memorial Day. That was the big Chuck E. Cheese to celebrate Make Heroism's birthday. We took John to Chuck E. Cheese.
1: What? And, that's awesome.
0: Yeah, no, because his birthday was Tuesday, but Tuesdays are crazy because the girls have horse lessons, horseback riding lessons. Anyway. Chuck E. Cheese was a lot of fun. The mouse didn't get arrested, so that was good, because that's like always my top of mind. That story about Chucky getting hauled out in cuffs at a kid's birthday party. And they were real into it. All the boys, even Smokey, they wanted to get a high five from the mouse, so they did. And it was a good time. Now our oldest girl, she's like, I refuse to interact with the mouse. I'm like, okay, whatever. So, but they had their pizza, they had their Dippin' Dots, and they had 2 hours of all-you-can-play games. So it was a good time. And John did the Ticket Blaster, and he was like, can I have my big sister come in here with me? And the lady was like, sure. So he had double the hands catching tickets, which is really helpful. But at one point he caught like the big jumbo jackpot ticket, which is for like 500 tickets, and then it slipped out of his hands.
1: No!
0: And so when it ended, the lady was like, why don't you pick up that ticket there? And he did. And I was like, thank you. That's pretty sweet. Like,
1: yes, 500 for fifth birthday. It has to happen.
0: Yeah.
1: I was about to write to my governor.
0: Yeah, and he had like he had some mousier headband on, and when he got out, we didn't even realize until like a minute later that there were a bunch of tickets that got stuck behind the ears on that. I was like, that's a good trick right there. Wear a headband with ears, catch more tickets. So that was awesome. And he had enough points. You know, now they don't do like physical tickets. It's all on a card. Those digital points that you exchange at the end, really lame.
1: Lame.
0: As a millennial who remembers the good old arcade days. And no animatronic band. You know, I'm always going to be mad about that. But what can you do? So he went to cash in his tickets. And he had enough to get some Ninja Turtle action figures, which was pretty cool.
1: Yo.
0: So then we got
1: good
0: home.
1: Good choice.
0: From that, the girls baked his birthday cake. He wanted a strawberry cake. So they did that with I think it was like a cream cheese frosting. It turned out really good. And they stuck his new Ninja Turtles on it, made him a Ninja Turtle cake. then it started that way. And then all of a sudden, Spider-Man was on there. And then there were like Oreos on there. And they're like, they're blocks. They're building things with the Oreos. And then there were edible sparkles that got put on. It was a lot. So Tuesday, actual B-Day, and he waited patiently for his dad to get off work to open his presents and have cake. And that was a good, real good time. He got some like web shooters, and they have like a string in them, and you like hold down a button and it makes your fingers like Spider-Man's, and then this string shoots out. So we've all been having fun with those.
1: Oh, those are great.
0: Yeah, he got a bolo tie. He wore that out to the stables to watch his sister saddle up and had a good old time. He likes to put his accessories in his mouth a lot, though. So it was like, I don't know. 2 hours later, he's like, I lost one of the things, like the bead that stays at the end to keep the leather cord in place. I was like, oh, no. And he's like, oh, I found it. I was like, well, maybe we can fix it. But whatever. Just silly. And after that, we're like, okay, bud, what do you want for dinner? And he's like, a grilled cheese. I'm like, oh, okay, perfect. So we're going home, right? He's like, no, Whataburger. Oh, okay. And then he goes, wait a minute. No, McDonald's play place. And
1: whoa, the big guns.
0: Yeah, his sisters were like, McDonald's is gross. You don't want to go there. And dad had to remind them, it's his birthday. He gets to pick. And geez, you know, we were looking up play places on the map. We went to 2 McDonald's without play places that said they had them before finally finding a real one. And at that
1: ridiculous
0: point, we drove by an actual playground and we're like, okay, if this one doesn't have one, we're just going to this playground. But he had such a good time. They don't close the play place till 9. They made a friend there and they were playing hide and seek. And it was a nice one. It had like 3 levels of tunnels and slides.
1: Whoa. So
0: everyone was out there playing, even Smokey stumbling around. And so we were just like, we didn't have the heart to be like, okay, bud, time to go. Time for bowl after bowl. So we just were like, okay, we'll do the show on Wednesday. And we hung out there, and when he got back home, he got to open pretty much all his presents and actually play with them. So it was a really good birthday.
1: That sounds fabulous. Sounds like he had a great celebration.
0: Yeah, like 3 days of partying.
1: That's awesome.
0: Can't beat that. And then yesterday, bowl after bowl, now homegrown hits. It's been a whirlwind.
1: I bet.
0: I don't know how we fit it all in, but we did.
1: Yeah, you made it.
0: How was your week?
1: Well, it was a whirlwind too. I feel like the holiday messed me up. The holiday is May Caroism's birthday, so
0: yeah, happy birthday, Makey.
1: Yeah, he said you guys going to Chuck E. Cheese for him for John is just what he wanted.
0: Oh, good.
1: He actually had a strawberry cake as well.
0: Whoa, that's awesome.
1: That's funny. But yeah, I don't even know what we did on Saturday, to be honest. That day is gone now. I don't know what happened. I don't know where it went. Oof. What the heck?
0: It went zoop right out the window.
1: Yeah, I guess.
0: I told you it was a whirlwind week.
1: We hung out with family. I know that. And then Sunday, we went out to this all-you-can-eat brunch. It's this really nice brunch. It had a lot of great stuff. It had like candy, bacon on a stick, and it was so good. It had this like cinnamon and all these good flavors in it. Ham and brisket and ribs and fried chicken. Every plate I got fried chicken. I had to. It was so good.
0: Nice.
1: Spicy fried chicken. And man, there was so much to eat and so many dessert tables. It was great. So we had a great old brunch, and then we just hung around the area, and then went out to dinner to our favorite Chinese place, this Chinese tapas place, even though we just got like regular plates this time and split them. But it was good. And while we were there, we were like, people were asking about Hyperspace Out, and we're like, let's just do that tonight. Let's see if people want to do it for fun.
0: Nice.
1: And it was a great way to end the day.
0: Heck yeah.
1: And then go into his birthday, and he won the game.
0: as it
1: turned his birthday. It was great.
0: Oh, that's awesome.
1: Yeah, it was a fun time. So many cool cats showing up. Whoa.
0: Cats and rats.
1: Cat, yeah, that's what I was about to say. Nick the rat showed up. He's great. Yeah, so a good week, busy week. I can't believe it's Thursday. I also can't believe it's not next Thursday.
0: Yeah,
1: how much it feels like has happened this week.
0: Well, next Thursday will be here before you know it. That's why we should remind you hitters out there that we want to hear from you about your week and your games and your cake and everything that you've been up to. We have a phone number. You can call, you can text, you can send pictures, but sing this jingle to remember.
2: On the number, man. 213-839-8668. 213-839-8668.
0: That's right. You can be the number man too if you want. You just got to dial that number on your telephone. 213-839-8668. And I will give you a song to do that to if you haven't already. This one is from Mookie. It's entitled Daydreams.

0: Yeah, Mookie. Daydreams. Like Mookie and the Hitter, that's a daydream for me.
1: Mookie and the Hitter. It's actually, it sounds like a sitcom.
0: Oh, that would be a good one.
1: Mookie and the Hitter. Or Mookie and the Hitter.
0: Oh my.
1: Either way, yeah, that's got me moving and grooving.
0: I see Wrathful T snuck into the Hitter at some point. While I was probably running my mouth and not reading.
1: I saw that he snuck into... I actually didn't see what he said.
0: Well...
1: But I know that he's there.
0: He made a wonderful boost jingle last night, hanging out in the bowl, and I've just got to play it. It fits in the Hitter really well.
2: Boost.
1: So I forgot you played that before the show.
0: Yeah, I said, can you hear this?
1: It's
0: doing
1: so
0: our sound
1: good.
0: Checks.
1: Yeah.
0: That's your reminder to boost, you know? That's one of the many ways you can contribute value, and it goes straight to the artist. So if you really enjoy Mookie or anyone we got lined up, boost them. Let them know. Write a little message, a boostagram, if you will, and tell them what they mean to you, so that, you know, I just think it's a good way, like a value circle, right? The seeing the sats mm-hmm. come in is nice, but I think those personal messages add a little extra burst of flame to
1: Absolutely.
0: Get the musician going. It's like, oh yeah, this is why I do it.
1: Yeah, I think in general, I mean, speaking for myself, I think there some weeks, you know, life keeps grinding you down.
0: Yeah.
1: And it's hard to find, you know, it's not that it's hard to find motivation so much as it's easy to find things that demotivate you or
0: sure.
1: bring you down. So when we get boosts or messages or kind words from people, it really does a lot for me. Just seeing that, and it kind of opens my eyes to all the value that's around me when I feel like, oh, I don't have enough time, everything's going wrong. I feel like that really lifts me up. So I just want to thank everybody who does that week after week, or even just silently listening and enjoying the show. Like I feel it.
0: Yeah.
1: And I really appreciate it.
0: Yeah, because value comes in infinite forms. So just hanging out on a Thursday, listen to this mm-hmm. while you're cooking dinner. Or maybe you're not listening live, but maybe you're listening while you're driving to work or at a family get-together or something. It's all value. Hanging out in the chat. We love the Hitters in the Hitter.
1: Mm-hmm.
0: Especially if they grab ISOs using Cotton Gin's ISOBot. That's value.
1: Yes.
0: And of course, if you ever want to like make something for the Hitter, we have Henrik's new stinger. I played it up front tonight. You can send jingles, art, digital art over to show at homegrownhits.xyz. And man, see, I'm listing, but there's so many ways to give value. You can also go over to homegrownhits.xyz. And let us know what song you want to listen to. There's a little titication form right there for you to fill out, and we will play it. And also there's a shop, too. So homegrownhits.xyz/shop. Then you can wear your homegrown hitting merch out in the wild. And you never know who's going to get hit and then fall in love with this place that we call home on Thursdays.
1: Yeah. I agree. And speaking of that, I keep having this realization that I haven't opened up a PayPal for this show, and I'm thinking, oh, I gotta get on that.
0: Yeah, we gotta do that.
1: It's on me. I gotta do it, and I think hopefully I'll have it ready by next week. And then that's another way that you can share value, but like I said, it's not the only way.
0: Yeah.
1: Your words of encouragement go a heck of a long way.
0: It's true. Oh yeah, and giving us a call, need I remind you, 213 839-8668. I will be checking pretty soon to see who's calling in, who's texting in. And we're keeping a list of all those awesome people. I'm just kidding. There's no list.
1: A good list.
0: Yeah.
1: And a bad list. No, there aren't any bad lists.
0: It's just sometimes, you know, like you're in maybe a tougher spot and then you got to think of something nice to like get you going again. Because we're talking about that demotivation and demoralization and stuff. And oftentimes things I hear in my brain include,
2: did you hear that?
0: You know, at the end of things, it's like, yeah. And you know where that comes from? A hater voicemail.
1: Yes. No, like exactly.
0: Stuff see, like that.
1: That's what I'm saying. Cause I had, that's why I had to stop myself saying sometimes it's, you know, it's hard to find things that are motivational. No, it's really, it's all over the place. And I mean, seriously, this, like earlier this week, I was feeling like a little bit down about stuff and I just logged into my helipad and I felt so silly looking at it because I was like, look at all these wonderful people saying such sweet things. They're like musicians. They already did the work of making the music, uploading it, sharing it with us. And then they're saying such kind things to us. And then people telling us, like, who just listened to the show, telling us, you know, what it means to them, or just seeing them talk about like what a band means to them, to the band directly, and we get to see that. I just felt so blessed and I felt so silly.
0: Yeah, there's a lot to be thankful for, and maybe we should thank the hitters that were pre-boosting the show tonight, or maybe they were boosting last week's episode after it was published. Scrolling down in the HeliArpad, I see Strange Love of Music was boosted in 1,000 Satsu Fountain and said, thanks Homegrown Hits for another great show and introducing our latest track to the Valueverse. Hoping to join the hitter again soon when my work schedule allows. With an emoji of a, oh yeah, is it the rock on hand? My eyes are blind.
1: I think so.
0: But thanks Strange Love. Yeah, we got to kidnap all three of the dudes. We got to get the whole band in the hitter sometime. I know that people's, you know, time scheduling and all that stuff is difficult. Trifficult, if you will. But
1: ooh.
0: I bet we could make it happen.
1: Then we could get them one at a time.
0: Yeah.
1: And then all together.
0: So, Alex, you're out. We've already had you here in the hitter. So, time for another guy.
1: He could come in with all three of them, or then like they'll pair off. We'll just keep having him back in different forms.
0: Yeah. Seto at Bass Pistol was boosting in 777 sats through Podcast Guru and said, I love you more. With a bunch of exclamation points and a purple heart. Aw, we love you. That's another cool dude we should get in the hitter. Do you hear that? Figure out what day your Thursday is and hop on in here.
1: That's a great title of something.
0: Hitters around the world. It's actually kind of crazy how we can all hang out in the same magical broom closet on a Thursday night.
1: Yeah, it's awesome.
0: Henrik Flyman was boosting in 1272 Satsuru Fountain with three electric guitar emojis. And yes, I did send a casual email to both Henrik and M last week right after the show while it was still fresh in my mind. And I'm excited, guys.
1: I love you keep saying casual email. What the?
0: Yeah. I'm pretty sure I said that exact phrase in the email to you. I was like, I just wanted to drop a casual email to you about how you should listen to each other's music and think of a collab. And you know what? I really feel like I just watered seeds that have been planted, guys. I feel really good about it.
1: I'm excited. Look at you.
0: Me too.
1: This is awesome.
0: Too. R&R Andy Brash boosted in 250 sats through Cast-O-Matic. No note, but thank you, Andy. We love Andy. And then we had a boost from Trine, 1135 sats through Fountain with three red hearts. Well, thank you, Trine. A trifecta of hearts for us. Appreciate it.
1: I like that. I like your name, Trine.
0: Yeah. we all know 3 or maybe 33 is the magic number, so it's fitting. Matt Finlay was boosting in 1-2-3 Satsuru Fountain and said, Country Gin by Strangelove. Nice work, fellas. I bet it's a really fun song to play drums to. It probably was.
1: We can have our, we talked a little bit about it earlier. We need to have our segment.
0: That's why I had my goofy laugh come out.
1: When is he coming on the show?
0: When in the world will Matt be in the hitter? I don't know, but he's going to be on a panel tomorrow.
1: What? Oh, yeah.
0: Friday, okay. Somewhere. And I think he's going to be talking about value for value and all this music on the internet with Lightning payments and maybe Noster a little bit and, you know, maybe the podcasting 2.0 protocol. I don't know, but I'm excited.
1: He's making the rounds.
0: Yeah, he is. He's a busy man.
1: Like, he's just on so many. I'd like to think that our segment of trying to get him on the show is motivating him to get on as many shows and panels as possible.
0: Yeah, we talk about getting him in the hitter, and then other hosts listening and other musicians are like, oh, the hitter. No, I need him first. And we are low time preference here on Homegrown Hits. So it's like, yeah, we're going to get him eventually.
1: We're not worried about it.
0: But I'm excited to see how busy he's been.
1: We're excited about it.
0: Yeah.
1: Yeah.
0: Ooh, it looks like this might be a round table with Sir Libre.
1: Awesome. Well, okay. You enjoy and keep us posted.
0: Yeah. I'm looking forward to that. That'll be a good time. And speaking of Sir Libre, I don't think I mentioned this in the V4V segment, but if you go to v4vmusic.com, you can set up an auto boost, which you might hear Norm making some goofy sounds every once in a while, every time a song changes or we come back to the talking part. And it's really nice because you can go about your day with Homegrown Hits on, but also make sure that you are sending a boost to every artist featured. So, love v4vmusic.com. It's a great site.
1: Yeah, it's awesome.
0: Yep, and it's, you know what? You can log in with your Noster account, too. So, more interoperability, guys. What will they think of next? 1-2-3 sats came in from Matt again through Fountain. He said, great show, ladies, and thank you for the spin with a little praying hands. Well, hey, thanks for putting more great music out for us to enjoy all the time. It's epic. And I'm scrolling up. Oh, yes, I see 1,500 sats came in from Magnolia Mayhem, boosting straight through the podcast index. Magnolia says, I'm going through old V4V music shows and boosting them in hopes of getting someone that last push that they need to get back in the game. But Flonar's boosts failed, so I'm boosting you now instead. And then in all caps, Flonar, get back in the game.
1: Seriously. Wow, so it's not just me. Everybody's looking for a little bit of motivation. Yeah. Flonar. You get back in that freaking game. You see what this person's doing for you?
0: They're seriously
1: boosting in all these shows because they can't boost you right now. Come on. Get your head in the game.
0: Yeah.
1: The world wants you. It needs you.
0: Yeah.
1: Let's get it going.
0: Yeah. You're like, let's get a node back online, huh? Or even a wallet, whatever. Boost should not be failing. Boosts are forever. Come on, Flonar. Yeah, it's kind of wild. I don't feel like there's been a tidal wave of music shows yet using the podcasting 2.0 protocol where you can send value straight to the artists. I say podcasting 2.0, but we're kind of on our own little DMU thing because the live wallet switching technology is all thanks to Stephen B and was never officially adopted by the podcasting 2.0 namespace. So it's kind of the Wild West. And because of that, it's kind of been a quiet little music show page. There's a handful of us holding it down, but there have been many that have exited the game, and it would be cool to see them come back, or for some new shows to come online. We'll see.
1: I agree. It would be nice.
0: It'd be cool. But yeah, Magnolia doing the work, trying to get some pep in the step of the old DJs.
1: We feel you.
0: It's true. It's true. But hey, we'll hold it down. Our nodes will be online. And I think that catches us up. Catches us up until right meow in the current time. So I will play another track for everyone and hope that people are calling in to 213-839-8668. In the meantime, here is some Matt Finlay for you.

0: Matt Finlay slept till Tuesday. I like the theme of the songs this week.
1: it's a sleepy song week.
0: Yeah, but it's also following like the ebbing of the tide of dreams. I know that made no sense. Thanks, guys. But it was like
1: ebbing of the tide of dreams.
0: Yeah, like baby bed bugs. Okay, we don't want bed bugs, but just that feel and like the danciness and mazes is kind of like a more distant danciness, but still there. I don't know. Dreams and sleep is weird. Start thinking about it too much. Like, okay, I close my eyes and I am unconscious in another place mentally for a while, hours at a time. And my body remains in place, hopefully.
1: Right. You know what I thought you meant? I thought you meant my body remains in place of that dream, even when I'm awake. And I was like, amen, a piece of you.
0: Yeah. Well, you know, it's like an avatar you create on a game or something. Like, it's still there when you're logged off or whatever. It's still saved in the memory bank or something. What if a piece of us remains with every dream we've ever had? What if we take a piece of that dream back into the waking world with us, though, to replace the piece of us that we've left behind? Because we got to stay whole. Dude. We got to stay whole. But there's a lot of dreams I've had. I'm sure many of the hitters have had some crazy dreams.
1: I feel the same way about memories, too.
0: Yeah, they all kind of bleed together. Coming from the same source,
1: library.
0: Yep. It's like, I know there's been some crazy dreams I've had this week, but it's, you know when there's people in your dreams, and they're people, maybe you know, maybe you don't, but then you're just like, well, I don't wanna, like, it's not the real you, it's a dream version of you. So then I'm like, well, I don't wanna tell a story about a dream.

0: I also am just always like, okay, you gotta separate the dream from reality and be like, okay, they weren't really in my dreams. And
1: dude, yeah, I hate it when that happens. It's the worst when like something bad happens in your dream and that somebody does and you're like it's so stupid because you can't think about it because it's not their fault. It's your fault, dumbass.
0: Right, yeah. I made you do that in my dream.
1: That's one of the worst feelings. It's so silly. It's like one of the worst not serious feelings. You know what I mean? Like when you wake up and someone like just does something so horrible to you in your dreams and you're like, I feel so hurt, but you're like, that wasn't real.
0: and I hurt this myself.
1: Yeah. And I would feel like I'm insulting them if I even mentioned it to them. Like I'd be feeding into that. So
0: yeah. Yeah, I gotta. It's just a lot of weird, wacky dreams where I'm like protecting a bunch of people. I think it's that mama energy coming in. I'm like nesting, like really shuffling the house around, and
1: yeah.
0: So I guess it makes sense, but the dreams are getting weirder and more vivid, which is like this is the story of my life. It's it ebbs and flows with the dream world and me. I'm sure you can relate.
1: Sounds like the beginning and the end of a movie.
0: Yeah, we've had many a talk of dreams on this show and other shows. And this show has been in many a dream. So maybe this is good music to rest your head and close your eyes to and see where it takes you. We've got a double DMU feature coming up for you now. And this next track is from Velectrix, entitled Entropic Dreams.

0: Yeah, you gotta remember that album. That is Aged Friends and Old Whiskey from Delta OG, and the track is called Light and Shade. Because, yes, in order for there to be shadows and shadow bards out there, there has to be a source of light.
1: Yep.
0: And Lavish is one of those sources of light.
1: Absolutely. I feel like we went through many dream dimensional traveling to Velectrix, and then it was leading us to our ascension to Delta OG's wonderful tune there.
0: So good. So good. Those vocals, that dirty, dirty guitar. Love it.
1: Oh yeah, I was doing some air guitar, yeah, I'm not gonna lie. It's like the one part when it first kicks in, I'm like, yeah.
0: Yeah, it does.
1: It's great. Oh man, that line, I've seen the light and I will not forget. Oh, it gets me every time. he nails it.
0: So good. And hey, Lavish has a birthday coming up. Tamari.
1: Yes, he does. Happy early birdie.
0: Yeah. Birthday. Happy birthday to you.
1: To you. And I was like, I was doing some air guitar and I was just doing some swaying. I feel like the Entropic Dreams track, it reminds me of a sleepy town in a video game like Zelda. Ooh. Or something. I can't pronounce it. Kakori Village. Something village, one of those villages. It's just not the song of that village. It just reminds me of being there in real life.
0: It transports you. It definitely, I feel like we were all in a liminal space together listening to that.
1: I think so.
0: Raffle T, you know, he wandered out of the hitter to put his baby to bed and then came back and was like, wow, I'm in the enchanted forest. yes, you are. Welcome.
1: Yes, welcome.
0: Enchanted forest of the Hitta.
1: Yeah, that's a better way to put it. Enchanted forest is a video game type place.
0: The village. Feeling. We were all there. There's trees in the village.
1: Yeah.
0: And they're magical.
1: That's true. That's, yeah.
0: Oh my gosh, I see that there might be a voicemail. Do you want to listen?
1: Oh, yes.
0: I see, guys, I told you I would check the voicemail line. You had to be calling in. 213-839-8668. Let's see what this hitter had to say.
2: Wait, what list am I on?
0: The good hitter list.
2: I hope there's sandwiches.
0: Oh, of course.
1: Whoa. He like stopped for you to say that. That was crazy.
0: It was kind of wild.
1: Caller, you're on the great list.
0: Yeah.
1: You're on the sandwich list, the good list.
0: Ooh, the hit list, but in a good way. You know, not like I'm, you know, not like the mafia calling a hit. Like the greatest hits. The greatest hits. Gosh, I've escaped.
1: I hope not.
0: I've escaped that list.
1: Good. Good.
0: Yeah. Can't hit the hitters.
1: Well, thank you, hitter.
0: Yeah, thanks. Makes me want to say,
2: did you hear that?
0: I did. I heard it. I heard it.
1: We sure did.
0: We love our voicemail hitters. But because many of the hitters are voice shy, which I don't know why, they all have lovely voices. We also have a text line, and Matt the Tall always comes through for us. So let's see what he has to say tonight. Matt says, I have to chuckle at how even in our little corner of the net, I'm not the only Matt. Feels
1: I know. We have two Matt segments now.
0: Yeah. Feels that. Wow. Double the Matts, double
1: it
0: the prizes.
1: It messes with my head. I'm not going to lie. The first couple of times when we were doing this, I thought when we talked about Matt Finlay, I kept getting my wires crossed and I kept thinking about Matt the Tall.
0: Matt the Tall Finlay.
1: Okay, yes,
0: the math are becoming one. Feels a little like high school where there was something like five Mats, so all of us got distinguished by last initial. Nice. I love how you expected I'd chime in about Kintsugi, DeLorean, but did you expect it to be related to one of my ocarinas? Oh boy, here comes the gold glitter glue, but probably not glitter glue, Maybe the actual gold. Anyways, I'll keep reading. For pronunciation, this is what I found. Kin rhymes with tin or kin. I've been pronouncing it like it rhymes with keen. Sue. Pronounced like the Sioux in tsunami. Oh, see, I'm even putting too much of a T on it. A single affricate sound, not Sioux. Tsunami, but not Sioux, like too long. Okay. Gee sounds like gee in geese. Okay, so kintsugi.
1: If we like do this long enough, he's going to teach us a whole language, I
0: dude,
1: think.
0: Dude, oh, we need it. For the brain's plasticity, we need to be flexing our big old butt brain muscles and learning another language here in the hitter while we're playing all this music.
1: Yes, if we do this every week for I don't know how long, we'll get there.
0: It's true. It's only a matter of time. Matt says, when I broke my beloved soprano G ocarina last year, I picked up a kintsugi kit. Now I feel like I'm going to say it wrong every time. Kintsugi kit to repair it. But I was nervous enough about it. I see, perfect. You've nailed it.
1: I'm trying to learn.
0: He says, I ended up using super glue for the fix. Whoa. I still want to at least highlight where the crack is with it, but haven't mustered the courage, considering there's only one chance to get it right with the epoxy. Since Mary-Kate was loving the idea of the foam gun in Prey, here's a video that gives you an idea of what's possible with it. And also reminded me, its proper name is the glue cannon. Glue is in all capital letters, G-L-O-O. So I'm going to click on it just for a visual and to make a commentary on it. But I'm going to mute the sounds. I'm kind of clicking through. All right. Glue cannon. Locked and loaded.
1: That's a good band name.
0: Glue cannon. Yeah.
1: He's out of control. They call my partner here the glue cannon. Stick around. You'll find out. And you'll get sticky. Whoa. I know it's not that type of glue, but you gotta make jokes somehow.
0: It might be. I'm clicking through and I'm seeing like a glue stairway that they made with their cannon. This game looks fun. I know he listed it as like scary, but it also does look kind of fun. Not gonna lie.
1: Scary is fun.
0: It can be.
1: Sometimes it's too scary.
0: I feel like the aliens for me are okay. I can, it's like ghosts and stuff that freaks me out a lot. Like, I don't know if you've ever heard of or played Fatal Frame with the camera. Mm-mm. That really bothered me. I had actual nightmares from that crap. Anyway, yeah. I'm going to keep reading his messages. Matt says, my answer to Mary-Kate's question last show is pretty uninteresting. I have not done any sort of fashion show. Okay.
1: Aw, my
0: Muscle Kate Ultra. We are gonna have to change that.
1: Yeah.
0: We're gonna have to get Matt the Tall on a fashion show.
1: We'll have a Matt the Tall ocarina fashion show. I'll be wearing a life-sized mock. I guess a life-sized macarena would just be the size that a macarena is in real life. Well, I'll be wearing a human-sized macarena. Macarena! Hey, macarena! See, and we'll be playing that song on the catwalk.
0: That's right.
1: We'll all be sporting different models of his ocarinas, and then he'll be wearing a cape and a crown and a cap and all sorts of accessories and a freaking bolo tie.
0: Yeah,
1: we borrowed one from John.
0: That's right. It's got a J on it. Don't mind that.
1: That's awesome.
0: He says, for DeLorean's question, my go-to footwear, if I don't need something closed-toed, is flip-flops. Beyond that, for common wear, I usually go for a pair of walking or running shoes. Brooks fit my feet well. Got those from a place that 3D scans your feet and makes custom insoles. Unless nice. I have a reason for something more purpose-specific. Well, that sounds legit. The 3D foot scan. A shoe just for you. I like that. For any hitters who also have trouble finding shoes in their size, like me trying to find 15s,
1: Whoa.
0: 15.
1: That's crazy. That's like three times the size.
0: Yeah.
1: Of our feet over here.
0: Yeah, that's right. High five. And sometimes really like two kids. Two or three. It depends on the shoe. Nice. But the kids' stuff is cheaper, so I try to shop kids' shoes. They look exactly the same.
1: No, yeah, it's if you can fit into it, that's the way to go.
0: It's true. It's true. But wow, 15s. I'm feeling so small next to the tall. He says, I learned about oddball.com over the weekend. Still need tips for where I can get pants with a 38-inch inseam, though. The place I got BDU pants in the past stopped doing custom orders. Oddball.com. This reminds me of when...
1: Welcome to the big leagues.
0: Yeah, when Peggy Hill had to go to the special shoe store to get her shoe. Yeah.
1: It was a whole thing. Cross-dressing.
0: It was like her undercover operation going in there.
1: Yeah.
0: So good.
1: Shoes for big feet.
0: Over the weekend, Matt says, I went to an awesome hardware hacking conference and got to build a 3-key keyboard / macro pad from the badge. Check out the images from the program for what the badge does. I think you'll be amused. I also got to learn some new lock skills, getting to hand file my own key while learning impressioning. And to learn impressioning, I had to first pick a 4-pin lock and learn how to figure out the depth of cuts on a key from a photo using the measuring tool in GIMP. Okay, that's pretty cool.
1: Great work.
0: Nice. I am saving these pictures now. I'm going to put a marker so that everyone listening in the future times can see them. And then the live listeners, you get to wait a couple minutes while I get them all together for your viewing pleasures. But, oh, this is a lot of fun. Attack on Mars stuff going on here.
1: Ooh.
0: Now we need questions for Matt.
1: I just want to ask you, Matt. Can you give me another random word in another language that you can teach us? Maybe like a little one that we could use for like... like a music word. Ooh. Of sorts. You and if you don't have that, I just give me another word that you don't think we know how to pronounce.
0: Nice.
1: In any language, including English.
0: And I want to know, do you speak another language fluently? If so, what language? And do you, if not fluently, have you learned bits and pieces of languages, ever taken a language class? I want to hear about your other language experience. The OLE.
1: Yeah, it's very important.
0: The OLE. And I'll leave it be at that. Yeah, we're going to get our foreign language going here in the hitter. So now it's a music show, it's a cooking show, it's also a language learning show. Sometimes that language is English. A very important language.
1: And sometimes it's no language. It's just sounds and grunting and confusion.
0: A lot of honking here.
1: Yeah, definitely.
0: Well, no honking from this next guy. We've got a new DMU track from Frankie Peroni to play for you. This one is entitled Vita Nova.

0: Yeah. I'll be your clown, though. Mary-Kate Ultra, too. Demute jesters?
1: Demute. Gestresses?
0: Yeah. We're, like, innocent and fun. Fit perfectly in a circus.
1: That definitely was my circus. For sure.
0: Yeah. That was a fun one.
1: At least the sounds were enjoyable.
0: Yeah. Oh, thank you. Thank you, auto boosters.
1: Auto boost sound. Speaking of sounds.
0: Sound. Yeah. Dude, all the sounds in the Henrik tracks kick butt. That Frankie Peroni track, too. It's like being... I don't know how to describe it. It's like a time warp. It's nostalgic sounding. It's classic sounding. Mm-hmm. But so is Henrik's stuff. They take me to different parts of my life. I guess when I was like deep diving into different genres or different bands, I got real into. So it's fun. It's fun to travel all over the astral plane with you hitters at our sides. So, and man, it made me think of circus dreams I've had.
1: Circus dreams?
0: Yeah.
1: Wow.
0: I've never actually gone to a circus. I mean, you know, we live in a circus, basically. But I've never been under the big tent and seen what there is to see. So my dreams have filled in the gaps for me, which is really great when dreams do that.
1: Do you want to go to a circus?
0: Maybe someday. Could be fun.
1: Figure it out.
0: Yeah. We'll Will you take me to the circus for my birthday? Yeah. Can we go to the circus for my birthday? That would be cool.
1: Hey, we'll go to circus.
0: Can you protect me from the clowns?
1: Yeah, and the balloons.
0: Yeah, no balloons. No balloons. I literally did balloons minus minus in the chat.
1: I think there was a big part in that circus song where the balloons were unleashed or something. I don't know. I thought of you.
0: I was thinking of me too. I was hiding.
1: And I was thinking, I think this is my favorite Henrik track. That's awesome.
0: That's a good one. You know, I've been noticing that Henrik is releasing some back catalog tracks on Thursdays, which I love. I think Thursday is a great day to release your demo.
1: I agree.
0: But it seems like he times it during the show, and then I'm like, after the show, and I'm like, oh, there's a new Henrik track to listen to, and I'm I could have played it.
1: It's never on purpose, guys.
0: Exactly. Seriously. It's a good problem to have, so much new decentralized music that it's like we're not keeping up. We're not getting them in every week, but we'll play them. We'll get there.
1: Absolutely.
0: And we're human, too.
1: Really, really wild and cool tracks in very different ways back to back.
0: Yeah, it was surreal. But also, yeah, guys, we're only human. We're mere mortals on this show. So if we ever miss something or if there's a track that we like failed to play and you're like, why? How could they miss this banger? Titicate it. Homegrownhits.xyz.
1: Yeah.
0: Fill in the form. We'll play it. You know?
1: For show.
0: Yeah. As long as the value goes straight to the artist, that's all we care about. And now is the time in the show when
2: I like to read the boostergrams.
0: Yeah, and we got to thank those hitters out there putting some sats forward to the artists that we play here. So, and thank them.
1: Yeah, and I'm going to start off by singing something and thanking the people who are streaming sats to us. So they're passively sending sats over to us as they listen in their cool, fangled podcasting apps and sites and all sorts of coolnesses. Let me see here. Boop-a-doop-a-doop, and I see myself closing a tab and opening a tab. Matt the Tall was listening to episode 136, Big Surprise, through Fountain, and he was jotting down answers and questions and wisdom for us, and we appreciate him for doing that week after week. Dude, wonderful man.
0: He's a busy guy.
1: Yeah, I know.
0: What's up with these Matts? just keeping, man, so I need busy. Some of that Matt energy.
1: Me too. Because they're just going and going and going. They're like, oh, I just can keep doing this.
0: Yeah.
1: And now I'd like to thank Logs.
0: Hey, Logs.
1: Who said that we pronounce the name right through Fountain episode 136, the last episode. Thank you so much.
0: Feels good.
1: Yeah, it's nice.
0: I don't know what Logs is referring to, but I'm not going to rant, but I will say Logue Town, kind of a big deal in One Piece, and I'll just leave it at that.
1: Ooh, yeah, let us know, maybe. And if you don't feel like boosting, you could just send the information to us telepathically or in the chat.
0: That's right.
1: You know. Chad F.
0: Hey.
1: Castomatic episode number 136. He was listening. He's always listening. He's always listening to everything all the time. That's his superpower.
0: Dude, seriously. CEO of the free and open internet.
1: He means business. He does his job.
0: It's for real.
1: For Rizal. Hey, Citizen Plus Plus via Castomatic episode 136 as well.
0: Hey, Citizen. Thank you
1: so much, Citizen. And then we have a BTCSX episode 136. I feel like I said Essex really strangely.
0: SX. like sound effects.
1: Yeah, I was reading it as a different word
0: sex.
1: Than what it is.
0: Sex. Nice.
1: Is that what you mean? Episode 136 through Fountain, thank you so much. And then NMNU New Music Nudge Unit through Fountain as well. Look at all these streamers.
0: That's really cool. Thank you, streamers.
1: I feel like, okay, we're good. We're good. Now, as for the auto boosters, they are always, as of late and as of ever, currently, auto-boosting from V4VMusic.com. Chad F., he is auto-boosting each and every song. We appreciate you.
0: Thank you, Chad.
1: Doing what you do.
0: Being a Chad. Then, Rad yeah. Chad.
1: Rad Chad it up. Oh, I'm even... I see here. Nope, I don't see anything there. That was a lie. I think that is it for the auto boosters. And as for the regular boosters, I am not seeing one here. The regular fabulous boosters, I mean. For when they boost during the songs. I'm not seeing one here, but I swear I heard one. So I don't know. If I'm making that up, maybe I was just hallucinating.
0: I see Chad F boosted 333 sats between the auto boosts via V4V Music to yes. Delta OG and said classic Delta OG track.
1: That's what it was. Thank you so much.
0: And he might have done that another time, 333 sats, no message. So thank you, Chad.
1: Yes. And thank you, everybody, for listening and hanging out in the chat. Hanging out in your dreams and making music, calling in, thinking about us, sending us sats. We love you and we appreciate you.
0: Yeah. Keep going. Onward. Forward. And sharing your backward. W's with us. Yes, yeah. Sometimes you got to take a step backward.
1: It's just the, you know, you got to take a good look. Oh, okay. Now I'm seeing where I'm going.
0: Yeah. And make sure you keep an eye on the calendar and come back to the hitter next Thursday at 7 p.m. Central. And in between this Thursday and next Thursday, join us for some games on hyperspaceout.com, 7 p.m. Eastern on Sunday. Sunday.
1: Get your vote on.
0: Get Sunday. Your vote on. Till then, no matter where you run into me on the interweb, I will still be your DMU doll, DeLorean.
1: And I'll be a DMU dumpling, Mary Kate Ultra.
0: And here is a new lo-fi beats mix from Hey Citizen, Kiss Me Always.

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I am your V4V DJ, Øystein Berge, and I'm here to break ground with that V4V sound and bring you the best of what the value for value music scene has to offer. 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

I hope everyone has a good time wherever they are in the world right now. And if you don't have a good time, I sure hope you will change your mind through this hour. We're gonna enjoy some value for value music. This is Brash Habits with Feeling the Light. From the album Feeling the Light, this is So Long.

I want to welcome everyone that is listening and also everyone in the chat room. I see Cotton Gin, I see Sir Spencer. Thanks for being here. This is Country Gin by Strange Love.

A Crack in the Dark by Henrik Flyman. And I hope this show is a crack in the dark for you as well, because that's what I think music should be. It should be a light in your life. And it really is for me. I couldn't survive without music. And that is one of the reasons why I started this show. And also, of course, to support independent musicians. So that's what we are going to do right now. We are going to list all the producers that came in for the previous edition of this show. So we're going to start with... the previous edition was, of course, the interview episode with Gold. So if you would like to listen to that, if you haven't listened to it yet, you can go back, of course, and listen to the 138th edition. And then we have, first of all, none other than Gold himself, came in with 2,140 sats. And he writes, check out Mutt & Me The Music 138th edition with Øystein Berge featuring Gold and Acme. Thanks for hosting the team, sir. Hip Hop UK Rap 2140 Music. Thank you, Gold. And it was a pleasure to have both of you on last week. So we're going to do it again sometime, I'm sure. Next we have Matt Finlay. Came in with 37 sats. At least it says 37 in my helipad. It may be another number in Fountain, but I'm going to go with what I'm seeing. He writes, great show, lads, and thank you for the tunes, Acme, Gold, and Øystein Berge. And then we have Chad F. came in with a donation from Homegrown Hits for Entropic Dreams with 250 sats from v4vmusic.com. So thank you for that, Chad F. And then we have New Music Nudge Unit coming in from Fountain with 208 sats and writes Gold on Mutt & Me The Music. Yes, stream it now and boost it now. 2140 art plus 2140 music. Thank you. That is, of course, Aaron of Essex. He also came in with another 210 sats, also from Fountain, and writes, funny little Easter egg right at the end. Cheers, Øystein. Yes, I used your little clip from... what was it? One interview, some Noster podcast, I can't remember the name of it right now. Then we have Noster and Bitcoin podcast, I can't remember it. BTC Essex, I think that is Aaron as well. He also came in with a bunch of streams for... that was for the 137th edition, if I am right, and I am right. And then we have Sir TJ the Doorful is coming in with streams right now for this edition. So thank you, Sir TJ. Be sure to listen to Into the Doorful Verse in your modern podcast app. And what more did I want to say? Yes, of course, I want to say that this is, of course, a value for value music podcast.
That means that all the music we are playing is released independently by the musicians themselves. And if you boost while you hear a song in your modern podcast app, then 95% will go to the artist, or at least the host of where the artist have put their music. And of course, you can boost them as well, both in this live edition while you're listening live, then you have to use Podcast Guru or CurioCaster or the Split Kit. Those are working live. 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Fountain, TrueFans, Podverse, etc. And of course, V4V Music. And V4V Music is also working live. 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V4VMusic.com is also working live. So thank you to everyone that was producing the previous edition, and thanks to all the future boosters and streamers as well. We're gonna get into playing some more music. If anyone has some requests, please put it in the chat room. 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And please send me some requests, and then we can play your favorite tunes. Let's get into it. We're gonna start with Fylanis C. He comes in with a new song called Purple Clover.

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One of my favorite V4V songs.

And of course, if you didn't like Live Faith and you didn't like my singing, maybe of course you have a heart as well. And if you ever get offended by anything I say good, because I am gonna say whatever is on my mind every time on this podcast. So if anyone is offended by anything I say, then I say good. And if you're still listening, then I hope you are still feeling good as well, and you are enjoying the music. This is Nothing Looks Good on You by Matt Joner.

is over by the wolf. And here on Mutton Me the Music, we are playing the Veit Lake music as well. So that's how it is here. One last chance to send some requests in the chat, or else I'm gonna call it a day. This is Beautiful by

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Speaking of Anonymal, I just got done finished listening to Heather Larson's Radio Detox, the Full Metal Bitcoin episode that came out on April 11th in 2026. I somehow missed that one. I don't know. But it was pretty good. I had thought that Anonymal was possibly AI generated music. If you listen to past Lightning Thrash's episodes, you'll hear me going, "I'm not too sure," or whatever. But it was nice to finally put a face to the anonymous face to the man behind the music. And apparently, it's a group of people. It's not just AI. It's not AI at all. It's actual human beings writing music. But it's got kind of a weird AI vibe to it that made me like, I wasn't too sure, but whatever. But it's good to

that it's legit. Well, I say legit. I don't really consider AI music legit, but that's because I'm biased. I'm old. That's what happens, you know, when you hit 50, or I'm over 50 now. You know, you listen to these, this new music these kids are doing, you know, it's all garbage. Anyway, I'm glad to report that Anonymous is not AI. Here's a fun fact. Back in 2023, December, it was Lightning Thrash's episode 16 was the very first song, very first time that I played a song from Anonymous. It was called Wizard is a Fool, which I've played several Anonymous songs, including that one, multiple times throughout the years of Lightning Thrash's. Lightning Thrashes. Oh, that's right. In the morning and in the pit. And welcome to episode 107 of Lightning Thrashes. I am your host, Colomona, a.k.a. Sir Libre. I've got a lot of music lined up for you today. We're going to get into it in just a second, but I did want to kind of give you a little bit of a teaser. I'm about ready to start a business, a value-for-value adjacent business. We'll have more on that later. But for now, let's listen to some Undeath with More Insane.

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1: That's not an artist you dare my often track, you fixer. Man, this shit bossin'.

Dispatch 89 with Shrinkenbrot. Before that, we had Fulci with Voices, and we kicked it off with Undead and More Insane. That's right, everybody. I'm getting ready to start a business. This is going to be a legit business. I'm actually going to file for an LLC and all that stuff. It's going to be like for real, not just a hobby project that I do, you know, like Lightning Thrashes is a hobby project, even though I've been doing it for a couple of years, but this is going to be like a legit wake up, get every morning, do the jobs, you know, get it done. It's going to be a value for value adjacent business. I'm not going to give too many details right now because it's still in the works, but so it's a little bit of a teaser. It's going to be V4V adjacent, meaning it's not going to be a V4V business, but it will have V4V components built into it, and it will also cater towards value for value customers. So it's going to be I'm trying to balance my ethics of, you know, the value for value ethics that I have, in addition to the reality of I have bills to pay, which I talk about a lot on this show. This is not me just bitching about not having any money, but this is my solution for me not having any money. But anyways, this business is going to require costs that are going to have to come out of my pocket, which I cannot afford by myself. So the business is going to have to support itself. There will be a value for value component. I'm not going to try to get rich off this business. My main goal is to just, you know, feed the dogs, feed the chickens, pay the light bill, pay the electric bill, the internet bill, and my server costs, you know, pay for itself, plus give me maybe a little bit of beer money. I would prefer just gas money be fine, you know. I can go mow lawns for the beer money. So I'm not going to try to get rich. I mean, if I get rich and woo, then that's great, but odds are I won't. But that's not gonna take away from the fact that this is gonna be a valuable business for those customers who want to sign up for it, who are actually invited to be a part of it. It's going to be an elite business. It's going to be invite only. You're not going to allow to be. I'm just not going to take any old customer. It's going to be elite. But that's pretty much all I really want to say about it now. I just wanted to put it out there into the world that this is something that I'm willing to do. It's going to be focusing on value for value music. It's going to be tied to v4vmusic.com, but not really. Like v4vmusic.com is just going to be symbiotic. Well, just like Fountain is going to be symbiotic to this business, or dare I say, well, no, not Wavelake wouldn't be. Poor Wavelake. But, you know, it's going to be in the, obviously it's going to be in the podcasting, music podcasting world, because that's actually what I'm pretty good at. I'm pretty much an expert in this particular field. So, all right, I should not talk more about that. Let's get back into more music. Let's listen to some John Thibbert. This is friend of the show, John Thibbert, with his band Riot in Progress. This song is called Comatose.

That was Matt Finlay with Your Government Is Your Enemy. I could not agree more. Before that, we had Motorloaf, brand new out of Rubber Factory Records, with their song Clyde. And that block of three kicked it off with Riot in Progress and Comatose. So last episode, I did all the value time splits using my tsk.sirlibre.com. I didn't get any complaints or any reports of any issues, so apparently it worked well. I didn't notice anything wrong with the value time splits or the chapters, but, you know, I miss things. And the community out there, the value for value jihadists, hobbyists, the crew, they never noticed anything, any problems or reported to me, so I'm assuming it worked great. I think I'm going to do the same thing again with this episode. Make sure it's still functioning properly. I updated quite a bit of it. Some of it I haven't. I even posted a video into our IRC chat room so that the people who use this kind of stuff, you know, could give me some feedback. I pleaded with them to watch it. I even apologized for it to be so long. And I asked them for feedback saying, hey, is this something you'd be interested in? Because if not, I'm just wasting my time. And so nobody replied back to me. So I'm apparently wasting my time with it. Such is life. It's Boostergram time. Let's talk about Boostergrams. This is a part of the show where I thank you for sending value in to me from the value that you've received. We're starting it off with 3,333 Satoshis from the one and only Eric PP, the developer extraordinaire who is maintaining Helipad, amongst a whole bunch of other things supporting the value for value community. Things behind the scenes that you don't even know about. Eric PP is the man behind a lot of it. 352 Satoshis from Henrik Flyman. Henrik Flyman gives me three guitar emojis. Thank you, Henrik. I wanted to talk to you about something. I'm probably going to talk about it. I'm going to put out another episode of E4V Music where I'll address some stuff that Henrik's doing. Henrik's got some cool stuff going on. He's doing some self-hosting, but there are some issues regarding Lightning. And we'll discuss that in the next V4V Music podcast if I ever get it out in time. 369 Satoshis from Matt Finlay. He writes in with three boostergrams. One's for, said, Devoured by Dire Descent is massive. I agree with that. Then he says, No Filler, All Killer from Sir Libre on Lightning Thrashes. And then another one saying, Horseheads, WTF NGL, fire emoji. Then I've got two boostergrams from Nosser Gang, totaling 303 Satoshis. One's a hand horn emoji. They're all emojis. I don't really speak emoji. You got these hand horn emojis. And then we got hand horn lightning, and I don't know what that one is, and I don't know what that one is, and a kiss emoji. So whatever. Thanks, Nosser Gang. I appreciate it. 400 Satoshis from Rubber Factory Records. Lightning Thrashes brings the heat. I'm trying. Thanks. I believe that would be John over at Rubber Factory Records. Thanks, buddy. Totally appreciate it. And then I got my stream Satoshis coming in. 300 from Chad F. 5,005 from Eric PP. 370 from Felipe Martinho. 394 from, I don't know how to say this, L-O-G-U-E-S. I'm assuming Logues or Logues. Logues. 289 Satoshis from Dr. Sulak. Thank you so very much. And then I got $20 recurring donation from the one and only Chad Farrow, the CEO of the free and open internet. Has fiat via PayPal. Thank you so very much. You too can do that. All you got to do is go to v4vmusic.com, click the donate button, and you can sign up for recurring donations. That's awesome. And there are other ways that you can donate via the sirlibre.com/donate page. I don't make it hard for you to send me your cold hard cash or Satoshis. Please go check it out. I do appreciate all you guys who support me and everyone who has supported me throughout the years. Definitely appreciate that. Let's listen to some music. This is Hooch with Forever.

Oh yeah, this is Salty Crayon of Upbeats, and I want you to go check out Lightning Thrashes with Sir Libre. It's the only badass metal show in the Valleyverse. So go check out Lightning Thrashes by Sir Libre, and go check them out live, lit the pit, on Saturdays at 7 p.m. Central. Hell yeah!

That was Nate Jonovan with his Monkey Robot War project there. That's The Devil Unknown. Before that, we had Muted Noise with Look Ma, No Cavities. And then Hooch with Forever kicked it off. That was a little bit of a punkish type block. I haven't had one of those in a while. Yeah, so I just want to, basically wrapping up Lightning Thrashes, I want to say thank you so very much for all you guys who have helped me throughout these years of Lightning Thrashes by supporting me by going to sirlibre.com/donate and, you know, sending me all the love that you have, sending me boostergrams, and most of all, supporting the artists, because as you know, when you send in boostergrams, the artists get the majority of that. I get a small cut. Yeah, so until next time, thank you so very much for being a part of this metal crew that we have here. Thank you for being a metalhead, a supporter of metal, all that good stuff. I will see you on the next episode of Lightning Thrashes. Hopefully it doesn't take too long before it comes out. Take care. Have a great life. Bye-bye. I forgot to announce the last song. This last song that I'm leaving you with is new from Henrik Flyman. This is A Crack in the Dark. Take care. Bye-bye.

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0: Well, it's a Thursday night, so hope you're feeling all right here in the Hitter with us at Homegrown Hits for episode 137, where we play exclusively decentralized music just for you. I'll be one of your DMU DJs tonight, DeLorean.
1: And I'll be another one of your DMU DJs tonight, Muscly Kate Ultra.
0: Ooh, Muscly Kate Ultra. I heard that muscle pop. So.
1: Yeah, thank you. I'm flexing.
0: That's a good one. Muscly. Yeah. Good. We need that muscle.
1: Yeah.
0: A lot of heavy lifting.
1: The big guns, the big songs.
0: That's right.
1: Pull them out.
0: We're going to need more spinach for this. But of course, kicking things off tonight, we had Brash Habits with a No Sleep Sunday with No Sweet Dreams. I don't know how he's saying it so fast.
1: I have to say that tongue twister slowly.
0: I know sleep, son. I know sweet dreams.
1: That's good to say. It's good for your tongue for when you're gonna go speak. Just get it all, blah, blah, blah. Get it all out there.
0: I know sleep Sunday with no sweet dreams. Well, today's Thursday, so you can have all the sweet dreams you want, accompanied by the sovereign sounds of musicians hosting their tracks on their own sites and such. So that you can send them sats directly. That's the name of the game here. When we play a song, if you send a boost using a nude podcast app out there, 99% will go straight to the artist. 1% will hang back here so that we can thank you at the end of the show. Because it's a value for value production after all. And if you boost during the talky bits, well, you might happen to hear our co-host Norm hanging out. I mean,
1: yeah, he must
2: Malcolm sent bridges 33 sets and says, Muscle Mommy Kate Ultra.

0: See, Malcolm, he still works for the show.
1: Yeah. Hype man.
0: That's exactly what happens when you boost in during the talkie bits.
1: Yeah. Normal our read friend it.
0: Norm reads it.
1: To the best of his abilities.
0: We believe in him.
1: Yeah. Thank you, Norm. Thank you, Malcolm. I think Norm for his reading. Thanks, guy.
0: Isn't it messing with your head?
1: It is. It is. It's like, wow, cool. Someone else reading the boost. Once we get to that pre-boost section and my tongue gets tangled, you know, it's a lot of work. Norm, he just trudges through. He's a muscly guy, just like Muscle Kate Ultra over here.
0: Yeah.
1: So, well, it's okay. We don't really have to muscle through this show because we've got lots of good music that we can kick back and enjoy listening to and maybe dance around a little bit too. I got a little dance block coming up for you. Kicking it off, we have the Synthesatzers with Baby Bed Bugs.

0: Okay, well, having fun is required here at Homegrown Hits, so you better be having fun, dang it. That was Echo Reality with Mazes, following up the Synthesizer's Baby Bed Bugs. So good, I was dancing around. That Mazes is one of those songs where someday a bunch of us are going to be in the same place at the same time singing it like drunkards, whether we're drunk or not.
1: Get us all some white boots.
0: Yeah. Everyone needs a pair of white boots. A staple of the closet.
1: I always picture you in the white boots.
0: Ooh.
1: in a good way. I feel like it's could be a bad way, but it's a good way.
0: Hey, when I got my boots on, it's always a good way. Even if I'm crushing things with them, stomping on things.
1: Yeah, well, sometimes you gotta stomp on stuff.
0: Definitely.
1: Just to get by, you know?
0: Yeah. That's how I feel like I made it through this week, stomping around.
1: Yeah, boy, you had a busy week.
0: Dude, this week was crazy. Friday, mm-hmm. pizza day, we got a local Bitcoiners group, so we put something together to eat pizza. And so we met up with some of the local peeps. There was a playground across the street from it, which was cool. They even had like a crosswalk specifically to that playground. It was really nice. Over on the Kansas side, so Kansas plus doing it. So I got to hang out at this playground, got to hang out at this pizza place, watched the some baseball, ate pizza. And yeah, they've got like a crab rangoon pizza that's really good. And they had like a deal too, where you could get like two topping pizzas for the price of one, basically.
1: Rangoon pizza. Now that is fascinating.
0: So good. We just went for the dip this time as like an appetizer. And then we got, there's a local Italian deli and they've got great spicy sausage. So their family sausage is one of the like toppings you can get there. So we got that with onions on one pizza and a buffalo chicken pizza for the other one with banana peppers, chicken, buffalo sauce. So good. Everyone was having a good time. And there's a couple that I always miss coming to the meetups. And we finally were like in the same place at the same time and got to talk because they are expecting a child in like 4 weeks. They're pregnant. And so they had been asking about how do you choose a midwife and blah, blah, blah, and ended up going with our midwife. So we got to talk about that. And how everything's going. That was fun. I feel like such a goofus. So it's like, it's a Bitcoin meetup, but really it's a baby meetup for me. Because I'm just talking
1: about
0: babies.
1: It's like
0: your
1: favorite thing. Like,
0: yeah.
1: A baby meetup within a Bitcoin meetup.
0: Exactly. Yep. So that was a lot of fun catching up with them and seeing how their experience with my midwife has been. Which is, it's been good. It's been good. And then Saturday was John's bonfire up at Pop's house. So after the pizza thing, the girls helped me make fruit salad, and they wanted to bake John a cake all on their own, but then they were like, people don't like cakes, but people like brownies, and it's kind of like a potluck where Pop has some of his friends come out, and then some of our friends come out. It's just people from all walks of life out there. So the girls were like, let's make brownies. So they made a bunch of brownies. They
1: Smart
0: came out
1: girls.
0: Really good. And the bonfire was a lot of fun. John was dragging logs and sticks from all over to keep that fire burning. So that was cute.
1: That's great.
0: Some of the oldest people there were even, you know, get the guys getting in there to throw in the sticks. And Spence really is like the bonfire protector the whole time. So he's even like, hey, dude with limp, I don't want to be pulling you out of there. Better be careful.
1: Yeah.
0: So, but it was fun. It was a good time. We were the first ones there and the last ones to leave because we ended up spending the night. But we sat out there around the fire with Pop till probably 1 a.m. It was
1: nice.
0: Good. Had some burgers.
1: Turned the big 05.
0: Yeah, man. That's a big one.
1: That's a big age. Aw.
0: He's like,
1: happy birthday to John, boy.
0: He's like, I still Gemini feel King. Four. I'm like, yeah, that makes sense. It's going to take a minute to sink in.
1: Dude, I said the same thing when I turned five. I get it.
0: Sunday, got back home just in time for Hyperspace Out to start. But I had I was so behind on my stupid housework. I had to be a lame-o and sit out. But I was kind of lurking every once in a while.
1: I was surprised you guys could make it at all. Because it was a spur-of-the-moment, last-minute decision.
0: Dude, it was just like the universe speaking and being like, it's Hyperspace at time, guys. Because it was seriously like we pulled in and then the game started. Suspense came down. I was like, hell yeah. Hyperspace Out, and there's another one this Sunday, guys. If you want to play games, hyperspaceout.com.
1: Yeah.
0: 6 p.m. Central, 7 p.m. Eastern.
1: Get ready to vote.
0: Yeah.
1: It's all about voting now, apparently, for some reason.
0: There are stickers. It's a great time.
1: Yeah, that was really fun. I'm glad that we did that.
0: Yeah.
1: It was great, but yes. Sorry, continue.
0: Oh, you're good. Monday, Memorial Day. Well, that was the big Chuck E. Cheese to celebrate Make Heroism's birthday. We took John to Chuck E. Cheese.
1: What? And, that's awesome.
0: Yeah, no, because his birthday was Tuesday, but Tuesdays are crazy because the girls have horseback riding lessons. Anyway. Chuck E. Cheese was a lot of fun. The mouse didn't get arrested, so that was good, because that's like always my top of mind, that story about Chuck E. getting hauled out in cuffs at a kid's birthday party. And they were real into it. All the boys, even Smokey, they wanted to get a high five from the mouse, so they did. And it was a good time. Now our oldest girl, she's like, I refuse to interact with the mouse. I'm like, okay, whatever. So, but they had their pizza, they had their Dippin' Dots, and they had 2 hours of all-you-can-play games. So it was a good time. And John did the Ticket Blaster, and he was like, can I have my big sister come in here with me? And the lady was like, sure. So he had double the hands catching tickets, which is really helpful. But at one point he caught like the big jumbo jackpot ticket, which is for like 500 tickets, and then it slipped out of his hands.
1: No!
0: And so when it ended, the lady was like, why don't you pick up that ticket there? And he did. And I was like, thank you. That's pretty sweet. Like,
1: yes, 500 for fifth birthday. It has to happen.
0: Yeah.
1: I was about to write to my governor.
0: Yeah, and he had some mousier headband on, and when he got out, we didn't even realize until like a minute later that there were a bunch of tickets that got stuck behind the ears on that. I was like, that's a good trick right there. Wear a headband with ears, catch more tickets. So that was awesome, and he had enough points. You know, now they don't do like physical tickets. It's all on a card. Those digital points that you exchange at the end are really lame. As a millennial who remembers the good old arcade days. And no animatronic band. You know, I'm always going to be mad about that. But what can you do? So he went to cash in his tickets. And he had enough to get some Ninja Turtle action figures, which was pretty cool.
1: Yo.
0: So then we got
1: good
0: home.
1: Good choice.
0: From that, the girls baked his birthday cake. He wanted a strawberry cake. So they did that with I think it was like a cream cheese frosting. It turned out really good. And they stuck his new Ninja Turtles on it, made him a Ninja Turtle cake. it started that way. And then all of a sudden, Spider-Man was on there. And then there were like Oreos on there. And they're like, they're blocks. They're building things with the Oreos. And then there were edible sparkles that got put on. It was a lot. So, Tuesday, actual B-Day, and he waited patiently for his dad to get off work to open his presents and have cake. And that was a good, real good time. He got some, like, web shooters, and they have, like, a string in them, and you, like, hold down a button, and it makes your fingers like Spider-Man's, and then this string shoots out. So, we've all been having fun with those.
1: Oh, those are great.
0: Yeah, he got a bolo tie. He wore that out to the stables nice. To watch his sister saddle up and had a good old time. He likes to put his accessories in his mouth a lot, though. So, like, I don't know. 2 hours later, he's like, I lost one of the things, like the bead that stays at the end to keep the leather cord in place. I was like, oh, no. And he's like, oh, I found it. I was like, well, maybe we can fix it. But whatever. Just silly. And after that, we're like, okay, bud, what do you want for dinner? And he's like, a grilled cheese. I'm like, oh, okay, perfect. So we're going home, right? He's like, no, Whataburger. Oh, okay. And then he goes, wait nice. A minute. No, McDonald's play place. And
1: whoa, the big guns.
0: Yeah, his sisters were like, McDonald's is gross. You don't want to go there. And dad had to remind them it's his birthday. He gets to pick. And geez, you know, we were looking up play places on the map. We went to 2 McDonald's without play places that said they had them before finally finding a real one. And at that point,
1: ridiculous.
0: We drove by an actual playground and we're like, okay, if this one doesn't have one, we're just going to this playground. But he had such a good time. They don't close the play place till 9. They made a friend there and they were playing hide and seek. And it was a nice one. It had like 3 levels of tunnels and slides.
1: Whoa. So
0: everyone was out there playing, even Smokey stumbling around. And so we were just like, we didn't have the heart to be like, okay, bud, time to go. Time for bowl after bowl. So we just were like, okay, we'll do the show on Wednesday. And we hung out there, and when he got back home, he got to open pretty much all his presents and actually play with them. So it was a really good birthday.
1: That sounds fabulous. Everything, sounds like he had a great celebration.
0: Yeah, like 3 days of partying.
1: That's awesome.
0: Can't beat that. And then yesterday, bowl after bowl, now homegrown hits. It's been a whirlwind.
1: I bet.
0: I don't know how we fit it all in, but we did.
1: Yeah, you made it.
0: How was your week?
1: Well, it was a whirlwind too. I feel like the holiday must be the holiday is May Caroism's birthday. So
0: yeah, happy birthday, Makey.
1: Yeah, he said you guys going to Chuck E. Cheese for him for John is just what he wanted.
0: Oh, good.
1: He actually had a strawberry cake as well.
0: Whoa, that's awesome.
1: That's so funny. Yeah, I don't even know what we did on Saturday, to be honest. That day is gone now. I don't know what happened. I don't know where it went. Ugh. What the heck?
0: It went zoop right out the window.
1: Yeah, I guess.
0: I told you it was a whirlwind week.
1: We hung out with family. I know that. And then Sunday, we went out to this all-you-can-eat brunch. It was this really nice Ooh. Brunch. It had a lot of great stuff. It had like candy, bacon on a stick, and it was so good. It had this like cinnamon and all these good flavors in it. Ham and brisket and ribs and fried chicken. Every plate I got fried chicken. I had to. It was so good.
0: Nice. The
1: spicy fried chicken. And man, there was so much to eat and so many dessert tables. It was great. So we had a great old brunch, and then we just hung around the area, and then went out to dinner to our favorite Chinese place, this Chinese tapas place, even though we just got like regular plates this time and split them. But it was good. And while we were there, we were like, people were asking about Hyperspace Out, and we're like, let's just do that tonight. Let's see if people want to do it for fun.
0: Nice.
1: And it was a great way to end the day.
0: Heck yeah.
1: And then go into his birthday, and he won the game.
0: as it
1: turned his birthday. It was great.
0: Oh, that's awesome.
1: Yeah, it was a fun time. So many cool cats showing up. Whoa.
0: Cats and rats.
1: Cat, yeah, that's what I was about to say. Nick the rat showed up. He's great. Yeah, so a good week, busy week. I can't believe it's Thursday. I also can't believe it's not next Thursday.
0: Yeah,
1: how much it feels like has happened this week.
0: Well, next Thursday will be here before you know it. That's why we should remind you hitters out there that we want to hear from you about your week and your games and your cake and everything that you've been up to. We have a phone number. You can call, you can text, you can send pictures, but sing this jingle to remember.
2: On the number, man. 213-839-8668. 213-839-8668.
0: That's right. You can be the number man too if you want. You just got to dial that number on your telephone. 213-839-8668. And I will give you a song to do that to if you haven't already. This one is from Mookie. It's entitled Daydreams.

0: Yeah, Mookie. Daydreams. Like Mookie and the Hitter, that's a daydream for me.
1: Mookie and the Hitter. It's actually, it sounds like a sitcom.
0: Oh, that would be a good one.
1: Mookie and the Hitter. Or Mookie and the Hitter.
0: Oh my.
1: Either way, yeah, that's got me moving and grooving.
0: I see Raffle T snuck into the Hitter at some point. While I was probably running my mouth and not reading.
1: I saw that he snuck into... I actually didn't see what he said.
0: Well...
1: But I know that he's there.
0: He made a wonderful boost jingle last night, hanging out in the bowl, and I've just got to play it. It fits in the Hitter really well.
2: Boost.
1: So I forgot you played that before the show.
0: Yeah, I said, can you hear this?
1: It's
0: doing
1: so
0: our sound
1: good.
0: Checks.
1: Yeah.
0: That's your reminder to boost, you know? That's one of the many ways you can contribute value, and it goes straight to the artist. So if you really enjoy Mookie or anyone we got lined up, boost them. Let them know. Write a little message, a boostagram, if you will, and tell them what they mean to you, so that, you know, I just think it's a good way, like a value circle, right? The seeing the sats come in is nice, but I think those personal messages add a little extra burst of flame to
1: Absolutely.
0: Get the musician going. It's like, oh yeah, this is why I do it.
1: Yeah, I think in general, I mean, speaking for myself, I think there some weeks, you know, life keeps grinding you down.
0: Yeah.
1: And it's hard to find, you know, it's not that it's hard to find motivation so much as it's easy to find things that demotivate you or bring you down. So when we get boosts or messages or kind words from people, it really does a lot for me. Just seeing that, and it kind of opens my eyes to all the value that's around me when, I feel like, oh, I don't have enough time. Everything's going wrong. I feel like that really lifts me up. So, I just want to thank everybody who does that week after week, or even just silently listening and enjoying the show. Like I feel it.
0: Yeah.
1: And, I really appreciate it.
0: Yeah, because value comes in infinite forms. So just hanging out on a Thursday, listen to this while you're cooking dinner. Or maybe you're not listening live, but maybe you're listening while you're driving to work or at a family get-together or something. It's all value. Hanging out in the chat. We love the Hitters in the Hitter. Especially if they grab ISOs using Cotton Gin's ISOBot. That's value.
1: Yes.
0: And of course, if you ever want to like make something for the Hitter, we have Henrik's new stinger. I played it up front tonight. You can send jingles, art, digital art over to show at homegrownhits.xyz. And man, see, I'm listing, but there's so many ways to give value. You can also go over to homegrownhits.xyz. And let us know what song you want to listen to. There's a little titication form right there for you to fill out, and we will play it. And also there's a shop, too. So homegrownhits.xyz/shop. Then you can wear your homegrown hitting merch out in the wild. And you never know who's going to get hit and then fall in love with this place that we call home on Thursdays.
1: Yeah. I agree. And speaking of that, I keep having this realization that I haven't opened up a PayPal for this show, and I'm thinking, oh, I gotta get on that.
0: We gotta do that.
1: It's on me. I gotta do it, and I think hopefully I'll have it ready by next week, and then that's another way that you can share value. But like I said, it's not the only way. Words of encouragement go a heck of a long way.
0: It's true. Oh yeah, and giving us a call, need I remind you, 213-839-8668. I will be checking pretty soon to see who's calling in, who's texting in. And we're keeping a list of all those awesome people. Just kidding. There's no list.
1: A good here. List.
0: Yeah.
1: And a bad list. No, there aren't any bad lists.
0: It's just sometimes, you know, like you're in maybe a tougher spot and then you got to think of something nice to like get you going again. Because you're talking about that demotivation and demoralization and stuff. And oftentimes things I hear in my brain include.
2: Did you hear that?
0: You know, at the end of things, it's like, yeah. And you know where that comes from? A hater voicemail.
1: Yes. No, like exactly.
0: Stuff see, like that.
1: That's what I'm saying. That's why I had to stop myself saying sometimes it's, you know, it's hard to find things that are motivational. No, it's really, it's all over the place. And I mean, seriously, this, like earlier this week, I was feeling like a little bit down about stuff and I just logged into my helipad and I felt so silly looking at it because I was like, look at all these wonderful people saying such sweet things. They're like musicians. They already did the work of making the music, uploading it, sharing it with us. And then they're saying such kind things to us. And then people telling us like who just listened to the show, telling us, you know, what it means to them, or just seeing them talk about like what a band means to them, to the band directly. And we get to see that. I just felt so blessed and I felt so silly.
0: Yeah, there's a lot to be thankful for. And maybe we should thank the hitters that were pre-boosting the show tonight, or maybe they were boosting last week's episode after it was published. Scrolling down in the Heliar pad, I see Strange Love of Music was boosted in 1,000 Satsu Fountain and said, thanks, Homegrown Hits, for another great show and introducing our latest track to the Valueverse. Hoping to join the hitter again soon when my work schedule allows. With an emoji of a... Oh, yeah, is it the rock on hand? My eyes are blind.
1: I think so.
0: But thanks, Strange Love. Yeah, we gotta kidnap all three of the dudes. We gotta get the whole band in the hitter sometime. I know that people's, you know, time scheduling and all that stuff is difficult. Trifficult, if you will. But
1: Ooh.
0: I bet we could make it happen.
1: We could get them one at a time.
0: Yeah.
1: And then all together.
0: So, Alex, you're out. We've already had you here in the hitter. So, time for another guy.
1: He could come in with all three of them, or then like they'll pair off. We'll just keep having him back in different forms.
0: Yeah. Seto at Bass Pistol was boosting in 777 sats through Podcast Guru and said, I love you more. With a bunch of exclamation points and a purple heart. Aw, we love you. That's another cool dude we should get in the hitter. Do you hear that? Figure out what day your Thursday is and hop on in here.
1: That's a great title of something.
0: Hitters around the world. It's actually kind of crazy how we can all hang out in the same magical broom closet on a Thursday night.
1: Yeah, it's awesome.
0: Henrik Flyman was boosting in 1272 Satsuru Fountain with 3 electric guitar emojis. And yes, I did send a casual email to both Henrik and M last week right after the show while it was still fresh in my mind. And I'm excited, guys.
1: I love you keep saying casual email. What the...
0: Yeah. I'm pretty sure I said that exact phrase in the email to you. I was like, I just wanted to drop a casual email to you about how you should listen to each other's music and think of a collab. And you know what? I really feel like I just watered seeds that have been planted, guys. I feel really good about it.
1: I'm excited. Look at you.
0: Me too.
1: This is awesome.
0: Too. R&R Andy Brash boosted in 250 sats through Cast-O-Matic. No note, but thank you, Andy. We love Andy. And then we had a boost from Trine, 1135 sats through Fountain with 3 red hearts. Well, thank you, Trine. A trifecta of hearts for us. Appreciate it.
1: I like that. I like your name, Trine.
0: Yeah. We all know 3 or maybe 33 is the magic number, so it's fitting. Matt Finlay was boosting in 1-2-3 Satsuru Fountain and said, Country Gin by Strangelove. Nice work, fellas. I bet it's a really fun song to play drums to. It probably was.
1: We can have our, we talked a little bit about it earlier. We need to have our segment.
0: That's why I had my goofy laugh come out.
1: When is he coming on the show?
0: When in the world will Matt be in the hitter? I don't know, but he's going to be on a panel tomorrow.
1: What? Oh, yeah.
0: Friday okay. somewhere. And I think he's going to be talking about value for value and all this music on the internet with Lightning payments and maybe Noster a little bit and, you know, maybe the podcasting 2.0 protocol. I don't know, but I'm excited.
1: He's making the rounds.
0: Yeah, he is. He's a busy man.
1: Like, he's just on so many. I'd like to think that our segment of trying to get him on the show is motivating him to get on as many shows and panels as possible.
0: Yeah, we talk about getting him in the hitter, and then other hosts listening and other musicians are like, oh, the hitter. No, I need him first. And we are low time preference here on Homegrown Hits. So it's like, yeah, we're going to get him eventually.
1: We're not worried about it.
0: But I'm excited to see how busy he's been.
1: We're excited about it.
0: Yeah.
1: Yeah.
0: It looks like this might be a round table with Sir Libre.
1: Awesome. Well, okay. You enjoy and keep us posted.
0: Yeah. I'm looking forward to that. That'll be a good time. And speaking of Sir Libre, I don't think I mentioned this in the V4V segment, but if you go to v4vmusic.com, you can set up an auto boost, which you might hear Norm making some goofy sounds every once in a while, every time a song changes or we come back to the talking part. And it's really nice because you can go about your day with Homegrown Hits on, but also make sure that you are sending a boost to every artist featured. So, love v4vmusic.com. It's a great site.
1: Yeah, it's awesome.
0: Yep, and it's, you know what? You can log in with your Noster account, too. So, more interoperability, guys. What will they think of next? 1-2-3 Sats came in from Matt again through Fountain. He said, great show, ladies, and thank you for the spin with the little praying hands. Well, hey, thanks for putting more great music out for us to enjoy all the time. It's epic. And I'm scrolling up. Oh, yes, I see 1,500 Sats came in from Magnolia Mayhem, boosting straight through the podcast index. Magnolia says, I'm going through old V4V music shows and boosting them in hopes of getting someone that last push that they need to get back in the game. But Flonar's boosts failed, so I'm boosting you now instead. And then in all caps, Flonar, get back in the game.
1: Seriously? Wow, so it's not just me. Everybody's looking for a little bit of motivation. Yes, yeah. Flonar? You get back in that freaking game. You see what this person's doing for you?
0: They're seriously
1: boosting in all these shows because they can't boost you right now. Come on. Get your head in the game.
0: Yeah.
1: The world wants you. It needs you.
0: Yeah.
1: Let's get it going.
0: Yeah. Like, let's get a node back online, huh? Or even a wallet, whatever. Boost should not be failing. Boosts are forever. Come on, Flonar. Yeah, it's kind of wild. I don't feel like there's been a tidal wave of music shows yet using the podcasting 2.0 protocol where you can send value straight to the artists. I say podcasting 2.0, but we're kind of on our own little DMU thing because the live wallet switching technology is all thanks to Stephen B and was never officially adopted by the podcasting 2.0 namespace. So it's kind of the Wild West. And because of that, it's kind of been a quiet little music show page. There's a handful of us holding it down, but there have been many that have exited the game, and it would be cool to see them come back or for some new shows to come online. We'll see.
1: I agree. It would be nice.
0: It'd be cool. But yeah, Magnolia doing the work, trying to get some pep in the step of the old DJs.
1: We feel you.
0: It's true. It's true. But hey, we'll hold it down. Our nodes will be online. And I think that catches us up. Catches us up until right meow in the current time. So I will play another track for everyone and hope that people are calling in to 213-839-8668. In the meantime, here is some Matt Finlay for you.

0: Matt Finlay slept till Tuesday. I like the theme of the songs this week.
1: it's a sleepy song week.
0: Yeah, but it's also following like the ebbing of the tide of dreams. I know that made no sense. Thanks, guys. But it was like
1: ebbing of the tide of dreams.
0: Yeah, like baby bed bugs. Okay, we don't want bed bugs. But just that feel and like the danciness and mazes is kind of like a more distant danciness, but still there. I don't know. Dreams and sleep is weird. Start thinking about it too much. Like, okay, I close my eyes and I am unconscious in another place mentally for a while, hours at a time. And my body remains in place, hopefully.
1: You know what I thought you meant? I thought you meant my body remains in place of that dream, even when I'm awake. And I was like, amen, a piece of you.
0: Yeah. Well, you know, it's like an avatar you create on a game or something. Like, it's still there when you're logged off or whatever. It's still saved in the memory bank or something. What if a piece of us remains with every dream we've ever had? What if we take a piece of that dream back into the waking world with us, though, to replace the piece of us that we've left behind? Because we got to stay whole. Dude. We got to stay whole. But there's a lot of dreams I've had. I'm sure many of the hitters have had some crazy dreams.
1: I feel the same way about memories, too.
0: Yeah, they all kind of bleed together. Coming from the same source,
1: library.
0: Maybe? Yeah. Yep. It's like, I know there's been some crazy dreams I've had this week, but it's, you know when there's people in your dreams, and they're people, maybe you know, maybe you don't, but then you're just like, well, I don't wanna, like, that's not the real you, it's a dream version of you. So then I'm like, well, I don't wanna tell a story about a dream version of you. You know?
1: About a dream version of me?
0: You know, I don't think you've been in my dreams this week, Mary Kate Ultra. You're gonna have to do something. You're gonna have to turn into Dreamy Kate Ultra from Muscle Kate Ultra, and then I'll let you know.
1: Okay.
0: What happens? What shenanigans we get up to? Because you've been in many a dream of mine. Usually, I would just wake up laughing.
1: I don't need to be greedy. I gotta share the dream space, the DeLorean dream space with everybody else.
0: Yeah. It's a privilege to be in my dreams, people, but I also am just always like, okay, you gotta separate the dream from reality and be like, okay, they weren't really in my dreams. And
1: dude, yeah, I hate it when that happens. It's the worst when like something bad happens in your dream and that somebody does, and you're it's so stupid because you can't think about it because it's not their fault. It's your fault, dumbass.
0: Right, yeah. I made you do that in my dream.
1: But that's one of the worst feelings. It's so silly. It's like one of the worst, not serious feelings. You know what I mean? Like when you wake up and someone like just does something so horrible to you in your dreams and you're like, I feel so hurt. But you're like, that wasn't real.
0: and I hurt this myself.
1: Yeah. And I would feel like I'm insulting them if I even mentioned it to them. Like I'd be feeding into that. So.
0: Yeah. It's just a lot of weird, wacky dreams where I'm like protecting a bunch of people. I think it's that mama energy coming in. I'm like nesting, like really shuffling the house around. And
1: yeah.
0: So I guess it makes sense, but the dreams are getting weirder and more vivid, which is like, this is the story of my life. It's it ebbs and flows with the dream world and me. I'm sure you can relate.
1: Sounds like the beginning and the end of a movie.
0: Yeah, we've had many a talk of dreams on this show and other shows. And this show has been in many a dream. So maybe this is good music to rest your head and close your eyes to and see where it takes you. We've got a double DMU feature coming up for you now. And this next track is from Velectrix, entitled Entropic Dreams.

0: Yeah, you gotta remember that album. That is Aged Friends and Old Whiskey from Delta OG, and the track is called Light and Shade. Because, yes, in order for there to be shadows and shadow bards out there, there has to be a source of light.
1: Yep.
0: And Lavish is one of those sources of light.
1: Absolutely. I feel like we went through many dream dimensional traveling to Velectrix, and then it was leading us to our ascension to Delta OG's wonderful tune there.
0: So good. So good. Those vocals, that dirty, dirty guitar. Love it.
1: Oh yeah, I was doing some air guitar, yeah, I'm not gonna lie. It's like the one part when it first kicks in, I'm like, yeah. Oh,
0: yeah, it does.
1: It's great. Oh man, that line, I've seen the light and I will not forget. Oh, it gets me every time. he nails it.
0: So good. And hey, Lavish has a birthday coming up tomorrow.
1: Yes, he does. Happy early birdie.
0: Yeah. Happy birthday to you.
1: Do you? And I was like, I was doing some air guitar and I was just doing some swaying. I feel like the Entropic Dreams track, it reminds me of a sleepy town in a video game like Zelda. Ooh. Or something. I can't pronounce it. Kakori Village, something village, one of those villages. It's just not the song of that village. It just reminds me of being there in real life.
0: It transports you. It definitely, I feel like we were all in a liminal space together listening to that.
1: I think so.
0: Raffle T, you know, he wandered out of the hitter to put his baby to bed and then came back and was like, wow, I'm in the Enchanted Forest. yes, you are. Welcome.
1: Yes, welcome.
0: Enchanted Forest of the Hitter.
1: Yeah, that's a better way to put it. Enchanted Forest is a video game type place.
0: The village. Feeling. We were all there. There's trees in the village.
1: Yeah.
0: And they're magical.
1: That's true. That's, yeah.
0: Oh my gosh, I see that there might be a voicemail. Do you want to listen?
1: Oh, yes.
0: I told you I would check the voicemail line. You had to be calling in. 213-839-8668. Let's see what this hitter had to say.
2: Wait, what list am I on?
0: The good hitter list.
2: I hope there's sandwiches.
0: Oh, of course.
1: Whoa. He like stopped for you to say that. That was crazy.
0: It was kind of wild.
1: Caller, you're on the great list.
0: Yeah.
1: You're on the sandwich.

0: Which list? The good list.
1: Ooh, the hit list, but in a good way, you know, not like I'm, you know, not like the mafia calling a hit, like the greatest hits, the greatest hits. Gosh, I've escaped.
0: I hope not.
1: I've escaped that list.
0: Good, good.
1: Yeah, can't hit the hitters.
0: Well, thank you, hitter.
1: Yeah, thanks. Makes me want to say,
2: did you hear that?
1: I did. I heard it. I heard it.
0: We sure did.
1: We love our voicemail hitters. But because many of the hitters are voice shy, which I don't know why, they all have lovely voices. We also have a text line, and Matt the Tall always comes through for us. So let's see what he has to say tonight. Matt says, I have to chuckle at how even in our little corner of the net, I'm not the only Matt. Feels
0: I know. We have two Matt segments now.
1: Yeah. Wow. Double the Matts, double the prizes. It messes
0: with my head. I'm not going to lie. The first couple of times when we were doing this, I thought when we talked about Matt Finlay, I kept getting my wires crossed and I kept thinking about Matt the Tall.
1: Matt the Tall Finlay.
0: Okay. Yes.
1: The maps are becoming one. Feels a little like high school where there was something like five mats, so all of us got distinguished by last initial. Nice. I love how you expected I'd chime in about Kintsugi, DeLorean, but did you expect it to be related to one of my ocarinas? Oh boy. Here comes the gold glitter glue, but probably not glitter glue. Maybe the actual gold. Anyways, I'll keep reading. For pronunciation, this is what I found. Kin rhymes with tin or kin. I've been pronouncing it like it rhymes with keen. Tsu, pronounced like the Su in tsunami. Oh, see, I'm even putting too much of a T on it. A single affricate sound, not Su. Tsunami, but not Su, like too long. Okay. Gi sounds like gi in geese. Okay, so Kintsugi.
0: If we do this long enough, he's going to teach us a whole language, I think.
1: Dude, we need it. For the brain's plasticity, we need to be flexing our big old butt brain muscles and learning another language here in the hitter while we're playing all this music.
0: Yes, if we do this every week for I don't know how long, we'll get there.
1: It's true. It's only a matter of time. Matt says, when I broke my beloved Soprano G ocarina last year, I picked up a Kintsugi kit. Now I feel like I'm going to say it wrong every time. Kintsugi kit to repair it. But I was nervous enough about it. I see, perfect. You've nailed it.
0: I'm trying to learn.
1: He says, I ended up using super glue for the fix. Whoa. I still want to at least highlight where the crack is with it, but haven't mustered the courage, considering there's only one chance to get it right with the epoxy. Since Mary-Kate was loving the idea of the foam gun in Prey, here's a video that gives you an idea of what's possible with it. And also reminded me, its proper name is the glue cannon. Glue is in all capital letters, G-L-O-O. So I'm going to click on it just for a visual and to make a commentary on it. But I'm going to mute the sounds. I'm kind of clicking through. All right. Glue Cannon. Locked and loaded.
0: That's a good band name.
1: Glue Cannon. Yeah.
0: He's out of control. They call my partner here the Glue Cannon. Stick around. You'll find out. You'll get sticky. Whoa. I know it's not that type of glue, but you gotta make jokes somehow.
1: It might be. I'm clicking through and I'm seeing like a glue stairway that they made with their cannon. This game looks fun. I know he listed it as like scary, but it also does look kind of fun. Not gonna lie.
0: Scary is fun.
1: It can be.
0: Sometimes it's too scary.
1: I feel like the aliens for me are okay. I can, it's like ghosts and stuff that freaks me out a lot. Like, I don't know if you've ever heard of or played Fatal Frame, with the camera. Mm-mm. That really bothered me. I had actual nightmares from that crap. Anyway, yeah. I'm going to keep reading his messages. Matt says, my answer to Mary-Kate's question last show is pretty uninteresting. I have not done any sort of fashion show. Okay.
0: Aw, my
1: Muscle bad. Kate Ultra, we are gonna have to change that.
0: Yeah.
1: We're gonna have to get Matt the Tall on a fashion show.
0: We'll have a Matt the Tall ocarina fashion show. I'll be wearing a life-sized mock. I guess a life-sized macarena would just be the size that a macarena is in real life. Well, I'll be wearing a human-sized macarena. Hey, macarena. See, and we'll be playing that song on the catwalk.
1: That's right.
0: We'll all be sporting different models of his ocarinas, and then he'll be wearing a cape and a crown and a cap and all sorts of accessories and a freaking bolo tie.
1: Yeah,
0: we borrowed one from John.
1: That's right. It's got a J on it. Don't mind that.
0: That's awesome.
1: He says, for DeLorean's question, my go-to footwear, if I don't need something closed-toed, is flip-flops. Beyond that, for common wear, I usually go for a pair of walking or running shoes. Brooks fit my feet well. Got those from a place that 3D scans your feet and makes custom insoles. Unless nice. I have a reason for something more purpose-specific. Well, that sounds legit. The 3D foot scan. A shoe just for you. I like that. For any hitters who also have trouble finding shoes in their size, like me trying to find 15s. 15s!
0: Whoa.
1: 15s!
0: That's crazy. That's like three times the size.
1: Yeah!
0: of our feet over here.
1: Yeah, that's right. High five. And sometimes really like two kids. Two or three. It depends on the shoe. Nice. But the kids' stuff is cheaper, so... I shop kids' shoes. They look exactly the same.
0: No, yeah, it's if you can fit into it, that's the way to go.
1: It's true. But wow, 15s. I'm feeling so small next to the tall. He says, I learned about oddball.com over the weekend. Still need tips for where I can get pants with a 38-inch inseam, though. The place I got BDU pants in the past stopped doing custom orders. Oddball.com. This reminds me of when...
0: Welcome to the big leagues.
1: Yeah, when Peggy Hill had to go to the special shoe store to get her shoe. Yeah.
0: It was a whole thing. Cross-dressing.
1: It was like her undercover operation going in there.
0: Yeah.
1: So good.
0: Shoes for big feet.
1: Over the weekend, Matt says, I went to an awesome hardware hacking conference and got to build a 3-key keyboard / macro pad from the badge. Check out the images from the program for what the badge does. I think you'll be amused. I also got to learn some new lock skills, getting to hand file my own key while learning impressioning. And to learn impressioning, I had to first pick a 4-pin lock and learn how to figure out the depth of cuts on a key from a photo using the measuring tool in GIMP. Okay, that's pretty cool.
0: Great work.
1: Nice. I am saving these pictures now. I'm going to put a marker so that everyone listening in the future times can see them. And then live listeners, you get to wait a couple minutes while I get them all together for your viewing pleasures. But, oh, this is a lot of fun. Attack on Mars stuff going on here.
0: Ooh.
1: Now we need questions for Matt.
0: See, I just want to ask you, Matt. Can you give me another random word in another language that you can teach us? Maybe like a little one that we could use for like... like a music word. Ooh. Of sorts. And if you don't have that, I just give me another word that you don't think we know how to pronounce.
1: Nice.
0: In any language, including English.
1: And I want to know, Do you speak another language fluently? If so, what language? And do you, if not fluently, have you learned bits and pieces of languages? Ever taken a language class? I want to hear about your other language experience. The OLE. Yeah,
0: it's very important.
1: The OLE. And I'll leave it be at that. Yeah, we're going to get our foreign language going here in the hitter. So now it's a music show, it's a cooking show, it's also a language learning show. Sometimes that language is English. A very important language.
0: And sometimes it's no language. It's just sounds and grunting and confusion.
1: A lot of honking here.
0: Yeah, definitely.
1: Well, no honking from this next guy. We've got a new Dimmu track from Frankie Peroni to play for you. This one is entitled Vita Nova.

0: Yeah. I'll be your clown, though. Mary-Kate Ultra, too. Demute jesters?
1: Demute. Gestresses?
0: Yeah. We're, like, innocent and fun. Fit perfectly in a circus.
1: That definitely was my circus. For sure.
0: Yeah. That was a fun one.
1: At least the sounds were enjoyable.
0: Yeah. Oh, thank you. Thank you, auto boosters.
1: Auto boost sound. Speaking of sounds.
0: Sound. Yeah. Dude, all the sounds in the Henrik tracks kick butt. That Frankie Peroni track, too. It's like being... I don't know how to describe it. It's like a time warp. It's nostalgic sounding. It's classic sounding. Mm-hmm. But so is Henrik's stuff. They take me to different parts of my life. I guess when I was like deep diving into different genres or different bands, I got real into. So it's fun. It's fun to travel all over the astral plane with you hitters at our sides. So, and man, it made me think of circus dreams I've had.
1: Circus dreams?
0: Yeah.
1: Wow.
0: I've never actually gone to a circus. I mean, you know, we live in a circus, basically. But I've never been under the big tent and seen what there is to see. So my dreams have filled in the gaps for me, which is really great when dreams do that.
1: Do you want to go to a circus?
0: Maybe someday. Could be fun.
1: Figure it out.
0: Yeah. We'll Will you take me to the circus for my birthday? Yeah. Can we go to the circus for my birthday? That would be cool. Hey,
1: we'll go to circus.
0: Can you protect me from the clowns?
1: Yeah, and the balloons.
0: Yeah, no balloons. No balloons. I literally did balloons minus minus in the chat.
1: I think there was a big part in that in the circus song where the balloons were unleashed or something. I don't know. I thought of you.
0: I was thinking of me too. I was hiding.
1: And I was thinking, I think this is my favorite Henrik track. That's awesome.
0: That's a good one. You know, I've been noticing that Henrik is releasing some back catalog tracks on Thursdays, which I love. I think Thursday is a great day to release your Demio.
1: I agree.
0: But it seems like he times it during the show, and then I'm like after the show, and I'm like, oh, there's a new Henrik track to listen to. And I'm I could have played it.
1: It's never on purpose, guys.
0: Exactly. Seriously. It's a good problem to have. So much new decentralized music that it's like we're not keeping up. We're not getting them in every week, but we'll play them. We'll get there.
1: Absolutely.
0: And we're human, too.
1: Really, really wild and cool tracks in very different ways, back to back.
0: Yeah. It was surreal. But also, yeah, guys, we're only human. We're mere mortals on this show. So if we ever miss something, or if there's a track that we, like, failed to play, and you're like, why? How could they miss this banger? Titicate it. Homegrownhits.xyz.
1: Yeah.
0: Fill in the form. We'll play it. You know?
1: For show.
0: Yeah. As long as the value goes straight to the artist, that's all we care about. And now is the time in the show when
2: I like to read the boostergrams.
0: Yeah, and we got to thank those hitters out there putting some sats forward to the artists that we play here. So, and thank them.
1: Yeah, and I'm going to start off by singing something and thanking the people who are streaming sats to us. So they're passively sending sats over to us as they listen in their cool, fangled podcasting apps and sites and all sorts of coolnesses. Let me see here. Boop-a-doop-a-doop, and I see myself closing a tab and opening a tab. Matt the Tall was listening to episode 136, Big Surprise, through Fountain, and he was jotting down answers and questions and wisdom for us, and we appreciate him for doing that week after week. Wonderful man.
0: He's a busy guy.
1: Yeah, I know.
0: What's up with these Matts? just keeping, man, so I need busy. Some of that Matt energy.
1: Me too. Because they're just going and going and going. They're like, oh, I just can keep doing this.
0: Yeah.
1: Right. And now I'd like to thank Logs.
0: Hey, Logs.
1: Who said that we pronounce the name right through Fountain episode 136, the last episode. Thank you so much.
0: Feels good.
1: Yeah, it's nice.
0: I don't know what Logs is referring to, but I'm not gonna rant, but I will say Logue Town, kind of a big deal in One Piece, and I'll just leave it at that.
1: Ooh, yeah, let us know, maybe. And if you don't feel like boosting, you could just send the information to us telepathically or in the chat.
0: That's right.
1: You know. Chad F.
0: Hey.
1: Castomatic episode number 136. He was listening. He's always listening. He's always listening to everything all the time. That's his superpower.
0: Dude, seriously. CEO of the free and open internet.
1: He means business. He does his job.
0: It's for real.
1: For real. Hey, Citizen Plus Plus via Castomatic episode 136 as well.
0: Hey, Citizen. Thank you
1: so
0: Thank you.
1: Much, Mr. Sire Citizen. And then we have a BTCSX episode 136. I feel like I said Essex really strangely.
0: SX. like sound effects.
1: Yeah, I was reading it as a different word
0: sex.
1: Than what it is.
0: Sex. Nice.
1: Is that what you mean? Episode 136 through Fountain. Thank you so much. And then NMNU New Music Nudge Unit through Fountain as well. Look nice. At all these streamers.
0: That's My really goodness. Cool. Thank you, streamers.
1: I feel like, okay, we're good. We're good. Now, as for the auto boosters, they are always, as of late and as of ever, currently auto boosting from v4vmusic.com. Chad F, he is auto boosting each and every song. We appreciate you.
0: Thank you, Chad.
1: Doing what you do.
0: Being a Chad. Then, Rad yeah. Chad.
1: Rad Chad it up. Oh, I'm even. I see here. Nope, I don't see anything there. That was a lie. I think that is it for the auto boosters. And as for the regular boosters, I am not seeing one here. The regular fabulous boosters, I mean. For when they boost during the songs. I'm not seeing one here, but I swear I heard one. So I don't know. If I'm making that up, maybe I was just hallucinating.
0: I see Chad F boosted 333 sats between the auto boosts via V4V Music to yes. Delta OG and said classic Delta OG track.
1: That's what it was. Thank you so much.
0: And he might have done that another time, 333 sats, no message. So thank you, Chad.
1: Yes. And thank you, everybody, for listening and hanging out in the chat. Hanging out in your dreams and making music, calling in, thinking about us, sending us sats. We love you and we appreciate you.
0: Yeah. Keep going. Onward. Forward. And sharing your backward. W's with us. Yes. Yeah. Sometimes you gotta take a step backward.
1: It's just the, you know, you gotta take a good look. Oh! Okay. Now I'm seeing where I'm going.
0: Yeah. And make sure you keep an eye on the calendar and come back to the hitter next Thursday at 7 p.m. Central. And in between this Thursday and next Thursday, join us for some games on hyperspaceout.com, 7 p.m. Eastern on Sunday. Sunday.
1: Get your vote on.
0: Get Sunday. Your vote on. Till then, no matter where you run into me on the interweb, I will still be your DMU doll, DeLorean.
1: And I'll be a DMU dumpling, Mary Kate Ultra.
0: And here is a new lo-fi beats mix from Hey Citizen, Kiss Me Always.

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I am your V4V J, Øystein Berge, and I'm here to break ground with that V4V sound and bring you the best of what the value for value music scene has to offer. 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

I hope everyone has a good time wherever they are in the world right now. And if you don't have a good time, I sure hope you will change your mind through this hour. We're gonna enjoy some value for value music. This is Brash Habits with Feeling the Light. From the album Feeling the Light, this is So Long.

I want to welcome everyone that is listening and also everyone in the chat room. I see Cotton Gin, I see Sir Spencer. Thanks for being here. This is Country Gin by Strange Love.

Time by the 54 plates. This is 15 minute prison by Matt Finlay.

A Crack in the Dark by Henrik Flyman. And I hope this show is a crack in the dark for you as well, because that's what I think music should be. It should be a light in your life. And it really is for me. I couldn't survive without music. And that is one of the reasons why I started this show. And also, of course, to support independent musicians. So that's what we are going to do right now. We are going to list all the producers that came in for the previous edition of this show. So we're going to start with... the previous edition was, of course, the interview episode with Gold. So if you would like to listen to that, if you haven't listened to it yet, you can go back, of course, and listen to the 138th edition. And then we have, first of all, none other than Gold himself, came in with 2,140 sats. And he writes, check out Mutt & Me The Music 138th edition with Øystein Berge featuring Gold and Acme. Thanks for hosting the team, sir. Hip-hop, UK rap, 2140 music. Thank you, Gold. And it was a pleasure to have both of you on last week. So we're going to do it again sometime, I'm sure. Next we have Matt Finlay. Came in with 37 sats. At least it says 37 in my helipad. It may be another number in Fountain, but I'm going to go with what I'm seeing. He writes, great show, lads, and thank you for the tunes, Acme, Gold, and Øystein Berge. And then we have Chad F. came in with a donation from Homegrown Hits for Entropic Dreams with 250 sats from v4vmusic.com. So thank you for that, Chad F. And then we have new music nudge unit coming in from Fountain with 208 sats and writes Gold on Mutt & Me The Music. Yes, stream it now and boost it now. 2140 art plus 2140 music. Thank you. That is, of course, Aaron of Essex. He also came in with another 210 sats, also from Fountain, and writes, funny little Easter egg right at the end. Cheers, Øystein. Yes, I used your little clip from... what was it? One interview, some Noster podcast, I can't remember the name of it right now. Then we have Noster and Bitcoin podcast, I can't remember it. BTC Essex, I think that is Aaron as well. He also came in with a bunch of streams for... that was for the 137th edition, if I am right, and I am right. And then we have Sir TJ the Doorful is coming in with streams right now for this edition. So thank you, Sir TJ. 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Yes, of course, I want to say that this is, of course, a value for value music podcast.
That means that all the music we are playing is released independently by the musicians themselves. And if you boost while you hear a song in your modern podcast app, then 95% will go to the artist, or at least the host of where the artist have put their music. And of course, you can boost them as well, both in this live edition while you're listening live, then you have to use Podcast Guru or CurioCaster or the Split Kit. 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Fountain, TrueFans, Podverse, etc. And of course, V4V Music. And V4V Music is also working live. 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V4VMusic.com is also working live. So thank you to everyone that was producing the previous edition, and thanks to all the future boosters and streamers as well. We're gonna get into playing some more music. If anyone has some requests, please put it in the chat room. 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That's chat.music.show. And please send me some requests, and then we can play your favorite tunes. Let's get into it. We're gonna start with Fylanis C. He comes in with a new song called Purple Clover.

is Settle Down by Liv Faith. One of my favorite V4V songs.

And of course, if you didn't like Live Faith and you didn't like my singing, maybe of course you have a heart as well. And if you ever get offended by anything I say good, because I'm gonna say whatever is on my mind every time on this podcast. So if anyone is offended by anything I say, then I say good. And if you're still listening, then I hope you are still feeling good as well, and you are enjoying the music. This is Nothing Looks Good on You by Matt Joner.

over by the wolf. And here on Metal Me the Music, we are playing the Wait Lake music as well. So that's how it is here. One last chance to send some requests in the chat, or else I'm gonna call it a day. This is Beautiful by Amber.

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I somehow missed that one. I don't know. But it was pretty good. I had thought that Anonymal was possibly AI generated music. If you listen to past Lightning Thrashes episodes, you'll hear me going, "I'm not too sure," or whatever. But it was nice to finally put a face to the a covered face, an anonymous face to the man behind the music. And apparently, it's a group of people. It's not just AI. It's not AI at all. It's actual human beings writing music. But it's got kind of a weird AI vibe to it that made me like, I wasn't too sure, but whatever. But it's good to know that it's legit. Well, I say legit. I don't really consider AI music legit, but that's because I'm biased. I'm old. That's what happens, you know, when you hit 50, or I'm over 50 now. You know, you listen to this new music these kids are doing, you know, it's all garbage. Anyway, I'm glad to report that Anonymal is not AI. Here's a fun fact. Back in 2023, December, it was Lightning Thrash's episode 16 was the very first song, very first time that I played a song from Anonymal. It was called Wizard is a Fool, which I've played several Anonymal songs, including that one, multiple times throughout the years of Lightning Thrash's. Lightning Thrashes. Oh, that's right. In the morning and in the pit. And welcome to episode 107 of Lightning Thrashes. I am your host, Colomona, a.k.a. Sir Libre. I've got a lot of music lined up for you today. We're going to get into it in just a second, but I did want to kind of give you a little bit of a teaser. I'm about ready to start a business, a value-for-value adjacent business. We'll have more on that later. But for now, let's listen to some Undeath with More Insane.

Dispatch 89 with Shrinkin' Brat. Before that, we had Fulci with Voices, and we kicked it off with Undead and More Insane. That's right, everybody. I'm getting ready to start a business. This is going to be a legit business. I'm actually going to file for an LLC and all that stuff. It's going to be like for real, not just a hobby project that I do. You know, like Lightning Thrashes is a hobby project, even though I've been doing it for a couple of years. But this is going to be like a legit wake up, get every morning, do the jobs, you know, get it done. It's going to be a value for value adjacent business. I'm not going to give too many details right now because it's still in the works, but so it's a little bit of a teaser. It's going to be V4V adjacent, meaning it's not going to be a V4V business, but it will have V4V components built into it, and it will also cater towards value for value customers. So it's going to be. I'm trying to balance my ethics of, you know, the value for value ethics that I have, in addition to the reality of I have bills to pay, which I talk about a lot in this show. This is not me just bitching about not having any money, but this is my solution for not having any money. But anyways, this business is going to require costs that are going to have to come out of my pocket, which I cannot afford by myself. So the business is going to have to support itself. There will be a value for value component. I'm not going to try to get rich off this business. My main goal is to just, you know, feed the dogs, feed the chickens, pay the light bill, pay the electric bill, the internet bill, and my service costs, you know, pay for itself, plus give me maybe a little bit of beer money. I would prefer to just gas money be fine, you know. I can go mow lawns for the beer money. So I'm not going to try to get rich. I mean, if I get rich and woo, then that's great, but odds are I won't. But that's not going to take away from the fact that this is going to be a valuable business for those customers who want to sign up for it, who are actually invited to be a part of it. It's going to be an elite business. It's going to be invite only. You're not going to allow to be, I'm just not going to take any old customer. It's going to be elite. But that's pretty much all I really want to say about it now. I just wanted to put it out there.

into the world that this is something that I'm willing to do. It's going to be focusing on value for value music. It's going to be tied to v4vmusic.com, but not really. Like v4vmusic.com is just going to be symbiotic. Well, just like Fountain is going to be symbiotic to this business, or dare I say, well, no, not Wavelake wouldn't be. Poor Wavelake. But, you know, it's going to be in the, obviously it's going to be in the podcasting, music podcasting world, because that's actually what I'm pretty good at. I'm pretty much an expert in this particular field. So, all right. I should not talk more about that. Let's get back into more music. Let's listen to some John Thibbert. This is friend of the show, John Thibbert, with his band Riot in Progress. This song is called Comatose.

That was Matt Finlay with Your Government Is Your Enemy. I could not agree more. Before that, we had Motorloaf, brand new out of Rubber Factory Records with their song Clyde. And that block of three kicked it off with Riot in Progress and Comatose. So last episode, I did all the value time splits using my tsk.sirlibre.com. I didn't get any complaints or any reports of any issues, so apparently it worked well. I didn't notice anything wrong with the value time splits or the chapters, but, you know, so I miss things. And the community out there, the value for value jihadists, hobbyists, the crew, they never noticed anything, any problems or reported to me, so I'm assuming it worked great. I think I'm going to do the same thing again with this episode. Make sure it's still functioning properly. I updated quite a bit of it. Some of it I haven't. I even posted a video into our IRC chat room so that the people who use this kind of stuff, you know, could give me some feedback. I pleaded with them to watch it. I even apologized for it to be so long. And I asked them for feedback saying, hey, is this something you'd be interested in? Because if not, I'm just wasting my time. And so nobody replied back to me. So I'm apparently wasting my time with it. Such is life. It's Boostergram time. Let's talk about Boostergrams. This is a part of the show where I thank you for sending value in to me from the value that you've received. We're starting it off with 3,333 Satoshis from the one and only Eric PP, the developer extraordinaire who is maintaining Helipad, amongst a whole bunch of other things supporting the value for value community. Things behind the scenes that you don't even know about. Eric PP is the man behind a lot of it. 352 Satoshis from Henrik Flyman. Henrik Flyman gives me three guitar emojis. Thank you, Henrik. I wanted to talk to you about something. I'm probably going to talk about it. I'm going to put out another episode of E4V Music where I'll address some stuff that Henrik's doing. Henrik's got some cool stuff going on. He's doing some self-hosting, but there are some issues regarding Lightning. And we'll discuss that in the next V4V Music podcast if I ever get it out in time. 369 Satoshis from Matt Finlay. He writes in with three boostergrams. One's for said, Devoured by Dire Descent is massive. I agree with that. Then he says, No Filler, All Killer from Sir Libre on Lightning Thrashes. And then another one saying, Horseheads, WTF NGL, fire emoji. Then I've got two boostergrams from Nosser Gang, totaling 303 Satoshis. One's a hand horn emoji. They're all emojis. I don't really speak emoji. You got these hand horn emojis. And then we got hand horn lightning, and I don't know what that one is, and I don't know what that one is, and a kiss emoji. So whatever. Thanks, Nosser Gang. I appreciate it. 400 Satoshis from Rubber Factory Records. Lightning Thrashes brings the heat. I'm trying. Thanks. I believe that would be John over at Rubber Factory Records. Thanks, buddy. Totally appreciate it. And then I got my stream Satoshis coming in. 300 from Chad F. 5,005 from Eric PP. 370 from Felipe Martinho. 394 from, I don't know how to say this, L-O-G-U-E-S. I'm assuming Logues or Logues. Logues. 289 Satoshis from Dr. Sulak. Thank you so very much. And then I got $20 recurring donation from the one and only Chad Farrow, the CEO of the free and open internet. Yeah, it's fiat via PayPal. Thank you so very much. You too can do that. All you got to do is go to v4vmusic.com, click the donate button, and you can sign up for recurring donations. 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And there are other ways that you can donate via the sirlibre.com/donate page. I don't make it hard for you to send me your cold hard cash or Satoshis. 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I do appreciate all you guys who support me and everyone who has supported me throughout the years. Definitely appreciate that. Let's listen to some music. This is Hooch with Forever.

Oh yeah, this is Salty Crayon of Upbeats, and I want you to go check out Lightning Thrashes with Sir Libre. It's the only badass metal show in the Valleyverse. 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Hell yeah!

That was Nate Jonovan with his Monkey Robot War project there. That's The Devil Unknown. Before that, we had Muted Noise with Look Ma, No Cavities. And then Hooch with Forever kicked it off. That was a little bit of a punkish type block. I haven't had one of those in a while. Yeah, so I just want to, basically wrapping up Lightning Thrashes, I want to say thank you so very much for all you guys who have helped me throughout these years of Lightning Thrashes by supporting me by going to sirlibre.com/donate and, you know, sending me all the love that you have, sending me boostergrams, and most of all, supporting the artists, because as you know, when you send in boostergrams, the artists get the majority of that. I get a small cut. Yeah, so until next time, thank you so very much for being a part of this metal crew that we have here. Thank you for being a metalhead, a supporter of metal, all that good stuff. I will see you on the next episode of Lightning Thrashes. Hopefully it doesn't take too long before it comes out. Take care. Have a great life. Bye-bye. I forgot to announce the last song. This last song that I'm leaving you with is new from Henrik Flyman. This is A Crack in the Dark. Take care. Bye-bye.

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0: Well, it's a Thursday night, so hope you're feeling all right here in the hitter with us at Homegrown Hits for episode 137, where we play exclusively decentralized music just for you. I'll be one of your DMU DJs tonight, DeLorean.
1: And I'll be another one of your DMU DJs tonight, Muscly Kate Ultra.
0: Ooh, Muscly Kate Ultra. I heard that muscle pop. So.
1: Yeah, thank you. I'm flexing.
0: That's a good one. Muscly. Yeah. Good. We need that muscle.
1: Yeah.
0: A lot of heavy lifting.
1: The big guns, the big songs.
0: That's right.
1: Pull them out.
0: We're going to need more spinach for this. But of course, kicking things off tonight, we had Brash Habits with a No Sleep Sunday with No Sweet Dreams. I don't know how he's saying it so fast.
1: I have to say that's a tongue twister.
0: Slowly. I know sleep, son, with no sweet dreams.
1: That's good to say. It's good for your tongue when you're going to go speak. Just get it all, blah, blah, blah. Get all out there.
0: I know sleep Sunday with no sweet dreams. Well, today's Thursday, so you can have all the sweet dreams you want, accompanied by the sovereign sounds of musicians hosting their tracks on their own sites and such, so that you can send them sats directly. That's the name of the game here. When we play a song, if you send a boost using a nude podcast app out there, 99% will go straight to the artist. 1% will hang back here so that we can thank you at the end of the show, because it's a value for value production after all. And if you boost during the talky bits, well, you might happen to hear our co-host Norm hanging out. I mean,
1: yeah, he must.
2: Oh, Malcolm sent Bridges 33 sets and says, Muscle Mommy Kate Ultra.
1: So thank you, Muscle Daddy Malcolm. Malcolm. What? Nice. It's been a while. That is our former co-host. He is currently living the dream out there.
0: Yeah, in the Bermuda Triangle, I think.
1: Yeah.
0: I'm not sure he ever returned.
1: No, I don't know if you return from that.
0: I don't think you do. Yeah, I think you're right. He's just going to be stuck in the triangle forever.
1: Well, that was great timing. Thank you. See, Malcolm, he still works for the show.
0: Yeah. Hype man. Because
1: that's exactly what happens when you boost in during the talky bits.
0: Yeah, Norm
1: reads it.
0: To the best of his abilities.
1: We believe in him.
0: Yeah. Thank you, Norm. Thank you, Malcolm. I think Norm for his reading. Thanks, guy.
1: I know. Isn't it messing with your head?
0: It is. It is. It's like, wow, cool. Someone else reading the boost. Once we get to that pre-boost section and my tongue gets tangled, you know? It's a lot of work. Norm, he just trudges through. He's a muscly guy. Just like Muscle Kate Ultra over here.
1: Yeah.
0: So, well, it's okay. We don't really have to muscle through this show because we've got lots of good music that we can kick back and enjoy listening to and maybe dance around a little bit too. I got a little dance block coming up for you. Kicking it off, we have the Synthesatzers with Baby Bedbugs.

0: Okay, well, having fun is required here at Homegrown Hits, so you better be having fun, dang it. That was Echo Reality with Mazes, following up the Synthesizer's Baby Bed Bugs. So good, I was dancing around. That Mazes is one of those songs where someday a bunch of us are going to be in the same place at the same time singing it like drunkards.
1: Oh, that'd be fun.
0: Whether we're drunk or not.
1: Get us all some white boots.
0: Yeah. Everyone needs a pair of white boots. A staple always, of the closet.
1: I always picture you in the white boots. in a good way. I feel like it's could be a bad way, but it's a good way.
0: Hey, when I got my boots on, it's always a good way. Even if I'm crushing things with them, stomping on things.
1: Yeah, well, sometimes you gotta stomp on stuff.
0: Definitely.
1: Just to get by, you know?
0: Yeah. That's how I feel like I made it through this week, stomping around.
1: Yeah, boy, you had a busy week.
0: Dude, this week was crazy. Friday, mm-hmm. pizza day, we got a local Bitcoiners group, so we put something together to eat pizza. And so we met up with some of the local peeps. There was a playground across the street from it, which was cool. They even had like a crosswalk specifically to that playground. It was really nice. Over on the Kansas side, so Kansas plus doing it. So I got to hang out at this playground, got to hang out at this pizza place, watched the some baseball, ate pizza. And yeah, they've got like a crab rangoon pizza that's really good. And they had like a deal too, where you could get like two topping pizzas for the price of one, basically.
1: Crab rangoon pizza. Now that is fascinating.
0: So good. We just went for the dip this time as like an appetizer. And then we got, there's a local Italian deli and they've got great spicy sausage. So their family sausage is one of the like toppings you can get there. So we got that with onions on one pizza and a buffalo chicken pizza for the other one with banana peppers, chicken, buffalo sauce. So good. Everyone was having a good time. And there's a couple that I always miss coming to the meetups. And we finally were like in the same place at the same time and got to talk because they are expecting a child in like 4 weeks. They're pregnant. And so they had been asking about how do you choose a midwife and blah, blah, blah, and ended up going with our midwife. So we got to talk about that. And how everything's going. That was fun. I feel like such a goofus. It's like, it's a Bitcoin meetup, but really it's a baby meetup for me. Because I'm just talking
1: about
0: babies.
1: It's like your favorite
0: babies.
1: Thing. Like,
0: yeah.
1: A baby meetup within a Bitcoin meetup.
0: Exactly. Yep. So that was a lot of fun catching up with them and seeing how their experience

0: her friends come out. It's just people from all walks of life out there. So the girls were like, let's make brownies. So they made a bunch of brownies. They
1: Smart came out girls.
0: Really good. And the bonfire was a lot of fun. John was dragging logs and sticks from all over to keep that fire burning. So that was cute.
1: That's great.
0: Some of the oldest people there were even, you know, get the guys getting in there to throw in sticks. And Spence really is like the bonfire protector the whole time. So he's even like, hey, dude with limp, I don't want to be pulling you out of there. Better be careful.
1: Yeah.
0: So, but it was fun. It was a good time. We were the first ones there and the last ones to leave because we ended up spending the night. But we sat out there around the fire with Pop till probably 1 a.m. It was
1: nice.
0: Good. Had some
1: burgers. Turned the big 05.
0: Yeah, man. That's a big one.
1: Big age. Aw.
0: He's like,
1: happy birthday to John, boy.
0: He's like, I still Gemini feel King. Four. I'm like, yeah, that makes sense. It's going to take a minute to sink in.
1: Dude, I said the same thing when I turned 5. I get it.
0: Sunday, got back home just in time for Hyperspace Out to start. But I had I was so behind on my stupid housework. I had to be a lame-o and sit out. But I was kind of lurking every once in a while.
1: I was surprised you guys could make it at all. Because it was a spur-of-the-moment, last-minute decision.
0: Dude, it was just like the universe speaking and being like, it's hyperspace at time, guys. Because it was seriously like we pulled in and then the game started. So Spence came down. I was like, hell yeah. Hyperspace at, and there's another one this Sunday, guys. If you want to play games, hyperspaceout.com.
1: Yeah.
0: 6 p.m. Central, 7 p.m. Eastern.
1: Get ready to vote.
0: Yeah.
1: It's all about voting now, apparently, for some reason.
0: There are stickers. It's a great time.
1: Yeah, that was really fun. I'm glad that we did that.
0: Yeah.
1: It was great. But yes, sorry, continue.
0: Oh, you're good. Monday, Memorial Day. That was the big Chuck E. Cheese to celebrate Make Heroism's birthday. We took John to Chuck E. Cheese.
1: What? And, that's awesome.
0: Yeah, no, because his birthday was Tuesday, but Tuesdays are crazy because the girls have horseback riding lessons. Anyway, Chuck E. Cheese was a lot of fun. The mouse didn't get arrested, so that was good because that's like always my top of mind. That story about Chucky getting hauled out in cuffs at a kid's birthday party. And they were real into it. All the boys, even Smokey, they wanted to get a high five from the mouse. So they did. And it was a good time. Now our oldest girl, she's like, I refuse to interact with the mouse. I'm like, okay, whatever. So, but they had their pizza, they had their Dippin' Dots, and they had 2 hours of all-you-can-play games. So it was a good time. And John did the Ticket Blaster, and he was like, can I have my big sister come in here with me? And the lady was like, sure. So he had double the hands catching tickets, which is really helpful. But at one point, he caught, like, the big jumbo jackpot ticket, which is for, like, 500 tickets, and then it slipped out of his hands.
1: No!
0: And so, when it ended, the lady was like, why don't you pick up that ticket there? And he did, and I was like, thank you, that's pretty sweet. Like,
1: yes! 500 for 5th birthday? It has to happen.
0: Yeah!
1: I was about to write to my governor.
0: Yeah, and he had some mousier headband on, and when he got out, we didn't even realize until like a minute later that there were a bunch of tickets that got stuck behind the ears on that. I was like, that's a good trick right there. Wear a headband with ears, catch more tickets. So that was awesome, and he had enough points. You know, now they don't do like physical tickets. It's all on a card. Those digital points that you exchange at the end are really lame. As a millennial who remembers the good old arcade days. And no animatronic band. You know, I'm always going to be mad about that. But what can you do? So he went to cash in his tickets. And he had enough to get some Ninja Turtle action figures, which was pretty cool.
1: Yo.

0: Then we got
1: good
0: home.
1: Choice.
0: From that, the girls baked his birthday cake. He wanted a strawberry cake. So they did that with I think it was like a cream cheese frosting. It turned out really good, and they stuck his new Ninja Turtles on it, made him a Ninja Turtle cake, it started that way, and then all of a sudden, Spider-Man was on there, and then there were, like, Oreos on there, and they're, like, they're blocks, they're building things with the Oreos, and then there mm-hmm. were, edible sparkles that got put on. It was a lot. So, Tuesday, actual B-Day, and he waited patiently for his dad to get off work to open his presents and have cake. And that was a good, real good time. He got some, like, web shooters, and they have, like, a string in them, and you, like, hold down a button, and it makes your fingers like Spider-Man's, and then this string shoots out. So we've all been having fun with those.
1: Oh, those are great.
0: Yeah, he got a bolo tie. He wore that out to the stables nice! To watch his sister saddle up and had a good old time. He likes to put his accessories in his mouth a lot, though. So, like, I don't know. 2 hours later, he's like, I lost one of the things, like the bead that stays at the end to keep the leather cord in place. I was like, oh, no. And he's like, oh, I found it. I was like, well, maybe we can fix it. But whatever. Just silly. And after that, we're like, okay, bud, what do you want for dinner? And he's like, a grilled cheese. I'm like, oh, okay, perfect. So we're going home, right? He's like, no, Whataburger. Oh, okay. And then he goes, wait nice. A minute. No, McDonald's play place. And
1: whoa, the big guns.
0: Yeah, his sisters were like, McDonald's is gross. You don't want to go there. And dad had to remind them, it's his birthday. He gets to pick. And geez, you know, we were looking up play places on the map. We went to 2 McDonald's without play places that said they had them before finally finding a real one. And at that
1: ridiculous.
0: Point, we drove by an actual playground and we're like, okay, if this one doesn't have one, we're just going to this playground. But he had such a good time. They don't close the play place till 9. They made a friend there and they were playing hide and seek. And it was a nice one. It had like 3 levels of tunnels and slides.
1: Whoa. So
0: everyone was out there playing, even Smokey stumbling around. And so we were just like, we didn't have the heart to be like, okay, bud, time to go. Time for bowl after bowl. So we just were like, okay, we'll do the show on Wednesday. And we hung out there, and when he got back home, he got to open pretty much all his presents and actually play with them. So it was a really good birthday.
1: That sounds fabulous. Sounds like he had a great celebration.
0: Yeah, like 3 days of partying.
1: That's awesome.
0: Can't beat that. And then yesterday, bowl after bowl, now homegrown hits. It's been a whirlwind.
1: I bet.
0: I don't know how we fit it all in, but we did.
1: Yeah, you made it.
0: How was your week?
1: Well, it was a whirlwind too. I feel like the holiday must be the holiday is May Caroism's birthday. So
0: yeah, happy birthday, Makey.
1: Yeah, he said you guys going to Chuck E. Cheese for him for John is just what he wanted.
0: Oh, good.
1: He actually had a strawberry cake as well.
0: Whoa, that's awesome.
1: That's so funny. I don't even know what we did on Saturday, to be honest. That day is gone now. I don't know what happened. I don't know where it went. What the heck?
0: It went zoop right out the window.
1: Yeah, I guess.
0: I told you it was a whirlwind week.
1: We hung out with family. I know that. And then Sunday, we went out to this all-you-can-eat brunch. It was this really nice brunch. It had a lot of great stuff. It had like candy, bacon on a stick, and it was so good. It had this like cinnamon and all these good flavors in it. Ham and brisket and ribs and fried chicken. Every plate I got fried chicken. I had to. It was so good.
0: Nice. The
1: spicy fried chicken. And man, there was so much to eat and so many dessert tables. It was great. So we had a great old brunch, and then we just hung around the area, and then went out to dinner to our favorite Chinese place. this Chinese tapas place, even though we just got like regular plates this time and split them. But it was good. And while we were there, we were like, people were asking about Hyperspace Out. And we're like, let's just do that tonight. Let's see if people want to do it for fun.
0: Nice.
1: And it was a great way to end the day.
0: Heck yeah.
1: And then go into his birthday, and he won the game.
0: as it
1: turned his birthday. It was great.
0: Oh, that's awesome.
1: Yeah, it was a fun time. So many cool cats showing up. Whoa.
0: Cats and rats. My
1: cat. Yeah, that's what I was about to say. Nick the rat showed up. He's great. Yeah, so a good week. Busy week. I can't believe it's Thursday. I also can't believe it's not next Thursday.
0: Yeah.
1: How much it feels like has happened this week.
0: Well, next Thursday will be here before you know it. That's why we should remind you hitters out there that we want to hear from you about your week and your games and your cake and everything that you've been up to. We have a phone number. You can call, you can text, you can send pictures, but sing this jingle to remember.
2: On the number, man. 213-839-8668.
0: That's right. You can be the number man, too, if you want. You just got to dial that number on your telemophone. 213-839-8668. And I will give you a song to do that to, if you haven't already. This one is from Mookie. It's entitled Daydreams.

0: Yeah, Mookie. Daydreams. Like Mookie and the Hitter, that's a daydream for me.
1: Mookie and the Hitter. It's actually, it sounds like a sitcom.
0: Oh, that would be a good one.
1: Mookie and the Hitter. Or Mookie and the Hitter.
0: Oh my.
1: Either way, yeah, that's got me moving and grooving.
0: I see Raffle T snuck into the Hitter at some point. While I was probably running my mouth and not reading.
1: I saw that he snuck into... I actually didn't see what he said.
0: Well...
1: But I know that he's there.
0: He made a wonderful boost jingle last night, hanging out in the bowl, and I've just got to play it. It fits in the Hitter really well.
2: Boost.
1: So I forgot you played that before the show.
0: Yeah, I said, can you hear this?
1: It's
0: doing
1: so
0: our sound
1: good.
0: Checks.
1: Yeah.
0: That's your reminder to boost, you know? That's one of the many ways you can contribute value, and it goes straight to the artist. So if you really enjoy Mookie or anyone we got lined up, boost them. Let them know. Write a little message, a boostagram, if you will, and tell them what they mean to you, so that, you know, I just think it's a good way, like a value circle, right? The seeing the sats come in is nice, but I think those personal messages add a little extra burst of flame to
1: Absolutely.
0: Get the musician going. It's like, oh yeah, this is why I do it.
1: Yeah, I think in general, I mean, speaking for myself, I think there, some weeks, you know, life keeps grinding you down.
0: Yeah.
1: And it's hard to find, you know, it's not that it's hard to find motivation so much as it's easy to find things that demotivate you or bring you down. So when we get boosts or messages or kind words from people, it really does a lot for me. Just seeing that, and it kind of opens my eyes to all the value that's around me when I feel like, oh, I don't have enough time, everything's going wrong. I feel like that really lifts me up. So I just want to thank everybody who does that week after week, or even just silently listening and enjoying the show. Like I feel it.
0: Yeah.
1: And, I really appreciate it.
0: Yeah, because value comes in infinite forms. So just hanging out on a Thursday, listen to this while you're cooking dinner. Or maybe you're not listening live, but maybe you're listening while you're driving to work or at a family get-together or something. It's all value. Hanging out in the chat. We love the Hitters in the Hitter. Especially if they grab ISOs using Cotton Gin's ISOBot. That's value.
1: Yes.
0: And of course, if you ever want to like make something for the Hitter, we have Henrik's new stinger. I played it up front tonight. You can send jingles, art, physical, well, I guess not physical, but digital art over to show at homegrownhits.xyz. And man, see, I'm listing, but there's so many ways to give value. You can also go over to homegrownhits.xyz. And let us know what song you want to listen to. There's a little titication form right there for you to fill out, and we will play it. And also there's a shop, too. So homegrownhits.xyz/shop. Then you can wear your homegrown hitting merch out in the wild. And you never know who's going to get hit and then fall in love with this place that we call home on Thursdays.
1: Yeah. I agree. And speaking of that, I keep having this realization that I haven't opened up a PayPal for this show, and I'm thinking, oh, I gotta get on that.
0: Yeah, we gotta do that.
1: It's on me. I gotta do it, and I think hopefully I'll have it ready by next week, and then that's another way that you can share value. But like I said, it's not the only way.
0: Yeah.
1: Your words of encouragement go a heck of a long way.
0: It's true. Oh, yeah. And giving us a call, need I remind you, 213-839-8668. I will be checking. pretty soon to see who's calling in, who's texting in. And we're keeping a list of all those awesome people. I'm just kidding. There's no list.
1: A good list.
0: Yeah.
1: And a bad list. No, there aren't any bad lists.
0: It's just sometimes, you know, like you're in maybe a tougher spot and then you got to think of something nice to like get you going again. Because you're talking about that demotivation and demoralization and stuff. And oftentimes things I hear in my brain include.
2: Did you hear that?
0: You know, at the end of things, it's like, yeah. And you know where that comes from? A hater voicemail.
1: Yes. No, like exactly.
0: Stuff see, that, like that.
1: That's what I'm saying. Cause I had, that's why I had to stop myself saying sometimes it's, you know, it's hard to find things that are motivational. No, it's really, it's all over the place. And I mean, seriously, this, like earlier this week, I was feeling like a little bit down about stuff and I just logged into my helipad and I felt so silly looking at it because I was like, look at all these wonderful people saying such sweet things. They're like musicians. They already did the work of making the music, uploading it, sharing it with us. And then they're saying such kind things to us. And then people telling us like who just listened to the show, telling us, you know, what it means to them, or just seeing them talk about like what a band means to them, to the band directly, and we get to see that. I just felt so blessed and I felt so silly.
0: Yeah, there's a lot to be thankful for, and maybe we should thank the hitters that were pre-boosting the show tonight, or maybe they were boosting last week's episode after it was published. Scrolling down in the Heliar pad, I see Strange Love of Music was boosted in 1,000 Satsu Fountain and said, thanks Homegrown Hits for another great show and introducing our latest track to the Valueverse. Hoping to join the hitter again soon when my work schedule allows. With an emoji of a, oh yeah, is it the rock on hand? My eyes are blind.
1: I think so.
0: But thanks Strange Love. Yeah, we got to kidnap all three of the dudes. We got to get the whole band in the hitter sometime. I know that people's, you know, time scheduling and all that stuff is difficult. Trifficult, if you will. But I bet we could make it happen.
1: Or we could get them one at a time.
0: Yeah.
1: And then all together.
0: So, Alex, you're out. We've already had you here in the hitter. So, time for another guy.
1: He could come in with all three of them. Or then, like, they'll pair off. We'll just keep having him back in different forms.
0: Yeah. Seto at Bass Pistol was boosting in 777 sats through Podcast Guru and said, I love you more. With a bunch of exclamation points and a purple heart. Aw, we love you. That's another cool dude we should get in the hitter. Do you hear that? Figure out what day your Thursday is and hop on in here.
1: That's a great title of something.
0: Hitters around the world. It's actually kind of crazy how we can all hang out in the same magical broom closet on a Thursday night.
1: Yeah, it's awesome.
0: Henrik Flyman was boosting in 1272 Satsuru Fountain with three electric guitar emojis. And yes, I did send a casual email to both Henrik and M last week right after the show while it was still fresh in my mind. And I'm excited, guys.
1: I love you keep saying casual email. What the?
0: Yeah. I'm pretty sure I said that exact phrase in the email to you. I was like, I just wanted to drop a casual email to you about how you should listen to each other's music and think of a collab. And you know what? I really feel like I just watered seeds that have been planted, guys. I feel really good about it.
1: I'm excited. Look at you.
0: Me too.
1: This is awesome.
0: Too. R&R Andy Brash boosted in 250 sats through Cast-O-Matic. No note, but thank you, Andy. We love Andy. And then we had a boost from Trine, 1135 sats through Fountain with three red hearts. Well, thank you, Trine. A trifecta of hearts for us. Appreciate it.
1: I like that. I like your name, Trine.
0: Yeah. We all know 3 or maybe 33 is the magic number, so it's fitting. Matt Finlay was boosting in 1-2-3 Satsuru Fountain and said, "Country Gin by Strangelove. Nice work, fellas. I bet it's a really fun song to play drums to." It probably was.
1: We can have our, we talked a little bit about it earlier. We need to have our segment.
0: That's why I had my goofy laugh come out.
1: When is he coming on the show?
0: When in the world will Matt be in the hitter? I don't know, but he's going to be on a panel tomorrow. Friday somewhere. And I think he's going to be talking about value for value and all this music on the internet with Lightning payments and maybe Noster a little bit and, you know, maybe the podcasting 2.0 protocol. I don't know, but I'm excited.
1: He's making the rounds.
0: Yeah, he is. He's a busy man.
1: Like, he's just on so many. I'd like to think that our segment of trying to get him on the show is motivating him to get on as many shows and panels as possible.
0: Yeah, we talk about getting him in the hitter, and then other hosts listening and other musicians are like, "Oh, the hitter. No, I need him first." And we are low time preference here on Homegrown Hits. So it's like, yeah, we're going to get him eventually.
1: We're not worried about it.
0: But I'm excited to see how busy he's been.
1: We're excited about it.
0: Yeah.
1: Yeah.
0: It looks like this might be a round table with Sir Libre.
1: Awesome. Well, okay. You enjoy and keep us posted.
0: Yeah. I'm looking forward to that. That'll be a good time. And speaking of Sir Libre, I don't think I mentioned this in the V4V segment, but if you go to v4vmusic.com, you can set up an auto boost, which you might hear Norm making some goofy sounds every once in a while, every time a song changes or we come back to the talking part. And it's really nice because you can go about your day with Homegrown Hits on, but also make sure that you are sending a boost to every artist featured. So, love v4vmusic.com. It's a great site.
1: Yeah, it's awesome.
0: Yep, and it's, you know what? You can log in with your Noster account, too. So, more interoperability, guys. What will they think of next? 1-2-3 sats came in from Matt again through Fountain. He said, "Great show, ladies, and thank you for the spin with the little praying hands." Well, hey, thanks for putting more great music out for us to enjoy all the time. It's epic. And I'm scrolling up. Oh, yes, I see 1,500 sats came in from Magnolia Mayhem, boosting straight through the podcast index. Magnolia says, "I'm going through old V4V music shows and boosting them in hopes of getting someone that last push that they need to get back in the game. But Flonar's boosts failed, so I'm boosting you now instead." And then in all caps, "Flonar, get back in the game."
1: Seriously. Wow, so it's not just me. Everybody's looking for a little bit of motivation. Yeah. Flonar. You get back in that freaking game. You see what this person's doing for you?
0: They're seriously
1: boosting in all these shows because they can't boost you right now. Come on. Get your head in the game.
0: Yeah.
1: The world wants you. It needs you.
0: Yeah.
1: Let's get it going.
0: Yeah. Like, let's get a node back online, huh? Or even a wallet, whatever. Boost should not be failing. Boosts are forever. Come on, Flonar. Yeah, it's kind of wild. I don't feel like there's been a tidal wave of music shows yet using the podcasting 2.0 protocol where you can send value straight to the artists. I say podcasting 2.0, but we're kind of on our own little DMU thing because the live wallet switching technology is all thanks to Stephen B and was never officially adopted by the podcasting 2.0 namespace. So it's kind of the Wild West. And because of that, it's kind of been a quiet little music show page. There's a handful of us holding it down, but there have been many that have exited the game, and it would be cool to see them come back or for some new shows to come online. We'll see.
1: I agree. It would be nice.
0: It'd be cool. But yeah, Magnolia doing the work, trying to get some pep in the step of the old DJs.
1: We feel you.
0: It's true. It's true. But hey, we'll hold it down. Our nodes will be online. And I think Dat catches us up. Catches us up until right meow in the current time. So I will play another track for everyone and hope that people are calling in to 213-839-8668. In the meantime, here is some Matt Finlay for you.

0: Matt Finlay slept till Tuesday. I like the theme of the songs this week.
1: it's a sleepy song week.
0: Yeah, but it's also following like the ebbing of the tide of dreams. I know that made no sense. Thanks, guys. But it was like
1: ebbing of the tide of dreams.
0: Yeah, like baby bed bugs. Okay, we don't want bed bugs. But just that feel and like the danciness and mazes is kind of like a more distant danciness, but still there. I don't know. Dreams and sleep is weird. Start thinking about it too much. Like, okay, I close my eyes and I am unconscious in another place mentally for a while, hours at a time. And my body remains in place, hopefully.
1: You know what I thought you meant? I thought you meant my body remains in place of that dream, even when I'm awake. And I was like, amen, a piece of you.
0: Yeah. Well, you know, it's like an avatar you create on a game or something. Like, it's still there when you're logged off or whatever. It's still saved in the memory bank or something. What if a piece of us remains with every dream we've ever had? What if we take a piece of that dream back into the waking world with us, though, to replace the piece of us that we've left behind? Because we got to stay whole. Dude. We got to stay whole. But there's a lot of dreams I've had. I'm sure many of the hitters have had some crazy dreams.
1: I feel the same way about memories, too.
0: Yeah, they all kind of bleed together. Coming from the same source,
1: library.
0: Maybe? Yeah. Yep. It's like, I know there's been some crazy dreams I've had this week, but it's, you know when there's people in your dreams, and they're people, maybe you know, maybe you don't, but then you're just like, well, I don't wanna, like, that's not the real you, it's a dream version of you. So then I'm like, well, I don't wanna tell a story about a dream version of you. You know?
1: About a dream version of me?
0: You know, I don't think you've been in my dreams this week, Mary Kate Ultra. You're gonna have to do something. You're gonna have to turn into Dreamy Kate Ultra from Muscle Kate Ultra, and then I'll let you know.
1: Okay,
0: what happens? What shenanigans we get up to? Because you've been in many a dream of mine. Usually, I would just wake up laughing.
1: I don't need to be greedy. I gotta share the dream space, the DeLorean dream space, with everybody else.
0: Yeah. It's a privilege to be in my dreams, people, but I also am just always like, okay, you gotta separate the dream from reality and be like, okay, they weren't really in my dreams. And
1: dude, yeah, I hate it when that happens. It's the worst when like something bad happens in your dream and that somebody does, and you're it's so stupid because you can't think about it because it's not their fault. It's your fault, dumbass.
0: Right, yeah. I made you do that in my dream.
1: But that's one of the worst feelings. It's so silly. It's like one of the worst, not serious feelings. You know what I mean? Like when you wake up and someone like just does something so horrible to you in your dreams and you're like, I feel so hurt. But you're like, that wasn't real.
0: and I hurt this myself.
1: And I would feel like I'm insulting them if I even mentioned it to them. Like I'd be feeding into that. So,
0: yeah. It's just a lot of weird, wacky dreams where I'm like protecting a bunch of people. I think it's that mama energy coming in. I'm like nesting, like really shuffling the house around, and so I guess it makes sense, but the dreams are getting weirder and more vivid, which is like, this is the story of my life. It's it ebbs and flows with the dream world and me. I'm sure you can relate.
1: Sounds like the beginning and the end of a movie.
0: Yeah, we've had many a talk of dreams on this show and other shows. And this show has been in many a dream. So maybe this is good music to rest your head and close your eyes to and see where it takes you. We've got a double DMU feature coming up for you now. And this next track is from Velectrix, entitled Entropic Dreams.

0: Yeah, you gotta remember that album. That is Age Friends and Old Whiskey from Delta OG, and the track is called Light and Shade. Because, yes, in order for there to be shadows and shadow bards out there, there has to be a source of light.
1: Yep.
0: And Lavish is one of those sources of light.
1: Absolutely. I feel like we went through many dream dimensional traveling to Velectrix. And then it was leading us to our ascension to Delta OG's wonderful tune there.
0: So good. So good. Those vocals, that dirty, dirty guitar. Love it.
1: Oh yeah, I was doing some air guitar, I'm not gonna lie. It's like the one part when it first kicks in, I'm like, yeah.
0: Yeah, it does.
1: It's great. Oh man, that line, I've seen the light and I will not forget. Oh, it gets me every time. he nails it.
0: So good. And hey, Lavish has a birthday coming up tomorrow.
1: Yes, he does. Happy early birdie.
0: Yeah. Happy birthday to you.
1: And I was like, I was doing some air guitar and I was just doing some swaying. I feel like the Entropic Dreams track, it reminds me of a sleepy town in a video game like Zelda. Ooh. Or something. I can't pronounce it. Kakori Village, something village, one of those villages. It's just not the song of that village. It just reminds me of being there in real life.
0: It transports you. It definitely, I feel like we were all in a liminal space together listening to that.
1: I think so.
0: Raffle T, you know, he wandered out of the hitter to put his baby to bed and then came back and was like, wow, I'm in the Enchanted Forest. yes, you are. Welcome.
1: Yes, welcome.
0: Enchanted Forest of the Hitter.
1: Yeah, that's a better way to put it. Enchanted Forest is a video game type place.
0: The village. Feeling. We were all there. There's trees in the village.
1: Yeah.
0: And they're magical.
1: That's true. That's, yeah.
0: Oh my gosh, I see that there might be a voicemail. Do you want to listen?
1: Oh, yes.
0: I told you I would check the voicemail line. You had to be calling in. 213-839-8668. Let's see what this hitter had to say.
2: Wait, what list am I on?
0: The good hitter list.
2: I hope there's sandwiches.
0: Oh, of course.
1: Whoa. He like stopped for you to say that. That was crazy.
0: It was kind of wild.
1: Caller, you're on the great list.
0: Yeah.
1: You're on the sandwich list, the good list.
0: Ooh, the hit list, but in a good way, you know, not like I'm, you know, not like the mafia calling a hit, like the greatest hits, the greatest hits. Gosh, I've escaped.
1: I hope not.
0: I've escaped that list.
1: Good. Good.
0: Yeah. Can't hit the hitters.
1: Well, thank you, hitter.
0: Yeah, thanks. Makes me want to say,
2: did you hear that?
0: I did. I heard it. I heard it.
1: We sure did.
0: We love our voicemail hitters. But because many of the hitters are voice shy, which I don't know why, they all have lovely voices. We also have a text line, and Matt the Tall always comes through for us. So let's see what he has to say tonight. Matt says, I have to chuckle at how even in our little corner of the net, I'm not the only Matt.
1: We have two Matt segments now.
0: Yeah. Wow. Double the Matts, double the prizes.
1: It messes with my head. I'm not going to lie. The first couple of times when we were doing this, I thought when we talked about Matt Finlay, I kept getting my wires crossed and I kept thinking about Matt the Tall.
0: Matt the Tall Finlay.
1: Okay. Yes.
0: The maps are becoming one. Feels a little like high school where there was something like five mats, so all of us got distinguished by last initial. Nice. I love how you expected I'd chime in about Kintsugi, DeLorean, but did you expect it to be related to one of my ocarinas? Oh boy. Here comes the gold glitter glue, but probably not glitter glue. Maybe the actual gold. Anyways, I'll keep reading. For pronunciation, this is what I found. Kin rhymes with tin or kin. I've been pronouncing it like it rhymes with keen. Tsu, pronounced like the su in tsunami. Oh, see, I'm even putting too much of a T on it. A single affricate sound, not su. Tsunami, but not su, like too long. Okay. Gee sounds like gee in geese. Okay, so kintsugi.
1: If we do this long enough, he's gonna teach us a whole language,
0: dude, I think. Dude, we need it. For the brain's plasticity, we need to be flexing our big old butt brain muscles and learning another language here in the hitter while we're playing all this music.
1: Yes, if we do this every week for I don't know how long, we'll get there.
0: It's true. It's only a matter of time. Matt says, when I broke my beloved soprano G ocarina last year, I picked up a kintsugi kit. Now I feel like I'm going to say it wrong every time. Kintsugi kit to repair it. But I was nervous enough about it. I see, perfect. You've nailed it.
1: I'm trying to learn.
0: He says, I ended up using super glue for the fix. Whoa. I still want to at least highlight where the crack is with it, but haven't mustered the courage, considering there's only one chance to get it right with the epoxy. Since Mary-Kate was loving the idea of the foam gun in Prey, here's a video that gives you an idea of what's possible with it. And also reminded me, its proper name is the glue cannon. Glue is in all capital letters, G-L-O-O. So I'm going to click on it just for a visual and to make a commentary on it. But I'm going to mute the sounds. I'm kind of clicking through. All right. Glue Cannon. Locked and loaded.
1: That's a good band name.
0: Glue Cannon. Yeah.
1: He's out of control. They call my partner here the Glue Cannon. Stick around. You'll find out. You'll get sticky. Whoa. I know it's not that type of glue, but we gotta make jokes somehow.
0: It might be. I'm clicking through and I'm seeing like a glue stairway that they made with their cannon. This game looks fun. I know he listed it as like scary, but it also does look kind of fun. Not gonna lie.
1: Scary is fun.
0: It can be.
1: Sometimes it's too scary.
0: I feel like the aliens for me are okay. I can, it's like ghosts and stuff that freaks me out a lot. Like, I don't know if you've ever heard of or played Fatal Frame with the camera. Mm-mm. That really bothered me. I had actual nightmares from that crap. Anyway, yeah. I'm going to keep reading his messages. Matt says, my answer to Mary-Kate's question last show is pretty uninteresting. I have not done any sort of fashion show. Okay.
1: Aw, my
0: Muscle bad. Kate Ultra, we are gonna have to change that.
1: Yeah.
0: We're gonna have to get Matt the Tall on a fashion show.
1: We'll have a Matt the Tall ocarina fashion show. I'll be wearing a life-sized mock. I guess a life-sized macarena would just be the size that a macarena is in real life. Well, I'll be wearing a human-sized macarena. Hey, macarena. See, and we'll be playing that song on the catwalk.
0: That's right.
1: We'll all be sporting different models of his ocarinas, and then he'll be wearing a cape and a crown and a cap and all sorts of accessories and a freaking bolo tie.
0: Yeah,
1: we borrowed one from John.
0: That's right. It's got a J on it. Don't mind that.

0: choosing their size, like me trying to find 15s. 15s!
1: Whoa.
0: 15s!
1: That's crazy. That's like three times the size.
0: Yeah!
1: of our feet over here.
0: Yeah, that's right. High five. And sometimes really like two kids. Two or three. It depends on the shoe. Nice. But the kids' stuff is cheaper, so I try to... I shop kids' shoes. they look exactly the same.
1: No, yeah. It's if you can fit into it, that's the way to go.
0: It's true. It's true. But wow, 15s. I'm feeling so small next to the tall. He says, I learned about oddball.com over the weekend. Still need tips for where I can get pants with a 38-inch inseam, though. The place I got BDU pants in the past stopped doing custom orders. Oddball.com. This reminds me of when...
1: Welcome to the big leagues.
0: Yeah, when Peggy Hill had to go to the special shoe store to get her shoe. Yeah.
1: it was a whole thing. Undercover. Cross-dressing.
0: It was like her undercover operation going in there.
1: Yeah.
0: So good.
1: Shoes for big feet.
0: Over the weekend, Matt says, I went to an awesome hardware hacking conference and got to build a 3-key keyboard / macro pad from the badge. Check out the images from the program for what the badge does. I think you'll be amused. I also got to learn some new lock skills, getting to hand file my own key while learning impressioning. And to learn impressioning, I had to first pick a 4-pin lock and learn how to figure out the depth of cuts on a key from a photo using the measuring tool in GIMP. Okay, that's pretty cool.
1: Great work.
0: Nice. I am saving these pictures now. I'm going to put a marker so that everyone listening in the future times can see them. And then the live listeners, you get to wait a couple minutes while I get them all together for your viewing pleasures. But, oh, this is a lot of fun. Attack on Mars stuff going on here.
1: Ooh.
0: Now we need questions for Matt.
1: I just want to ask you, Matt. Can you give me another random word in another language that you can teach us? Maybe like a little one that we could use for like... mute, like a music Ooh. Word of sorts. You and if you don't have that, I just give me another word that you don't think we know how to pronounce.
0: Nice.
1: In any language, including English.
0: And I want to know, do you speak another language fluently? If so, what language? And do you, if not fluently, have you learned bits and pieces of languages, ever taken a language class? I want to hear about your other language experience.
1: It's very important.
0: The OLE. And I'll leave it be at that. Yeah, we're gonna get our foreign language going here in the hitter. So now it's a music show, it's a cooking show, it's also a language learning show. Sometimes that language is English. A very important language.
1: And sometimes it's no language. It's just sounds and grunting and confusion.
0: A lot of honking here.
1: Yeah, definitely.
0: Well, no honking from this next guy. We've got a new DMU track from Frankie Peroni to play for you. This one is entitled Vita Nova.

0: Yeah. I'll be your clown, though. Mary-Kate Ultra, too. Demute jesters?
1: Demute gestresses?
0: Yeah. Like, innocent and fun. Fit perfectly in a circus.
1: That definitely was my circus. For sure.
0: Yeah. That was a fun one.
1: At least the sounds were enjoyable.
0: Yeah. Oh, thank you. Thank you, auto boosters.
1: Auto boost sound. Speaking of sounds.
0: Sound. Yeah. Dude, all the sounds in the Henrik tracks kick butt. That Frankie Peroni track, too. It's like being... I don't know how to describe it. It's like a time warp. It's nostalgic sounding. It's classic sounding. Mm-hmm. But so is Henrik's stuff. They take me to different parts of my life. I guess when I was like deep diving into different genres or different bands, I got real into. So it's fun. It's fun to travel all over the astral plane with you hitters at our sides. So, and man, it made me think of circus dreams I've had.
1: Circus dreams?
0: Yeah.
1: Wow.
0: I've never actually gone to a circus. I mean, you know, we live in a circus, basically. But I've never been under the big tent and seen what there is to see. So my dreams have filled in the gaps for me, which is really great when dreams do that.
1: Do you want to go to a circus?
0: Maybe someday. Could be fun.
1: Figure it out.
0: Yeah. Will you take me to the circus for my birthday? Yeah. Can we go to the circus for my birthday? That would be cool. Hey,
1: we'll go to circus.
0: Can you protect me from the clowns?
1: Yeah, and the balloons.
0: Yeah, no balloons. No balloons. I literally did balloons minus minus in the chat.
1: I think there was a big part in that circus song where the balloons were unleashed or something. I don't know. I thought of you.
0: I was thinking of me, too. I was hiding.
1: And I was thinking, I think this is my favorite Henrik track. That's awesome.
0: That's a good one. You know, I've been noticing that Henrik is releasing some back catalog tracks on Thursdays, which I love. I think Thursday is a great day to release your demo.
1: I agree.
0: But it seems like he times it during the show, and then I'm like after the show, and I'm like, oh, there's a new Henrik track to listen to. And I'm I could have played it.
1: It's never on purpose, guys.
0: Exactly. Seriously. It's a good problem to have. So much new decentralized music that it's like we're not keeping up. We're not getting them in every week, but we'll play them. We'll get there.
1: Absolutely.
0: And we're human, too.
1: Really, really wild and cool tracks in very different ways, back to back.
0: Yeah, it was surreal. But also, yeah, guys, we're only human. We're mere mortals on this show. So if we ever miss something, or if there's a track that we like failed to play and you're like, why? How could they miss this banger? Titicate it. Homegrown hits on XYZ.
1: Yeah.
0: Fill in the form. We'll play it. You know?
1: For show.
0: Yeah. As long as the value goes straight to the artist, that's all we care about. And now is the time in the show when
2: I like to read the boostergrams.
0: Yeah, and we got to thank those hitters out there putting some sats forward to the artists that we play here. So, and thank them.
1: Yeah, and I'm going to start off by singing something and thanking the people who are streaming sats to us. So they're passively sending sats over to us as they listen in their cool, fangled podcasting apps and sites and all sorts of coolnesses. Let me see here. Boop-a-doop-a-doop, and I see myself closing a tab and opening a tab. Matt the Tall was listening to episode 136, Big Surprise, through Fountain, and he was jotting down answers and questions and wisdom for us, and we appreciate him for doing that week after week. Dude, wonderful man.
0: He's a busy guy.
1: Yeah, I know.
0: What's up with these Matts? just keeping, man, so I need busy. Some of that matte energy.
1: Me too. Because they're just going and going and going. They're like, oh, I just can keep doing this.
0: Yeah.
1: And now I'd like to thank Logs.
0: Hey, Logs.
1: Who said that we pronounce the name right through Fountain episode 136, the last episode. Thank you so much.
0: Feels good.
1: Yeah, it's nice.
0: I don't know what Logs is referring to, but I'm not going to rant, but I will say Logue Town, kind of a big deal in One Piece, and I'll just leave it at that.
1: Ooh, yeah, let us know, maybe. And if you don't feel like boosting, you could just send the information to us telepathically or in the chat.
0: That's right.
1: You know. Chad F.
0: Hey.
1: Castomatic episode number 136. He was listening. He's always listening. He's always listening to everything all the time. That's his superpower.
0: Dude, seriously. CEO of the free and open internet.
1: He means business. He does his job.
0: It's for real.
1: For real. Hey, Citizen Plus Plus via Castomatic episode 136 as well.
0: Hey, Citizen.
1: Thank you so much, Citizen. And then we have BTCSX episode 136. I feel like I said Essex really strangely.
0: SX. like sound effects.
1: Yeah, I was reading it as a different word than what it is.
0: Sex. Nice.
1: Is that what you mean? Episode 136 through Fountain. Thank you so much. And then NMNU New Music Nudge Unit through Fountain as well. Look nice. At all these streamers.
0: That's My really goodness. Cool. Thank you, streamers.
1: I feel like, okay, we're good. We're good. Now, as for the auto boosters, they are always, as of late and as of ever, currently, auto boosting from v4vmusic.com. Chad F, he is auto boosting each and every song. We appreciate you.
0: Thank you, Chad.
1: Doing what you do.
0: Being a Chad. Then, Rad yeah. Chad.
1: Rad Chad it up. Oh, I'm even... I see here. Nope, I don't see anything there. That was a lie. I think that is it for the auto boosters. And as for the regular boosters, I am not seeing one here. The regular fabulous boosters, I mean. For when they boost during the songs. I'm not seeing one here, but I swear I heard one. So I don't know. If I'm making that up, maybe I was just hallucinating.
0: I see Chad F boosted 333 sats between the auto boosts via V4V Music to yes. Delta OG and said classic Delta OG track.
1: That's what it was. Thank you so much.
0: And he might have done that another time, 333 sats, no message. So thank you, Chad.
1: Yes. And thank you, everybody, for listening and hanging out in the chat. Hanging out in your dreams and making music, calling in, thinking about us, sending us sats. We love you and we appreciate you.
0: Yeah. Keep going onward, forward, and sharing your backward. W's with us. Yes. Yeah. Sometimes you got to take a step backward.
1: It's just the, you know, you got to take a good look. Oh, okay. Now I'm seeing where I'm going.
0: Yeah. And make sure you keep an eye on the calendar and come back to the hitter next Thursday at 7 p.m. Central. And in between this Thursday and next Thursday, join us for some games on hyperspaceout.com, 7 p.m. Eastern on Sunday. Sunday.
1: Get your vote on.
0: Your vote on. Till then, no matter where you run into me on the interweb, I will still be your DMU doll, DeLorean.
1: And I'll be a DMU dumpling, Mary Kate Ultra.
0: And here is a new lo-fi beats mix from Hey Citizen, Kiss Me Always.

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I am your V4V DJ, Øystein Berge, and I'm here to break ground with that V4V sound and bring you the best of what the value for value music scene has to offer. 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

I hope everyone has a good time wherever they are in the world right now. And if you don't have a good time, I sure hope you will change your mind through this hour. We're gonna enjoy some value for value music. This is Brash Habits with Feeling the Light. From the album Feeling the Light, this is So Long.

I want to welcome everyone that is listening and also everyone in the chat room. I see Cotton Gin, I see Sir Spencer. Thanks for being here. This is Country Gin by Strange Love.

Time by the 54 plates. This is 15 Minute Prison by Matt Finlay.

A Crack in the Dark by Henrik Flyman. And I hope this show is a crack in the dark for you as well, because that's what I think music should be. It should be a light in your life. And it really is for me. I couldn't survive without music. And that is one of the reasons why I started this show. And also, of course, to support independent musicians. So that's what we are going to do right now. We are going to list all the producers that came in for the previous edition.

odd of this show, so we're gonna start with the previous edition was of course the interview episode with Gold. So if you would like to listen to that, if you haven't listened to it yet, you can go back of course and listen to the 138th edition. And then we have, first of all, none other than Gold himself, came in with 2,140 sats. And he writes, check out Mutt & Me The Music 138th edition with Øystein Berge featuring Gold and Acme. Thanks for hosting the team, sir. Hip-hop, UK, rap, 2140 music. Thank you, Gold. And it was a pleasure to have both of you on last week. So we're gonna do it again sometime, I'm sure. Next we have Matt Finlay. Came in with 37 sats. At least it says 37 in my helipad. It may be another number in Fountain, but I'm gonna go with what I'm seeing. He writes, great show, lads, and thank you for the tunes, Acme, Gold, and Øystein Berge. And then we have Chad F. came in with a donation from Homegrown Hits for Entropic Dreams. With 250 sats from v4vmusic.com. So thank you for that, Chad F. And then we have new music nudge unit coming in from Fountain with 208 sats and writes Gold on Mutt & Me The Music. Yes, stream it now and boost it now. 2140 art plus 2140 music. Thank you. That is of course Aaron of Essex. He also came in with another 210 sats, also from Fountain, and writes funny little Easter egg right at the end. Cheers, Øystein. Yes, I used your little clip from one interview. Some Noster podcast. I can't remember the name of it right now. Then we have Noster and Bitcoin podcast. I can't remember it. BTC Essex, I think that is Aaron as well. He also came in with a bunch of streams for that was for the 137th edition, if I am right, and I am right. And then we have Sir TJ the Doorful is coming in with streams right now for this edition. So thank you, Sir TJ. Be sure to listen to Into the Doorful Verse in your modern podcast app. And what more did I want to say? Yes, of course, I want to say that this is of course a value for value music podcast. That means that all the music we are playing is released independently by the musicians themselves. And if you boost while you hear a song in your modern podcast app, then 95% will go to the artist, or at least the host of where the artist have put their music. And of course, you can boost them as well, both in this live edition while you're listening live. 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
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Fountain, TrueFans, Podverse, etc. And of course, V4V Music. And V4V Music is also working live. 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V4VMusic.com is also working live. So thank you to everyone that was producing the previous edition, and thanks to all the future boosters and streamers as well. We're gonna get into playing some more music. If anyone has some requests, please put it in the chat room. 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That's chat.music with three m's.show. And please send me some requests, and then we can play your favorite tunes. Let's get into it. We're gonna start with Fylanis C. He comes in with a new song called Purple Clover.

And of course, if you didn't like Live Faith and you didn't like my singing, maybe of course you have a heart as well. And if you ever get offended by anything I say good, because I'm gonna say whatever is on my mind every time on this podcast. So if anyone is offended by anything I say, then I say good. And if you're still listening, then I hope you are still feeling good as well, and you are enjoying the music. This is Nothing Looks Good on You by Matt Joner.

It's over by the wolf. And here on Metal Me the Music, we are playing the Wait Lake music as well. So that's how it is here. One last chance to send some requests in the chat, or else I'm gonna call it a day. This is Beautiful by Amber.

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Speaking of Anonymal, I just got done finished listening to Heather Larson's Radio Detox, the Full Metal Bitcoin episode that came out on April 11th in 2026. Somehow I missed that one. I don't know. But it was pretty good. I had thought that Anonymal was possibly AI generated music. If you listen to past Lightning Thrash's episodes, you'll hear me going, "I'm not too sure," or whatever. But it was nice to finally put a face to the anonymous face to the man behind the music. And apparently, it's a group of people. It's not just AI. It's not AI at all. It's actual human beings writing music. But it's got kind of a weird AI vibe to it that made me like, I wasn't too sure, but whatever. But it's good to know that it's legit. I say legit. I don't really consider AI music legit, but that's because I'm biased. I'm old. That's what happens, you know, when you hit 50, or I'm over 50 now. You know, you listen to this new music these kids are doing, you know, it's all garbage. Anyway, I'm glad to report that Anonymal is not AI. Here's a fun fact. Back in 2023, December, it was Lightning Thrash's episode 16 was the very first song, very first time that I played a song from Anonymal. It was called Wizard is a Fool, which I've played several Anonymal songs, including that one, multiple times throughout the years of Lightning Thrash's. Lightning Thrashes. Oh, that's right. In the morning and in the pit. And welcome to episode 107 of Lightning Thrashes. I am your host, Colomona, a.k.a. Sir Libre. I've got a lot of music lined up for you today. We're going to get into it in just a second, but I did want to kind of give you a little bit of a teaser. I'm about ready to start a business, a value-for-value adjacent business. We'll have more on that later. But for now, let's listen to some Undeath with More Insane.